And that's how we sit down for now.

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2: amen.
1: And I said, you're going to phone a toll, you know, or see Obregu, yeah. And then you move a bit of her, yeah, summer rade, a big bomb watch, dear, crazy for Christ, any day movement, a hoodoo be in a Kosovo. The question, you busan, I said, or quam papa, and I want them sonana, and I said, or quam bonnet son, I want them. We are question, Cassia, as a busan, say, Obreguana, and I said, umbrin to. I know your very big question. And then I'll pay you back on Matthew chapter 7, verse number 13 to 14. Na many who are born Komokakra, near who say, Your crime will have Bible say a three winning person, any so. And you will be in some of my Proverbs 14, 12. We are now a kind of my uncle Ossidia.
0: Matthew as a panel, a three and switch, you may do me and Sakusi the nine. Matthew 7, 13 to 14.
1: Ossidia.
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2: Dembi.
1: Asama mekaye nene se as of people how or the day of Pentecost not to know home.
2: Yes.
1: And so the Feast of Weeks and I say
0: Feast of Pentecost.
1: And I say Feast of Pentecost no. Onim ano onfa anya adwuma.
2: Yes.
1: No, the question I said go busa and say any Feast of Pentecost na eye dey e wo henfa. Otaka you near about the car to us be you say. Yeah, I said, Debbie, you're depending on me and Masafonozo. They bought Machina and I make out my seven. Almost what down, Master said, a train and go on him. Maybe so. I was seeing two and go on mum, and I say, see a teeniba. Said your small for Peter Kai, a small for new man, or say, I must see between young woman, said the Betty, Debbie, Onipa. And when you go back, say, Yamfa, an ancient and your data, so your homemade master for a day, and then you see a trim. But when you pen the quotation, be our the best support, he say, when you go for a diet, this sum a day, the kind, and so another dear. Ye yeed a day, dear, any munya kaboom, a day, yes, ye best sum debia ye pay. 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
1: 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Number one will be 1 Peter chapter 2 verse number 21. If we are near Acts chapter 14:19-22. Now, and the asama make a quotation actually. Second
2: Timothy chapter 3 verses number 12. I say now one hour person wadden yam some patina say. Christo yes, you moon yina. Wabet now
1: Wabetown. I rather we about
2: Amen.
1: And T Mibusao. One say, you know, washa. 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
1: 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leadership of Yahweh. When you go on and Gasan, they decide they said the Kuruna and see any of money. And did you walk canoe and the baby Yajuma? It was also Osma Usumi when you go on Canada Yajuma. And I'm Missus say, Naya Rehosam say, Yenya Quatania saw the Maya Constitution. And then you're the leaders. That's why I saw the Constitution. I will come and some of the party.
2: No, no, no.
1: Say, yet, you're in the pump with me. That's the same kind of way I say, Mamma Yahua. And then when you go for Maradi, Ubisa Chim and Yajuma. And so, Maran, the Akabia, Obekabia, and Mojama, and the Yajuma, and Amebua, and Mokrono, and Yajuma, and Yajuma. Then I can say, can we make that dia? And then you say a trim, because I rather use this to be weird or sorry, the kind. And so, rather use a minute who may die
2: a day.
1: Na ya be poa me ko to quotation bi eno ne be di adanse amu hu se se osoro ho no ko bi ana won ko bi ana se abusuanfo onyagopon suma wo sumu se se no me ni anom if the bible wana enyo ndofo no to 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
2: yan
1: go first Peter chapter 2 verse number 21 Radi asam so dey
3: Peter am dey carry three mienu nche mo ye due no back was say na ye na obo odin frem
1: na we an obo odin frem
3: if you say Christo zo hunu amane ma mu ja mo hweso say mu ni
1: ja mo hweso say
3: ja mo hweso say mu ni na mo echi Ono na wanya bone.
1: Aye.
3: 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Ono na wayano. Na wanya bie.
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3: 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Na wangunemuna.
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1: 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Edi enti ni ungunamane. If there was someone else, no, and she said, any woman, ne etia and quadia quine. And the radi used to Christo, sorry, say, Fina, quayam for mamma for dear view, yam for yamma for dear view, Nemo, a senior radi used to Christo demo, and no depending on Benyahu for dino, only part time. As my phone also sass, I need a tire woman, oh, dear radi, didn't want dance here. And what Jerry saw my minimum, you see, the first Sakwana so, Nayan Quire day, I'm a crab. Yamma, Exodus chapter 23, verse number 3, no, be me, Luke chapter 6, verse number 4, Luke 6, 46. Now, it may know an opay. Young was and pay you so tell to
3: 23.
1: Exodus 23, verse 3. Was it?
3: Most of us mean we trade your message, my man, sir.
1: What
3: say? Not Mugoni so.
1: Ain't
3: Shannonim or
1: a Timu
3: Nasim. So, Koto, what time for an entry and an elfum? So, I form choir for so sunny Breno. So, woman, dear, what you do? A funum say, or shall I this wa asia? She ye na wa nya no amano, sunny na wone no ensanino.
1: Exodus chapter 23, verse 2-3.
3: Verse 2-3.
1: A hand to kind to no, mammy, or say,
3: Tun was say, in any part of the wedge in quay bonnet,
1: thou shalt not follow a multitude to do evil.
3: In Casa assembly mu in. Come in Concordi, Nipado Duchi, in Nane Assem any.
1: Aradu here, Mobile.
3: Amen.
1: And you say, and you don't hear radio,
3: Debbie,
1: and you do Rura. Nemum a yakete we say. Sir, when you go to us, seminar, what dear mamma, what dear mamma, menu me, no, yet be a juma. Me too, for many out Timinka. And then because I make us a child Canada mono. 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And I say, Nipado Duna, Bunkamako, one thing I would dear Chiliconwana. 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
1: Why do you call me Lord when you do not do what I have said?
2: Na mo nya de me sie.
1: Na de me maka no. 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
1: 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No no se A dance messia now bent a yemina media. Now, who the auto was on for Yajuma, the open our bay. A coin win a pesso of us all. Unibana so on yet, the open our bay. Was it and then a mufra mura? Nanny a mopens in a moya day, moye, a radu yamoboda,
3: amen,
1: hallelujah,
2: amen.
1: And the people say, a dear and a radi is Christopher, ye. Okay, Matthew chapter 5, Sasha, wanna be Matthew 19. 16 to 17. Yen can't be an idea. Then go.
3: I just employed 3 years switching my dinner back. Matthew 7:21 down. What's it? And you'll be around. What's it, Mr. Eradi? No, no, because so I need
1: him. And yeah, what can you say? You said, no, no, because so him and more. And now go, he will be a chain then cool more cross or that's one. And yes, I'm good. And so, and you know, come. Was it, and then no name here. Name of Mudia.
3: Nadia, or your major, I was so not a pedia.
1: Well, yeah, a jaw was in a day a pedia. A radio pedia in a day. Obey to me, define when you go for a pedia. Anna, dear, we have radio pedia, of course, right, memo. And you will be good, radio is okay, so to say, what pedia and I permit to me and young Guadiano, and a day.
2: Matthew 19, verse 16.
1: 16 to 17, young was a day.
2: Nave, we buy all Bessie or church for and say.
1: Obey by Yeshua and Jemessie or church for and say.
2: Adepabena minyane menya dankwa.
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1: That is the answer. That is the answer. 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Why you be a sin china, I'd be a sin china. Wabra bono wana montu ye, if you say Uran or by a day, or beba. Yanko kind
3: of Lucas and Petre do me as such more do you mean ready ban.
1: Or say,
3: Na on an army in Cromuni in Cross Service, actually. Na on I'm sorry, of Jerusalem. No be said or say,
1: Eradi.
3: One now, but you won't make a crabby and now.
1: Who's on a question, you won't see. Muaya, a preacher, you call two quotations, meaning a day, I sent you, but say, Yana, I cannot. Yenso Momeda, Yenfo Passover, Yenfa Pentecost Shelters, and then Yanko Fashion in your majesty, Beko Brunsam Jimana.
3: Now, I'll catch that one, say.
1: Now, won't you, why are you sure at the mind?
3: Mom Prince and a Protestant,
1: and you mean the answer or the man, I say, Mom Prince or Protestant, which is a son or Protestant, when Yanko Pan said, and Maria Day, a year you more. Would you pump for any pen was more rabbit?
2: Yes.
1: If it's a Ufro be so ra. Near Urana Bessano, and now what we are Quano, would be a day, would be a Juma,
3: sir.
1: You cannot do anything contrary to the will of your Lord. Yanko, also the
3: Namasimose, Nipa P. Berry Shemu Ashane,
1: at that Messessa or Pontiate Ekan was a minibre, Bribe or Majors on Bimuashane,
3: Orin
1: to me, Shemu, a Raduia Mobada, to Asoko, also the
3: A free bread, I fear no, best sorry, Ato Plum, No Arana, Mube free as ye a gina a tree. Na mabo e prunu mu se owura
1: owura
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1: mudie
3: munim die mu fre
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1: ana number 1 awurade didi no aso dem so mo ye aso di bi wo okra communion o moton ye ye communion ni de so be ba for the 20 Ghana 200 Ghana ma Christo Yesu mu jana na honam hwe awurade Yesu Christo mu jana na honam no ye nton Yet it turned in a D. I mean, you look at one a pet. See, media radiation to Muda. Now, what the radi is, Oku Japan will be there, so they are 200 cities, 300 cities, 500 cities. Who are cotton gray Musuma? So, would this Kakoto radi is to Christo Muda? Would this Kakoto radi is to Christo Honam? What do you answer? Was he a Nibu or Numana?
3: Or say, Now watch the actual way in Montana's open.
1: And yeah, test a woo preachy. Even I met here, BF, me preachy, I won't be so bitty.
3: Now, Becca say,
1: Mobeca say,
3: Mood dear, me name dear Mufri,
1: name baby, I'm free.
3: Mufri meso, Moa Muya dear, and
1: Muya dear, and Nina. Radu and Mobada,
3: amen.
1: And the idea ain't to be answered a bonafide joint chapter 4, verse 1, beho. Twasukan, and
3: say, And one of them soon, I tried them, say,
1: Messi, Edano. And go for a better my soft one, my room, my poor man at the Mudano. Miniano, a bayon, as a Santa, not too late.
3: Someone Abraham, Isaac, and a Jacob, let a deep for Nunina, Yacopo, and him, Namodia, while Pamomo Efrimo.
1: A Raduia Mobada,
3: amen.
1: Some quotation with Tinipa. Moya, Mokosu preaches, you are not heirs to Father Abraham. Wase ubo Abraham, Isaac, Jacob. Any a deep one what the year you go pa him ye mo.
3: Namo
1: de upon mo film. If you say Genesis chapter 26, you know, a radio dear dance says when you go pause what the mra ashed de

0: Blessed are they that do his commandment. 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Shan ye that they may have the right to the tree of life and may enter in through the gate into the city. Many anum. 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
1: Eye juma.
0: One for yangupon ransom and yejuma. Dan kwanwa anida suni homae. 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
1: 0246 28 44 30 Nso beti mi afre ni anwa twetwe nkomo
0: Abusianfo ene asema mi di ke eja we Revelation 22 verse number 14 Babia wo bia mi pese wuti sa asema no Revelation 22 verse number 14 oh antimenya na so Revelation 22 verse number 14 If I say, baby, I will be a UTS assemi a year. When you go on the share band after about Patrick Bodin, baby, I can say free.
2: But I'm telling you,
0: because I've seen you. I see a boy, you.
1: Yet you.
0: Why am I yet you?
2: I didn't show, Pa.
1: Amen.
2: Oh, and the class, the man, I've been a being now, obviously, the trail.
1: Yes.
2: The young story, I dear, do me a year, you know, you did this lady, I need you, ma. Na enura ni dien kosuo FM. Na tofu ba ko oye heavy speakers o ka heavy speakers no. 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
0: Amen. Amen. Amen.
2: Yeah.
0: Amen. Oh, Amen. Sister Mary, Radinshira Opa. Now, Adeba Akone say, may I can't say something bro from Tini. The Sabbath is a commandment for you to obey, but not a debating topic.
1: Yes.
0: Tio, uye nipa, the Sabbath is a commandment for you to obey, but not a debating topic. Aya said there when you go pon dia ma so you nipa na e wa so de ye dwuma.
3: Must.
0: Aya must. Enya so de be ye achinyie enkasa ho.
1: Dabi.
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1: 0246 20.
0: 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Na no pay
1: 0246 20.
0: Ye che apostles Stephen by papa apostle. Last caller, last caller, last caller. Last call, Lana Mafa, Yetia, no pay, Yetia, quite a sufu, Yasem.

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1: Says
0: so it's going to
1: be,
0: what's it? Uh-huh.
1: In Shana one, our Huru one tadi.
0: Blessed are they that do his commandment, that they may have the right to the tree of life.
1: Now, after and may
0: enter through the gate into the city.
1: Amen. Voice of Theocracy. Yes.
0: 7 days to Catholic World Congregation. Kwada Sukumase branch. And yet to insafro. Any in Yanma Gidifuina, Radinsha Yina, Yachia Papa Apostle Cadme, Ilicha Balano, and Asofo Apostles, any Asofo Yina. A Radinsha will be brace with your voice of Theocracy. Na only a bit one among. Nani make and say, he shall radiate the quiet and son of the born in that drew. Shalom, shalom.
2: Yahweh, shalom.

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1: I'm a Jamasu. Oh, because I'm a Jamasu. I'm a Jamasu. I'm a Jamasu. I'm a Jamasu. I'm a Jamasu. I'm a Jamasu. I'm a Jamasu. I'm a Jamasu. I'm a Jamasu. I'm a Jamasu. I'm a Jamasu. I'm a Jamasu. I'm a Jamasu. I'm a Jamasu. I'm a Jamasu. I'm a Jamasu. I'm a Jamasu. I'm a Jamasu. I'm a Jamasu. I'm a Jamasu. I'm a Jamasu. I'm a Jamasu. I'm a Jamasu. I'm a Jamasu. I'm a Jamasu. I'm a Jamasu. I'm a Jamasu. I'm a Jamasu. I'm a Jamasu. I'm a Jamasu. I'm a Jamasu. I'm a Jamasu. I'm a Jamasu. I'm a Jamasu. I'm a Jamasu. I'm a Jamasu. I'm

0: kura em se odi na baba bi ti se baby am to mu jesi no ya froze
1: froze da
0: eh se on kola ni bi ejmo so am de ha no on paper ni ade ade se bo on ba mu nyina on kola ni bi ah kola ni na anya djuma pa perfect friends obi ewu no na tade na yesi
1: call I've been online I feel in this house said you see whiskey when you say Ghana had in this club for in Sligon billionaires club one woman there she about you
0: ah you patch your mama man collect answer Ghana has canini ha me catch on the pay Ghana has canini ha you part 10 million and if you were mine you go on ha now you part 10 million and then how you canini
1: ah say it's confirmed
0: one state play in America back when them have my 10 million who is canini they are now tongue what are you? Stand you by and say, I'm going to be a mama. I'm going to be a mama.
1: That's right.

0: two fingers. 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I only just a $1. 15 cities. I come from the Yame.
1: The old chains of Israel.
0: The fear of the enemies is not gone. The fear of the enemies is not gone.
1: I come from
0: the Yame.
1: Okay.
0: The don't should be like the small thing, Papa. Ojami kwa mamashi. 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The 2000 talapia in this kaketo, $2,000 of talapia in this kaketo.
1: Then in talapia, meaning what they go.
0: Oh.

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0: 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Your tissue be a naba, a scientific one. That tissue was already forward in my 6 hours and send him vivre for us at all.
1: Baby,
0: aha, send him Nipa Muguadia. Almost issue, and I said, you ought to be power in Nanatia when you were.
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no exception. Yeah, Pia Montene, Pia Sports Crew, no, I out. Pia, I trainer too. And bus stop near here. I catch them from Tuesday. In fact, from Monday, no. And yet, from Tuesday, near the home come. And I in Asia. Once again, remember when you're not Emma Makwaba, Nonkono Aba Paun Simano, and you do our Pepe, our studios of Pure 95.7 FM. Yellow Ramu, our Monon, Samu, Yabidin Komopi, our Monon, Yabere, FIFA World Cup, no, and Chetna Ashasia, our USA, Canada, and Mexico, saying, and now, and your Elko Edema various teams, no, national teams, that's where you're the Honsam Eba, Sons, and a UFA, and your Champions League, and another year. Champions League name come on aye more. Not just ebedi nkomo pi about the UEFA aye Champions League no. Na ya we said anima ebesi akọ Arsenal and PSG. PSG aye defending champions and Amberson so defending aye title na na. Wamo ebe ya dia only Madrid and aye bi se oje Champions League. Na wa san so defend the PSG. Essence, ever another history, but my end there, sir. I had the first team at all Champions League for the first time. Not also defending, but my side history now. Now, Arsenal team, then soon for the very first time, ever the club's history, and now and one almost second Champions League final. The first time, no, in 2006. Wamu and me and Tintam, Barca show 2-1. And since then, Arsenal and Ramu were Champions League final, and then we must have another final. Now, Arsenal and Yibida, and I'm also waiting for the first time. Ninja, no dynamics, no, a home commander there, and those who be. I just say, you know, ever be doing commander, I mean, Arsenal supporters, I just say, Oma Pierce, since Wabuji Premier League, and Omina Somo Connor all out. Sansu and Asufono, against supporters, you know. Of one is a woman, Magaba say, the idea game no ever yet. A hint, yes, yeah, Miss and Axin in Yano, a war 1957 pub, a war Amacum, old Santinos, and a yen, yes, yeah, more money, one moment, tell we, would you also over city style building, and answer over Ashefem. What is a baby and canny na Abibio Express and one sa building no new opposite and a year 1759 and so ewo 1759 ewo sa building and a 1759 old Santinos and a yin na yeshia natural say yahweh a ye game no kama el honti and a yabeho and him yade a giant screen and a ye mount quality sound. Aye sound mono chiao ayentiano and any etiano pure sports and a etiano and from a random rebiano mwana monamsa area what is an enum echa good yadi aha sanity and na yet sound nano correct pa ye the pure sports and a etiano ti in a very long time so no mianka sa me pro me minimum ache ewo up to speed ne so what ya say up to speed no me premium minimum me pro me minimum ache and you see from and you basically from pa ewo 1759 and you basically from bruta as I say the true for me be the O's, the R's, the goals, the shot, the blocks, the saves, the cars, the tackles, harsh one is soft ones, no what you say you know you better to sa ewo venue one by some good and you the full film, full set and of course a full house and you DPM moment no cause it's here no team no are on grounds. Our mashas here, Omo Ye, Jumano, El Honoma, Womo Set here, Kenny Rose, any guys, Nina, technicians, no Yunus Mone, website more, our grounds, our 1759, Womo Air to Tunyama, and check, not screening, so ever fixing in term, what you say, by bar 12-1, the next screen, I shall see, ye, what I say, go walk up, you really carry Honyama, na Enra, Sir Misakushia, Asna, Furibimu, Nadie, Yenya, Omuna, 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ya ma Tuesday and I in game no ensu ebetimi abasu ntini nyina no ya the one say is there a sponsorship there for the black stars walk up with the FIFA no moje pao womu jibruta ya be another sponsorship there says $300,000 be ensu asu for a year, just a walk up. No, hey, now the Black Stars of Ghana, as well as you know, said America and a camp. You know, reports say six more players and so join a camp and work card for the game. And Niyama Edin Komaka after an injury, and a year was returning to the Black Stars. No,

0: Sir Thomas Brandon Asante Edra, ye born in it, na ye beset in comedy bia wasaka, edia fa coach Carlos Queiroz, and we beti sa and sem and in small pi and e wufia ye dinya and so edi ever bramado pay ewo age wedding. So Desmond Affair one of the assistants to a coach Carlos Queiroz, or also edin simbi and so edia tuja. Ninina eyon kuma, ye babi din on pe club issues in so ye bebe na edin semno edia by a live on Facebook, Pure FM TV, Samsung on YouTube, eya bright can come. I have Pure FM TV on YouTube, so no, Obenya show no, it's me monitoring and I come out of pay. Sir Christian or Maxwell, and so ha, my bummy as gold or for Jesse. Mamunsa Maxwell, and so Abo, Adriana Football Club Jesse, and I say Christian, and so Abo, PSG Jesse. Na Christian, me name Asna for a man pair, Asna Jesse, Nibia Manana, because on the Aswami, sir, or Womachi. Anna, a Miss Remani, Mamunami Trim Nibia, but okay, yeah, see, and Christian Abo, PSG Jesse. Nim di intia and ono so de wahanti. Yaba juma edi amagana. Oba join the conversation and the first yes yeah, shall see you ready a lot of your comments. Na mi bisa and no difference maker. Manchester just call lie with difference maker for both teams, no. We ask now why they be make difference no for us national in case. So omo j title na. Why no GDS will make difference no Ediama Asna. Likewise, and as a likewise, ewo PSG. Difference maker for PSG team no eye why? Why not feel say ene obe make difference in case PSG are to win the Champions League, of which I'm very hopeful. 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
0: and me try to me WhatsApp start to say Minim one day be a me debe come a story about my story on BKB.
1: Yes.
0: Me Cecilia me too said you will be a testimony to the blessing he's brought to my life.
1: And the crowd.
0: Enya me unkuwa on.
1: Esa me di picture be said an out here no to John. They do compare the one. Yeah. Enya me a fan so aye one.
0: Chairman can come there.
1: You kwa crowd na kwa program.
0: Namu de mo on zade no.
1: Se me no ne da ba.
0: Yeah. Me kai pa.
1: Na me shan di pa said you si biya ho. Fear, it e bi ono kra no mom onye na jesus will live beyond be a bear 90 but amount for dying no uka mbo kumu chama BKB apart from radio no so no boys are omo eye BKB onye penisa onzo ya man for godfathers
0: yes
1: or a godfathers to several people. Kabom bom, kodwa du say no any sa boys na chairman BKB Adaroma and ne I raise you to this level. A chew ni pa oye, any denyamia fano swa yinipa. Echinamin shano. Any baby will be ano, ye can chen is de waya maya ugusu ye maye ugusu ye mayeno. Ye niso. 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
0: $1 million
1: Enti umpasi wajese $1 million ni ba the promise ni nyama yana yadi wasi $1 million ni ba everybody in this house ewoka enti sa $1 million no eni ebumpa ese a year by this time your life never
0: BSM
1: again.
0: God bless you.
1: Now $1 million na ba. God bless Chairman BKB.
0: Chairman can come and we say we Champions League final, but ocha in Champions League final to some of us. And Yamin Kwa, and Yay Waham Kwa, to Kumasi Ghana at large, or some of us were ye didn't ye gusudi, or some of us were didn't ye gusudi. Now, Yampire is in Yankupo because one more tenacida, Ununi, and Omnia Koso Edimo, some of us were now because Namika, and me nim Tedia, me were one particular debia, me debabeka, me journey with BKB way back. And Minisa one day, no, and now it's here. The Bia, me down sorry, Bia, me a living testimony to who this man I'm talking about is BKB. Boss, me there, me to me, nyai, would be what that. Now, send your coupon insurance, so dear.
1: Now, apart from
0: me to me, nyai, can.
1: Me say, it got to your point that BKB knows our tonta, the Grammy. Come on, for you, or tata, the no bar, or be any came one. Ose wa chechele ni package Andy U DNA, Jake DNA, Maso DNA, Christian DNA no aton tade di abre onipe ni ye juma tade ye she nina anon wa tato de maa edi Andy DNA wakafa
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0: abi yo chese na nsen
2: yes sir
0: bibi abo kwa liye
2: nyami ado
0: And now I could be a line in Mukakra. We know. And I know. Oh, okay. I know brush, no, yeah, no, man.
2: Yeah, sure.
0: Why? Because that's a fine man. And I was a guy.
2: Men, you're born as a chameleon.
0: Oh, Danny.
2: I won't mean instead of me.
0: Oh, yeah, unpredictable.
2: Who is a Christian over Kachi? And I'm a Bwana. I say, yeah, oh, no, yeah. Now, it's a dimension.
0: Why?
2: So
0: now I'm going to ask one of our managers.
2: So
1: I'm on for phrase. Say Sarah Mitie. We are missing the Arsenal. And then maybe radio. So I'm ship PhD 49. And yet Jason didn't share baby. I'm with Asama. Maybe can in
0: the share baby. Okay.
1: And then we Arsenal.
0: Okay.
1: Me Arsenal.
2: Oh Arsenal. Then we Arsenal. But
1: Champions League. Arsenal. We need Champions League. Now Monday. Monday. Say I need your official. But Monday. Bird. You must share Arsenal Jason.
2: Okay.
1: So Arsenal. We need Champions League. Now. But the Arsenal Jason. The bird. You must Monday.
2: Yeah, yeah, say good say nyame eden fie be kan obi anfie eh ni je sempa in this was obi adini birthday and I think BKB like Maka he's a hell of a guy what I say he's a whole of a guy we call England because he's a whole of a guy I seem to be different unzi akaso obi a different that you unya one way to describe ni pattern but also what I say he's all good in all aspect of life and I think say God should bless him. Nadia dana kumaso nesag. Nesakra kray we say afi me shine bo say may prophesy to him say ni nyoma no okani nyina abeba. Aka nedi ya mbacho wati ati. Na no na wo ba against am so menti ati because e ba wo na wo be enjoy more. But as enti nedi yenye na I think say
0: na.
2: It may je ka ho a.
0: So ko mu akọ.
2: Yeah.
0: So ko mu akọ en fam me ka ho. Me be bia mu ana mo minti mu.
2: Be bia wa. This year
0: agenda now for the season you will see in any season
2: yeah also this year has been a special year through BKB some of us have gotten breakthroughs what I say
0: yeah.
2: That and yes yeah speaking on air but we know deep down in our hearts what is really going on and I don't know how to put it it's a joy to work it with him
0: yeah
2: he's somebody with a good heart a clean heart or is straightforward. On your hypocrite. That's what I like about him. On Paul Becker's or on Paul Paul's.
0: Straightforward.
2: Straight away. That's what I want. But you know what I say? I think we work with him for a very long time. With him leading Arsenal, I think the sky will always be there. Or we even go beyond the sky.
0: Mm.
2: And I was a young person, I became in a lot of things I had come. On some birthday 29, day 13, to a minuakitu. And I yin a Gemini, because the same May now at the same time. And yin as ye kufi.
0: And I'm also a star super iconic.
2: And yes, when I say this also, but George has it. And see, we have a lot of things in common. I think I'm very happy joining him, and that's it. We bless him for that, and we pray. Onunti, I pray us now win the Champions League.
0: So
2: the bear ne ni jene be worthwhile today, but George has it. But masa we the only thing kasa the oye wahani jeki mpe ni pa be si ano aide. Why is it? In the Arsenal per cap, what was PSG? So, I'm moving in the other, what was Arsenal? We came so well.
0: Okay, I've seen on the comment section, one of people are just say a prayer for BKB. Just say a prayer. Isaac King can say, Mawena S.O.H.A. from Togo, Arsenal all the way. Na ABF, Nana Amwakos, give up and see. Kobe Manucci was a happy birthday to BKB. Milito Guy Milito was a blessed chairman BKB. Bafo O Ramsey or say more fire PSG 3 hours now one on also in the dia or the abecahon sanso and yes TV or say happy birthday to you, Chairman BKB. Ernest Ofuri I say, then Arsenal should kindly win the Champions League for him. Oh, God bless you, BKB. Sure. Manuel Junior says, somebody say hits. Brad Joe say, my birthday present to BKB is supporting Arsenal to win the Champions League today. Osebwadi Ejumero say, I'm Ejumero from Kukufu watching you live from Germany. And we're here. Kwabena Sapon say, happy birthday to Chairman Kankam. Remain blessed. Okay. Ntuma Emmanuel Zandi, I've been sick for a while and not been active, but you never remember. But thank God I'm back fully active. Man, you forever. Oh, Fachame. Oh, the Nyamia said, oh, yeah. Ima, I don't come on Koswan Kaumpa. Evan Sambolo say, I appear Arsenal 2. I appear you 2, Arsenal 3. And our day Abba. And Usua Champion say, which team can score 3 goals against? Which team can Arsenal score 3 goals against? Okay. Yao Yaboa, I see PSG win. And Isaac and King Kansas was a PSG win. Emmanuel Daban Catherine was happy birthday to Chairman. He is an inspiration to all of us. I have admired him from afar. He is an amazing personality. God bless him. God bless you as well. Thank you. Nigel Safo was a happy birthday to you, BKB. Nedia Odiabano. Kweku Asante Jr. was a may God, Lord, keep you and continue to bless you, Chairman. BKB. Fantastic. Nash Pedro was a happy birthday to you, only BKB. And Chemical GH or say, I wish him long life and prosperity. Blessed man Pizarro, sickly teller or say, sickly teller to BKB. Philip Papa Shamu Ajikum from a proud United fan. I want the Gunners to win. Bronx SC BKB to the world. Mahmoud Idrisu or say, Mahmoud Idris or say, happy birthday, Chairman Kankam. Apia Dankwa Ernest or say, may God bless you, BKB. Nicholas say, happy birthday to you, Chairman BKB. May your new age be blessed with abundant blessings and breakthroughs. Thank you very much. Giddy Giddy, you say, I'm Barca fan, but it will pay me if Arsenal wins today. I don't know why. Okay, Kwame Amo, I say the best gift for him today is to for Arsenal to win the Champions League. Jerry Justice, I say God bless Mr. BKB and enjoy your day. PSG 3, Arsenal 1. Manuel Junior, I say happy glorious birthday to you, Chamu. Such an amazing moment to see you blessed with another year. May the good Lord bless your new age. And Samuel J, I say he is a legend. God bless him. Black man, I say happy birthday, BKB. Nyamin Shraupi, that's same. And Nanaba Churchill, I say, I am Nanaba Churchill from KSTU campus. Happy birthday, sir. Strongest Arsenal fan, Chairman. May the Lord grant you more years, more joy, and more glory. No shaking. Gunners, come on, you Gunners. Ike the Rock, I say happy birthday, Chairman BKB. What is Sheep Dealer doing for his small boy? Okay, messages need they are just flowing. Producer said no be kasa kakra. Atwisebe.
3: Hello. 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
0: Yeah.
3: We che nyuma power yema. 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
0: Nou fou tabra ba man, sa
3: mou anou anou bi. 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I'm a man in Yasno, man or Donald Rosso, the door and uncle's no noise. Ah, himself in a quam be bedding, and we be a maiden, I will be a hot tunnel. Till I make any answer, Mijina, Minuamo, a Jerry Trent by two Sudalen Poe. And you know, I see a boss, happy birthday. Now go pony and a cassia pa. Then when I know no home funnel, no funnel say, oh, say, you have a back.
0: Oh, this birthday for a good reason. Blessings. Messages nidia. Nia on my phone. My unsi bi baso. Still down ewo Facebook comment session wano. I've seen you guys pouring a lot of blessings on BKB. Thank you very much. Na yem koswa. Like I said, and just say a prayer for BKB. Yes. That is all may accept from you. Just say a prayer for him, at least for me. I name household because he's been a big blessing.
3: Yeah, yeah, free that.
0: Oh yes, manager 50.
3: Or no, so no. Or more like a father. Just say, oh no.
1: Birthday, no. Let your manu.
0: What?
1: Birthday, no.
3: I make a sin. Chama free angel buy inshallah. Or buy. I'm say, many join one week paper and go worry you. I'm say, yeah, join one week paper in CFM. I'm a one of first member. The corn cannot be the came, woman. 5,000 can that those days 5,000. Andy, only 5,000, and they know what the bar, and they are saying 50 million.
0: Yeah,
3: said Bema Gina Fasson of Akowale. I was shocked. Obi on the just 1 week pay. Nipo, you know, Obedo Timadrasi. In the beer, we can. They always say some quantity, they always say, yeah, that whole dinner go pump perfume.
0: Yes,
3: a man who did the beer. Andy.
0: Isaac Asari Kumi, Meme, or see today be today.
4: Tama na Chelsea Jacob Asna for ne call Chelsea na see omo jaya banana said the mentia because we don't power Andy. They everywhere. Oh my mentia big man. Me kuna che dey.
0: Obia send me I think flyer be. Okay, picture. And was say me check it. Was it Andy check the date. This is how deep I love BKB. All I wish him is God's blessing and protection. Now, I don't know I send me I say start follow BKB September 16, 2014. Wow. September 16, 2014. No, Sunday, RTP Awards. And now, voting for BKB. For fantastic. Yeah, the moon in Asi. Yeah, the masi papa. Yeah, the moon in Asi. And the others from Kwa Mwai, the actual, you know, your boss. Okay. Yeah, birthday, the dear, and one woman, a busy, my best idea, film. But another Champions League night, Christian, with difference maker. Asna, ebe jia, wana be difference maker. Pierce, ebe jia, wana be difference maker.
1: Bebi Asna, drew no. Enya Asna attack, ne diomo drew Champions League final. No.
0: Mm-hmm.
1: It has been their defense.
0: Mm-hmm.
1: Nandi, Asna defense, no, a triangle. They are two center backs. and their goalkeeper. Said Thibaut Courtois and making the difference for Real Madrid against Liverpool. No? I'm expecting David Raya to come to the party today. Because ahead they are short in Ibeba. Short in Ibeba, no. Goalkeeper, no, anye up to the tax. Anya let. I'm making sure, say, obey save you as many as he can. There will be problem. It is a machine as an attack now. I have not seen somebody obey making so much of a difference. Baby, you know. Now you're a Champions League player of the season. And a final game, Nankasan.
0: You're
1: man of the match. Me sure Arsenal players a bit man of the match. And you hold on. Menya so se meti who play bia. Obeji man of the match. But obeti me we game we. No obeti me aji man of the match. No. And I said their goalkeeper a David Raya.
0: Okay.
1: David Raya net die. And ne a jumani nyina kesi ene da also. Because bia di attack ne ba. Se se omo number 9 wo. Aye mobility no ba. The obo number 9 no aye winger and you are converting to a number 9 in the melee. And I quite tell you, no, as you do Champions League knockout stages now, you want to appear. Not do no sooner, baby. Vitina no sooner, free, free one more. And the Omunantisa, oh, baby, I shot in the free back. And a baby, Omu goes in the banner, and you one angle, and I can say, make a close. See this one angle we are. As a baby, go in from all department. Do a deba, quite tell you, deba, Dembele deba, Vitina deba. What I say, even their center backs. A cry to me the goals a fetch or any ma a PSG. And it you know say PSG for no Arsenal bit to me. Arsenal stands a chance of winning the Champions League. Solely, a Juma Casino, a bit depending on David Raya.
0: Okay.
1: But PSG side in the year. And the also the almost so many difference makers. Players a bit to me make a difference and then no. And so much. Dembele can score 2 goals and win man of the match and make a difference. Kwaskalia can score a goal from all angle, and the quality of the goals are air Kwaskalia the mano can also make a difference. Waba one player and the onse goals in Tino yen tie and rating that match no. Ayasakula ne friend Vitina no. Say why engineering kakra? You wadi be friend air shear force. You can't shear force a building way, maybe a building way total weight air concentrated no. I want to defend the sheer force. It will have reinforcements. So that way, be boa. And if you bet me boa free, we say wait. Now could he say? To maybe a dying bet me boa no. I want to defend the sheer force. It is only have reinforcements. I want to tell most often we be see pillar. PSG team no. The sheer force of PSG team no. Yes, I want to defend Vitina no. And you many in on you? Yebaba so. And you many in a entene? Whilst I'm expecting a brand defend Raya, so be back to the party no. I was say Arsenal be making sure that Vitina no, ebenyan less of the ball. Say Vitina enya ball no now timi control tempo of the game na wakwe say PSG the only di kwa no Vitina the orchestra onu na conductor or chere say yen kwa ha tempo no yen rise tempo no yen cool down tempo no all of it passes to Abrantia yefene Vitina
0: and to add up to this season Champions League no average touches Vitina
1: mebadi nyina so mebadi nyina so enti no say Vitina enya match of the baller Arsenal will be dead timi nim di Arsenal din be jam finfi honum and me hwe say Sir Lewis Kelly no Eddie Martins will be mendi no coach ni bebo hwan di obo ni bia no onye se Kofi Gare anywhere be queen di no born mimi mobi ba mimi so mimi mobi ti ewia ya mi no ya cancel ye ho se mimi amwa mobi a e bia mimi influence no enye much more than wo di no so let me limit your influence once we be betimi limit the influence of Vitina no then Arsenal adwuma no be 70-30% e done dia can say Arsenal may not get so many chances. The few one that will come on their way, you know, Arsenal to take it. We have a lot more to say, but we come to it.
0: Okay. Maybe Max also a quick one on that. Naya to us. Now, Kwesi Boateng Harold, I was Swiss, I want to say, happy birthday, Chamu. I hope this year brings you tons of good luck, especially for Arsenal to win the Champions League tonight. Also, Arsenal, Nika Siapa, Kwesi Boateng, my main chiao. And let me say, yeah, cost 1759. Guys, no, our grounds, our master tier, Jumana Dada. Max. And the two teams, yeah. So difference makers that Yanko Farmer and Insem.
2: Bukayo Saka for Arsenal,
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2: And Kivicha Kvaratskhelia for Paris Saint Germain.
0: Okay. There's a match in a Casa Baby room.
2: Sure.
0: Now, you can't match in Insem no more. 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three and Michael Olise Olise I want a retrans or yeah before I every match on the team never be draw before some about for a warm up no when he came a benante our patroness or bar no a cut any money now and ram and a branch and a friend some Marcus a Turam a catcher Mbappe say or no a quack Olise I will listen to her and no catches OBR Aquan when ye some matches Airbus were into Olise Dikako now or the night were contest a grass no and who said Marcus here to run and so Aquia become a na I am just over the toe and your Olise solo no to one was unity. Can you jump go for me? Omin the Omo Tretre. And Eddie Chenti Marcos here to run Mbappe and Omo Esra Brantia friends and Michael Olise. And when a retros or tie and so finals and as ever games, I want some no any at Mamu Ewood Majin Sunday. Mammy come Argentina, and I mean commercials here. Mammy Abrantia friends and Nicolas Otamendi because Otamendi ever caught a World Cup, maybe Eddie Argentina. Mammy for him to get and run Wakosan a new contract. Eddie Ama River Plate a team no from Airbnb. 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are over the abana they are kind almost him there aye most valuable clubs no because amounts ni na aye in dollars almost Real Madrid aye 9.5 billion aye dollars Barcelona aye $7.5 billion. Manchester United at also 3, $7.2 billion aye dollars. Liverpool at also 4, $6.2 billion. PSG at also 5, $5.8 billion aye dollars. Bayern Munich amu value aye $5.7 billion. Amu and at also number 6, number 7 aye Manchester City $5.5 billion aye dollars. Arsenal and at also number 8, amu value according to Forbes one Arsenal aye $5.4 billion aye dollars. Mami fagwe and to say Chelsea bobo kono and at also number 8 and also number 9 Arsenal at also 8, Chelsea at also 9 $4.2 billion aye dollars. Spurs and at also 10 omo aye 4 aye 3 million and that's 3 billion aye dollars. Atletico Madrid at also 11 2.95 billion aye dollars. Juventus at also 12 2.4 billion dollars. Borussia Dortmund and at also 13 2.2 billion. AC Milan at also 14 1.85 billion. Inter Milan at also aye 15 aye 1.8 aye billion. Aston Villa at also aye 16 1.4 aye billion. Inter Miami at also 17 1.35 aye billion. Sanso and Los Angeles aye football club amuna toso aye number 18 1.3 aye 2 billion. Newcastle toso 19 1.25 billion and aye LA Galaxy aye 1.08 aye billion dollars. Eno aye most valuable aye clubs aye we are say 2026 according to Forbes one and aye tell us aye mu aye jumedino so Drew, aye Manchester United. I'm your opinion. Your friend is Sir Jim Ratcliffe. All right, says I don't see a shareholder. Aye Manchester United. Oni aye Glazer families no. Aye only United aye team no. Na minya report is your so opinion no. Onse nano aye opinion. Friend is Michael Carrick. Wamu enso man aye juan permanent aye job no be the man no. Diamond and it's Sir Jim Ratcliffe. Yes, amo man aye Michael Carrick. Carrick, £250 million on Fanko transfer market. So say Manchester United and Kope players and Famra. And I report, I mean, Sergeant Radcliffe, I release a Sikano, says Sikaba, I'm not qualified. It was worth a Champions League. And Sikaba, when it was a GT, Saniate, the attendance is £250 million. I'm going to transfer market. And I am Jamie Lami Yama, I am Barcelona player. Now, Lami say, na aye Gavi eta nino edin kube na nkuma Gavi edini di ene se no se Gavi eta katre ni se ono Gavi no aye the youngest aye Spanish player washego ewa World Cup edi ama Spain what ya se ono ene na the youngest aye Spaniard washa World Cup go Lamine ese wano opesu wa she hat-trick no obeye the youngest aye player ewa Spain abako sim washa hat-trick ewa FIFA World Cup no enti World Cup we Lamine Ose enya good year, any brapa, and Roma deba, Omo Bajumam, and Surama, the Spanish national team, and on Aya Lamina, and one Samno, yet Emma Oliver Glasna, you say, on a club, and I from so I am. And here, I have Crystal Palace team, our way, she said, Opinion and Sodaho, Demetrius, Ersi Milan team, almost scheduled meeting with Opinion friends Oliver Glasner, and here next week, meeting and Sobet Nyakoso. The outcome of the meeting, and a better coach, one and a better coach, Aston Villa, and a super coach, I am Milan, a team, our person will convince Oliver Glasner, and I am Milan. So, Antiasia, not just also call for a new a manager, and a Mauricio Pochettino, and Subaba. Yes, our conversation about any reporter media. Yes, ever more. Would you mention a so kind Kieran Trippie and a Tottenham Hotspur former captain? No, so say the contract and so many year. Jameti and a sir, a Kieran Trippie ever joining Wolves, a team the Wolves, aqua championship anymore. Jameti and some that a Trippie ever joining a Wolves, our championship anymore. Now just a Omo and Swabo, I was over qualified back to the Premier League, a 2 year contract and our branch in America is on signing at the Amar Club. Eddie Wolves team no and aye Kieran Trippie the air baron no na mami fan to say Jurgen Klopp for mami say Jurgen Klopp ni agent e your penny na your friend is Mark e your Kosic no penny na sabab on tin about to ya he I see no aye possibility for Jurgen Klopp so be manage Al Ittihad e was Saudi Arabia this year because what is answer be be and call for say Jurgen Klopp e be ko Al Ittihad e was Saudi Arabia Agent in Ababantins and Yanukre this year, Jurgen Klopp and Saudi Arabia, says Obakwahi, announces still Obakwaso, I a Red Bull for Regimanana, and only one fan can see this year, and MC, Sir Jurgen Klopp, Ebakwako Kuchi, a Alitiat, a Timnum, and I Diaba, Yat Ebamu, Ewood Majorus, and Ra, Atletico Madrid, and Barcelona, na and Yasem, go to Abana, and I advise a Barca for I make almost.

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Mama ntokwa na see no PSG amo fans. Arsenal eya fans no enra ntokwa popopo. 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Eh enra enya sem ke ntokwa. And there's two teams no supporters at the boy ni. We ya ka eya team ba kwa ne fan base. We mo e ha gina pa eya TH Ultras no. Woman hygiene. Arsenal for the name, sir, must a cratcher for what I said. There's any Arsenal so good. Buga. Now, there's a year for the Tosha or Musu. Sir Arsenal for the Coca and Tocado, about any other Oriano, and run Toka. Woman two fire flares affirm near two bottles at the Bronco for Nature's able to be no Cotia Quabaco. Ha akwa we dia utumi so dia mia sɛde nipa mienu enachi no ha de otekem pa na sɛde omusi gwa no no na enya asenkwe 20 no eye fighter e see nra e wo eye champions de final mami eye Eiffel Tower no the Eiffel Tower e wo eye Paris enu anajo omo lighting eye Eiffel Tower no PSG colors enu omo de lighting ye nse PSG fo no. The last time, last season, we call Champions League final, almost lighting up. I get the Eiffel Tower. And right now, almost sounds so lighting up. And with a PS, a colors, no, and just almost in support with a club, no, PS, a busy or Paris, and Eiffel Tower, no, and so see Paris, and right, almost on the camera. And my name, and so to me, because I didn't run a maker say, whoop, you know, one train station. Ewo, a Hungary, Roda, a lady to a stadium, one, one more soy. I'm lighting with Arsenal colors. And my effort tower no with APLG colors and I wash her. Yet the ones and Emma Edward Medina so. Mammy Louise and Ricky. And then opinion friends and Nasser Kalafi, a president at my club, no, and you son Nasser Kalafi, any opinion friends and Louis Campos, on the sporting director, and my PLG team, no, I'm dear, sir, Abu Baba, big gamer, you know, training, Amoko, and your training grounds. March, no, final training session, Amoko. And right, you will send us Kalafi and in Luis Campos. Now, Omujina, I'm a friend, coach, I'm a friend, say Luis Enrique. Now, you will send Commodore Omujibipa, Luis Enrique, and Esrecian, I mean, Nimasam Kra, now, Omo Kadache, Luis Enrique, Osresa, now, players, no, Omu Suguso, Omu A training. Now, Luis Enrique, Viero, and Omu Edia Babatu, and that's Omu Sano, on Aya Arsenal, so on Kabibi about Arsenal, Timno, and also, no, one year, Aya surprise, Sir Arsenal, Edgy, Aya Premier League, no. Now 7 years under Mikel Arteta, we build excellent a team. Now, also open one team this year. We are a consistent and most a consistent a team. Any Arsenal, Bobo Kono, and the opinion, your friend is Mikel Arteta, 7 years away, my ultimate was such a name, pa, and so our club and I, from Sir Arsenal, and today, Robo Arteta, but some an Arsenal team, no, Robo, a club, Nankas and Casa, or Boba, so my Juma, and according to PSG coach Luis Enrique, and I'm also AD San Cobano, now, Unsa and Ram, and I'm a debate to just say, PSG, Womo at the Omo Paraphilenias, Womo a year's cars, any day. Edia kwako gu omu seat. 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E wo Puskas eye stadium wo. 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And on air demetia, yet the air mamma and which medinus na and ra Arsenal for a bayobo training session. Oh, yeah, dear me, mammy, I am a mutim bondeno. Arsenal team bonding. Arsenal almost staff. Saw a video now. Obamusa Arsenal staff members. And go for the doors to Brita. Hey, I'm only any players. No numbers. I pay. You will say Arsenal. I just staff members. No woman. As a saw Munsa. And a players. No. And so what the other side. That was center circle. Woman. So I saw Munsa. Baku. Ebo Whistler. Na most of Munsa. Aqua. Actually. I was some of your first. Na mwenye nano. Mubecha. Ni akali second. Ko. What is a more formal circle? Wabro be a crowd, Munsa, and I almost say a team bonding.
You send a idea on say Asna, a ya technical staff no, womu any defense, omu BT players no, because omu bonding term and so the chain players no, and

0: 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What you say, almost pass a passable no. 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Gilmana, Omo Airbono, Omun decided on minute. I see a decide and I said decisions no ever on moment a moment and on the take decisions and on minute say via your game no minute say na bibi be see David or say a on moment and to moment in a bar not just what me article moment in a year area according to Bukayo Saka and Odi Sankuru yeah and a Bukayo Saka omukobusa and say so say already a course wa Arsenal dear partner more players they say more person when you're someone winning Champions League now. Say any bestia meaning to a Arsenal, a young players, this is the current players. No, how are any bestia meaning Bukayo Saka, a church himself, almost person who created history, almost writing history with a club or no Bukayo Saka or Doyente Saka Kakra and running central for Edim Common?
1: Yeah, of course, we all know where my journey started. 7-8 year old at Hayland Road, and this was a long way away. Trying to win the Premier League, trying to win the Champions League with Arsenal, and it feels like this last week, you know, it's all kind of become a reality. And tomorrow, yeah, I'm very excited at the opportunity to win another trophy here. And yeah, just create that history for the club that I love.
0: And I say, Nami Adman, or pursue creative history. Edema Klaba or no ope and will be answering him how or more players no one more person over here and cinema and your ass number cross what chance and then and what you drew this time no person what Premier League waje and then or person what Champions League in Eddie Piso Edema Arsenal Bukayo Saka and not your training cano na mami fa we enter mami Arsenal I'm with defense no Christian FC and or he Arsenal defense no goalkeeper David Raya. Two center backs no or person or a juma mobile and there na mami on defense and say and at a point of your training, now I want to take a year bonus. So, you are Gabriel, you are Saliba, you are Jurian Timber, and you are goalkeeper friends David Raya. And I'm going to take a year bonus. And Arsenal supporters, Sam Rantiwi, David Raya, I will go post them. Saliba, serious face. Gabriel, serious face. Jurian Timber, serious face, and I grew up here, baby. And I'm here, yeah, the one some Emma Edward Jumadino. So, Mammy, I'm crying out friends, some Mouse Lewis Kelly, Emra, Arsenal for a training session on Mokono. You will send Lewis Kelly in Kua, and I saw at a pitching so, or to center circle, and we're on the boot, a good name. And I'm crying in a picture with N. Swababante, yes, yeah, crying on, and what determines a set quote, no, Emma, and a statue game now, and the call crowd about Honey. And quite a buffer, so any PSG players, no, Vitina, any Joe Neves, no, any Fabio Rusmo, or Robert Chaya Monfifiono, and Yasem Gutuente, and Lewis Kalidier, or my year training, Obiako, and what to order in the boot, and a good animal, and I just all have one angle. And I could have friends Lewis Kelly, and I didn't want some answer to ya, and what are you showing? So now, coach your friends, Mikela Teta, and Omukobusa Teta, say, opening. She say PSG and Kofoso me your favorite and Arteta say I'm your defending champions amon and ekuta aye trophy no into me ka say amon and aye defending and so your favorite nipa no onye far from aye right because amon and the last time we will lift the cup no aye PSG for and I lift here yeah. Na the Arsenal for ebe ye and say title nikuta PSG amon babaje trophy no and so the aqua London eno eya teta ena edison koro wa confirm dia maye sir Jurrien Timber eya fit for any game no enti Jurrien 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Wom ebe ye saadi ye Na Formula One driver, a friend sem, eye Lewis Hamilton, waye strong Arsenal fan, wadi message, edi ama Arsenal players no, ahead of the big final, yentye Lewis Hamilton, eye aja Formula One driver no, on the message, to Aya the Gunners.
2: Arsenal, my team, so proud of you guys. I mean, I know you guys are going to be inundated with crazy amount of text messages and messages from fans, and it must be so overwhelming, but I guess just from my side, I just want to say how proud I am of you. Thank you so much for all the hard work and the faith that you have in yourself to push all this way and get the team to where it is today. Like, I hope you know how proud you've made everybody, and I guess you can see that on social media of the uproar. And as a fan since I was 5 years old, this is my favorite moment, and it was very emotional yesterday for me to see the result and watch the game and then, you know, really take in the result. And so yeah, thank you so much for all you do. Keep pushing, keep believing in yourself. I'm right there with you. I'm gonna be watching this final. So just go out and have fun.
0: And on Lewis Hamilton, I say age 5. And on supporting Arsenal team, the best moment in year. NT or the strong AM message. Yeah, my team they said, nah, we're going to enjoy. On one case, I'm game, maybe now her resource. Remember, and it was Arsenal edge champions for the very first time. Edema club, no, and Lewis Hamilton messenger. What do you come out? Your players, no, mam, your penya. Your friend is Luis Fernandez. Now, Luis, are you Fernandez? Only so penny way, or your former coach, Nymphia Kona Nimpa, and Ra. Oshia, ne former aye players mienu. Arsenal coach and friend Mikel Arteta. And Arsenal assistant coach Gabriel Hensi. Omu mienu nyinano. Coach wei. Enso eno ma ye juma pen. What ya say? Onu a coach omu pen. Eno ayo pen yina. Ye friend is aye Gabriel. And I say, wei Luis Fernandez. Arteta ni Gabriel Hensi ni ono shen fin fina nwa. Na awo Puskas Arena. Ene game no. 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Yanko aya Paris shops across aya downtown ewa Paris he ene se PSG for no odi said omo si omo gea he shops omo timi bubu shops ani no omo bro shops odi said shops no air prepare for sanya ba no last 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Sese yasu asako cha aye Koresko. On so cha aye Arsenal win. O se cha. 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Se Arsenal inti momenta. PSG benya gobi anishan. 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Mugwadi amudi sikei ye diye. Bradley Bakula, Minya reporter, and said Bakula ever started game from the bench. Dementor said PSG attack, you know, and Kwaraskelia, Dembele, any Dway, Womo, and a best attack. Kwaraskelia, Dembele, any Dway, Bakula, ever caught bench. And we are reporter ever yet, Mamu, and which made in a son of pay. Mammy Fantu, I said, Oko, I am UK. Almost said Declan Rice, 8 major champions league, you know. Na omuko aye World Cup no England ekwa enimu kakra Ballon d'Or e wose ko Edema Declan Rice enu aye conversation a oko aye England o match asie se England ko ya de na aye Arsenal Premier League o msa 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League final and was say and corner kicks enye dwuma Arsenal the corner kicks energy Premier League title. I say and PSG for the ball no. Omo ma unya haba inte unya corner crown no be pimache. I say Arsenal be sofa ne PSG be ma Arsenal as sofa so omo ball aye football. Patrice Evra the hatred for Arsenal there aye top notch. Eno aye the team here ama abeja for enso ba nemum. And all things being equal, so aye players be starting saying be kwa minutes no ye recently see here. Ewo aye league minutes this season. Owe Arsenal players aye likely some best at and then aye dia aye PSG players aye likely some best at Shane so se ewo league almost 34 matches. Premier League no almost 38 aye matches. Name minutes no aye Abrantia Francis Safanov goalkeeper Edema PSG in a minutes no so far ewo league aye 1350. Marquinhos about 1,049 minutes. Kwaraskelia about 1,483 minutes. Fabian Ruiz about 1,120 minutes. Dembele about 1,062 minutes. Vitinha about 2,121 minutes. Dway about 1,356 minutes. Nuno Mendes about 1,251 minutes. Zaire Emery about 2,453 minutes. And our branch here friend William Pacho about 1,915 minutes. João Neves, 1,283 minutes. Combined, PSG players in the league minutes, no, 16,456 minutes. Edema likely 11. Oko Arsenal, David Raya, about 3,330 minutes. Ben White, 704 minutes. Saliba, 2,615 minutes. Gabriel Magalhães, 2,751 minutes. Ricardo Calafiori, 1,707 minutes. Declan Rice, 3,099 minutes. Miles Lewis-Cully, about only 698 minutes. Bukayo Saka, 2,225 minutes. Eberechi Eze, 1,860 minutes. Leandro Trossard, the minutes that were legal, 2,007 minutes. Victor Jokares, about 2,230 minutes combined. Arsenal, 23,182. PSG, 16,456 minutes. And we are in for a big final. And I am a woman. Ewo Emirates Stadium a support is ebeko PSG for national media navy Arsenal egusi se shomo ntimu amwo London no wado no mobetu yakọ na makọ he game no enso ewo Emirates Stadium Christian mami ntiewe
3: ya Andy merasi na MC na die transfer news ni nyina and then Monday die enye transfer news
0: yeah
3: free bay Tuesday ekono ene bia transfer news no ebe frasi esi ebrem ene Ekusi ochina, ekusi mandi nyina ano. Discussions ebe ye wo, sports mu nyina ano, will be centered around the Champions League. And obviously, Andy, mi o games mi ensa, edru honu mwa, the football world no, will be attention kwa sa games no so. Di edikai, the World Cup final. Menye so se, ebe nya occasion bia, eye as big as, meka football occasion no. Aye bigger than the World Cup final. The next game was the attention of the football world. the Champions League final.
0: Yeah.
3: Regardless of the two teams in the Ebono, once a champion Champions League final there, we are here for now. The football world, you know, will be attention. Eko sa game no so. Me Yeshua says we Champions League final everyone more. Probably the next full game football game one and so global attention of the football world, you know, and the Clasico. It may me rank a football games me and sa. It drew one more. If we are see Obia Jai the Oye, pay attention to that games now. The World Cup final, the Champions League final, and to some extent, the Clasico.
0: Yeah.
3: Now, and that game na yeah, bono. A game Obia Nya, the Ayanadie. Andy, Umeki say PSG for Ebe, the first team one. Waji Champions League for the first time, no defending. Yenfa caveat on to whom? Said the Okae, no. Relative to the current Champions League format. See, the old one, no, Kahondia. Real Madrid, Eji, to Asumprenumu. Real Madrid, Eji, in the first one, no. Osaji, second one. Eji, to Asusa. The first five Champions League, no. Madrid won all of them. But, yeah, but the new format, now. See, PSG, HMJ, Champions League, now. They become the only team one for the first time. I was a defender the following a season. If you walk on, was only the French side that the Champions League back to back. Now, if you say, I said, yeah, I don't know, yeah, they come, they know. But sometimes, obi they come any bread, a dear free, dear, any dear. I said, I'm going to say what you're
0: saying.
3: I didn't hear what but we're coming now. We're not here. But me and me know we're competing. And this is my answer. I didn't hear what you're saying. I didn't hear what you're saying. But when I share, I'm going to come any bre. Any how much I want it, you know. Ebe timi aji adine free unse mu. Now, PSG, emnya omu investment, omeye big house, a powerhouse in European football, no. Omu chesi Champions League, na anu timi nyibi. Eventually, they won it last year. It is at this one, na, not the PSG for so. Say, ye disike ure timu nu mu. But omu timi ni Champions League, no. Sa at this one, no. Andi, omu suye, no. Last season. Timwa at this one, suni nepa. Oh, here say ebetimi asue no no. Asi form no. Eh asna. Eti between the two teams no. They were much more hungry for the Champions League no. So we be samia. It should be Asna rather than APSG. Now Asna winning the Premier League for the first time in 22 years.
0: Yeah.
3: Uye no twenty ya. Asna bought Champions League final. For the first time in 20 years. In fact, Arsenal, we are seeing no football any affair. But I can say football any affair, and so they are. Now, so you're right. Arsenal, and Casano, and they are almost any of them. Because everyone said, despite their pedigree, despite their status in European football, no, Arsenal and the Champions League in the Kanwa. Arsenal bought Champions League final, and Premier you pay. Or by we are seeing no our final back up. Mandy, unim the gap between the last final and in the final no obono. Arsenal needed to wait for 20 years before say obobo the next Champions League final. The last time Arsenal bought Champions League final no, and in now Arsenal bought Champions League final no, the gap between the first and the no, a 20 year difference. Nandi tia say Champions League ne buy no. The longest gap between Timbako and final, you know. So, I bought the first final. All chaya to so about the next final, no. Atletico Madrid. Atletico Madrid, bought the first Champions League final in 1974. Those time, you know, na finals, you know, say, and in a draw, near Bori play. And it, you know, how many by Munich and a ball final? Game and day 1-1. And a replay, no. By Munich, Atletico Madrid. Eche omo eka nai. A omo ntimi antibi. That was the first time, wa. Na Atletico, ebo the Champions League final. Bandi, obo second Champions League final, no. Do you know how long they needed to wait? they needed to wait for 40 years before say Amobo Amo second Champions League final in 2014. And okay, 2014, you know, they were this close.
0: Yeah, against
3: from Magic Champions League, you know. Diego Godin, as a first goal, Edma Atletico Madrid, 39th minute. Milim say yeah, done against a shot. Milim say game me behind ATM the cap he coffee. Sergio Ramos free here. 90 plus air 3 minutes. 93rd minute. Now Sergio Ramos have a ticker. Game ni call extra time. I think say Marcelo as a go back home and Gareth Bale. As you say, Baku, and a Cristiano Ronaldo, and a penalty last minute, 120th minute, and the game no call 4-1, and with me, SA ATM. And the team one actually between A2 final panel, the Edikai, and Atletico Madrid, the Atosumienu, and Arsenal. So the gap between Arsenal first Champions League final and the second Champions League final, no, so 20 years, no, and a second only to Atletico Madrid. Now they needed to wait for 40 years before say our board the second Champions League air final. Nandi, young for ATM common in Tonchain. The concentration today should be on Arsenal. Team will have more matches in the Champions League without winning. Hey, Arsenal. When you say Arsenal, about 225 matches in the Champions League. Abra onye trophy ni bida. There is no team about this number of matches. Team biya about 225 matches in the Champions League. You know, ayat dia andi at least bakubi dia waje. But Arsenal about 225 matches. And at the other kanwa, a 226 Champions League matches are Abra Arsenal entimi emo entimi ni trophy ni bi. And you know, also, way I wait any at this war, as soon as now, and nay, omu here said, a tete a beboa, nasa this one, or matimi, as we are the stiffum. Now, yes, safety focus, nephew Arsenal ho. Abba, a PH 1-1. Andy, Luis Enrique, a try, said, Obeji Champions League, you know, back to back, El Barcelona. One to me. Okay, on the basa, Edge 2015 Champions League, you know. The flowing season, you know, now Hesa Barcelona squad now. Now a squad they say to be defending Champions League, you know. But want to me, but about PSG, you know, PSG a moving away from a star studded side to a collective unit. We be acting once he said, "Oh, yes, stars, you know, been changing them. Nyanya Juma as a single unit." Oba, you know, why the Champions League and the PSG for team, you know, and they or try say or no so. And Abako Sebuno, Obetimi Aje Champions League, you know, air back to back. Now, Sir Luis Enrique, Etimiji Champions League now. Obe joining air four coaches. Ah, Champions League, you know, Omaje, three or more. Already, Luis Enrique, our Champions League, you know. Mikai, say, what the Bas Aje Baku. And what the PSG Aje Baku. Eto Kram, you know. Yakasa say, CA. There are only four coaches, Champions League, you know. Or maje three or more. Dedi Kai, Carlo Ancelotti, Champions League, no, waje five. We Carlo, everyone more. Pep, aje miensa. Zidane, Ebefa, Real Madrid, aje Champions League, no, enso e miensa. Liverpool, aje Champions League six. But six, you know, omu coach ba akubia, near friend e Bob, e Paisley. Enso aje Champions League, no, e miensa. E 77, 78, and 1981. So at present, your only air four coaches are Champions League, you know, or Magic Air 3 or more. Luis Enrique, Etimidi Champions League, you know, and now he joins this club. Becoming the fifth coach, Champions League, you know, and the Oji Miensa, and I say Oji 3 or more Champions League air trophies. Now, idea, when he said Champions League, you know, also three different formats. Yeah. The old one, they started in 1992, no, and in the current format. The current format, you know, Andy, the first edition was won by PSG. So PSG for SIG and net the other can one. Next, I say, in the new format, they buy, you know, PSG and Ajinimi, you know. But what I say, yeah, Champions League, you know, you have faces. The first phase, and not running, yeah, by 1992, and they buy, and the previous phase, you know, and at the current phase, I hear we was the 31st one last year.
0: Yeah, last year.
3: So the maiden edition, you know, and a PG Eddie here. And the second edition, you know, PG as I drew, I had a final. Now, PG, I never acquired very common between last season and this season Champions League is that in the group stages, you know, and our league phase, you know, say PG about Champions League, oh, league phase now. On Fanan Kahun say, or your favorite to win the Champions League.
0: Yeah.
3: But the moment now, PSG ever free out of the league phase, I ever do air knockout stages, you know, that is where they come to the party. Now, no cray, and can no cray. Baby, I'm asking a fire, you know, and asking a fortune. And you asking a brown boy, and Tina, Okunya, sa path, you know, and they do the final. But open two teams, you know, they offer a gem. Now the path, you know, is much more difficult on the way to the final now. PSG. Arsenal were playing against Atletico Madrid and Sporting Lisbon. That was on the path, you know. But her teams are PSG in the boy. PSG bo Monaco. PSG bo Liverpool. PSG bo Chelsea. PSG bo Bayern. In the knockout stages. And all of them, PSG came out on top against Chelsea in home and away. Meboa,
0: yeah.
3: Omo ne buy me the crown. Omo wini baako kobo draw baako. Say omo ne Monaco. Omo nsoro. Omo say baako di. But omo wii first leg no. Ewa way. The maybe omo ma competition cry against Chelsea. Ewi ne A2. Ne A2.
0: Wii omo cry.
3: Eti no. Maybe a baby drew no. The ne pass on the way to the final no. And the next day no. A PSG. Now apart from say PSG, try say obeti miaji Champions League ni back to back no. There's another record. Champions League by Yenina since the old version, the previous version, the current version, yeah, boy. Timwa Ashe goes par in a single Champions League season. Aya Barcelona in 1999-2000. And no, there's an explanation. So 1999-2000, you know, near about A2 league phases. Over the first league phase, near we are. Then you come and play the second league phase. Your boy first league phase ni wey no. Barca ese 19 goals in the first league phase. Your boy second league phase, you know. Barca ese 17 goals in the second league phase. Oba first league phase wey, ever boy second league phase ni wey and the Ufri Horn na no. Now oba air quarter final, not boy semi final, then you play in the final. Barca ese 19 in the first league phase. Ever say 17 in the second league phase, you know. You do air quarter final, no. Barca a chance in the film, 6-4 aggregate. Semi final, surprisingly, Andy, a Valencia and a Barcelona the film. Now 5-3 aggregate. Because Valencia 4-team, you know. I brought a friend, Claudio Lopez, and the guys come in the other. Sadanos Misako against number Valencia. Valencia against Real Madrid. In the final, Real Madrid, Edomo, you almost simple 3-0. Mekaiser, Steve McManaman, any Abrantia friend, Raul, any Morientes, any boss, three goals, any man, Real Madrid, SA, South Valencia team, no, 3-0. But that year, no, Barcelona scored 45 goals in the Champions League. Yeah, I can say, there is no team in a single season, you know, or same 45 goals in the Champions League. But PSG Ebo and the final, PSG has a 44 goals in the Champions League. What they need is one goal to equal Sir Barcelona record. No, so, but PSG for 8 missed 2-1. They are not only breaking Barcelona's record, they are setting a new one. Said so, the team was a more goals in a single Champions League season. No, and also Baba will cry a PSG. PSG cry Ebo Bako, but and the more you come on, and also. Luis Enrique, Eldo de Bay, PSG, and your tighty way, Eldo de Bay, and a ghost from Messenosono, our dear Betty Bay, Edama, a PSG, and our dear Andy, and also pay attention to it. Two teams are Andy Obia, our dear, or they ever in this final, they defend PSG, and him how to defend, but they know how to attack. Arsenal and yet Timwa are so much solid in attack, but Arsenal are extremely solid defensively. Now, Champions League, the current Champions League, a game back up, the new format. So, I will say at least over 15 matches.
0: Yeah,
3: the old format, you know,
4: So obegye a o se na obo 6 matches old a league phase no. Now for one more, I obo air run 16
5: 2 matches.
4: Quarter two matches. Semi two.
5: And a final one.
4: You know how many matches? 13.
5: Yeah.
4: By nay, so many Champions League now. One more crown. I was about 15 matches. So I a playoff. About 17 matches.
5: Mm, two extra games.
4: ATNA, PSG on their way to the final. No, about 16 matches because of a playoff. So the games are PSG abon yina eba. A game back, only one game pe. And a PSG Anche go. That was March the 6th against RB Bao. And a PSG for RB Bao, Ebo 0-0. That is the only game one. A PSG boy and the PSG Anche go. Yenny league face in Fiho. Yeba knockout no. PSG Abo 8 games in the knockout.
5: Mm.
4: Playoff no. Run 16, quarter final, and semi final. Andy, only say a one game pe out of the 8 matches. And a PSG Anche more than one.
5: Mm.
4: 8 games in the knockout stages. And if your knockout stages only one abo, abo Monaco,
5: yeah,
4: abo Chelsea, abo Bayern Munich, and was abo Juan Crabim, abo Liverpool. Some knockout games in Ninano, home and away, 8. But one game pe, and a PSG, I share more than one. Every single one of them, Oshagu. But the one share more than one was against semi final, second leg against Bayern Munich. I gave the pie 1-1. That is the only game a PSG boy yeah, and the one said more than one. A Biano, PSG Beshe go Biana, and it is called a more than one in all of them. Now, there who the mass and start PSG 4 Ekra 27 match scoring sequence. You can say match scoring sequence. I just said the last 27 games are a PSG Abono and the Abia PSG
5: Etuatina.
4: They appeared to watch now. Now, I am not expecting last year's Champions League final. This one should be a close contest.
5: 5-0.
4: There be a BC beam. Oh, say Champions League final. Sars call and BC Dow. Said that margin. Barcelona G4, away Simlan sent them there. And Okrano said Inter Milan for BG, but why? Maybe Bikisa and record. No. And Inter Quadi 5 last season. Bandy had here. Since 2019-2020. This is the first time one. Two teams na Ebo Champions League final. Obia ye domestic champion.
5: Well, PSG in the league, Arsenal City League.
4: The last time one, two teams are Ebo Champions League final. Obia in the league, Eba, as A League champion, Ebo Champions League final, 2019-2020. Bayern Munich, Edi the German Bundesliga. PSG, Edit the French League One. And Omuko share. That was the COVID era no. And a Bayern Munich Eche PSG Kabakwa. A PSG Ntimianti. A free hall bano. Team Simienua about Champions League final no. And no munjinana G League. In fact, in some of them crano, Mienuni Ninana about final no. Ubia a Timisi say no Bia any league. And the uncle last year. Last year, why about final no? A PSG Neji. PSG ni Inter Milan.
5: Yeah.
4: Now PSG a domestic champion me boa.
5: Yeah.
4: By Inter Milan and G-League, Napoli
5: in the G-League.
4: The season before last season, and in Nehwaya, Ne City in Inter. Ne Real Madrid, and Dortmund.
5: Yeah, Madrid Dortmund.
4: Madrid and G-League last two seasons, Ne Barcelona. Dortmund so and G-League. So two teams in the last two seasons, Champions League final, they were not domestic air champions. The season before air last two seasons, no, and in Man City, and Inter Milan. Man City won the league, Miboa.
5: Mm.
4: So Man City Remuno, no a domestic champion. But no again, Inter were not domestic champion. Napoli and the Saji League, no, that year. Sa Napoli team na Kraskalia and a Vito Simenu Timono. And a Sa League. No. So Inter Milan came into that final. No. Abra no only domestic air champion. So since 2019, Airbay. This is the first time one. Two teams now Ebo final. No, Andy, Obia a domestic champion. Odi Ram into the air this final. Now, Arsenal Ewo a very bad relationship between Air France. Tell me Chiremwa. Arsenal only Champions League final now boy no Luciano. It was played in France.
5: Mm.
4: Started in Paris. And Arsenal ko boy. Sadano, Arsenal forcing ref, you know, and so AJ Sleman, a red card, a committee Champions League, you know. Me, there be a me debate you omo. Because, se ref, you know, and you saw red card, you know. Nekabasone, she go. Baba sa she go ni wie no. Ena ref ni si da bi. Jens Lehmann e committee foul. Eti otwa go num. Ena ma agent Lehmann e red card. Even that Asna she go 39th minute. So Campbell and I said the first goal. Ena ma Asna abra no more a man down. Asna score the first goal. Andy my kai as in Wenger book no. Was in way 13 minutes away from winning the Champions League. Unim time wa Barcelona take ano. Asna she go in the 39th minute you no. Know. Barcelona e take ano through Eto 77th minute and Eto take ano. 80th minute and a branch of Fenny Belletti. As we said the winning goal. Edema AFC Barcelona. And they me be saying busa Asna for no. Se Ateta etimije Champions League na. Where would they rank him? Between Ateta and Arsene Wenger. Arsene Wenger, our brother, a legacy. Apart from say, league, you know, or Man Arsenal, be a kono, at least a Arsene Wenger era. NOC Arsenal Stadium, no, Edema Omo. But in football terms, a brand energy league. So the Champions League become one. Adia Arsene Wenger, Antimian Yabida. Sa OG League, Asaji Champions League, you know, Ateta Ebabeye.
5: Reason, yenye this correction, last two seasons, June first season, Madrid EG League, no Asaji Champions okay. League. Yeah.
4: Sa Ateta, meyukase sa Ateta, Timiji Champions League, we are.
5: BKBC, on the Obe Putin ahead of Arsene Wenger.
4: The Arsene Wenger, yes, he's on, Ateta and his stadium. Yeah, can legacy, proper legacy, yeah. But, Adi Arsene for try Champions League, Arsene Wenger and Timiani. Na Ateta de bro moa. Me assure that most Arsenal supporters, you know, ever ranking Ateta ahead of Arsene Wenger. Now in the Messi Premier League, you know, there are only three teams are Omaya double winning the league and then the Champions League in the same season. Liverpool had it twice. Manchester had it twice.
5: Manchester they're here.
4: Manchester United.
5: Okay.
4: I had it twice. And a Man City. I am once. I am three teams pay. And a Premier League ni ba yeni na ano. OG League, Asaji Champions League in the same season. Sa Ateta ebe yebia. Then Arsenal become the fourth Premier League team one and the OG League, Asaji Champions League within the same period. Et you know maybe sa Ateta just 90 minutes away of becoming Arsenal immortal. But 90 minutes away, you know, Andy. 90 minutes, and you're doing marketwa.
5: Yeah, we'll be.
4: And you must ask now, you know, and you're doing now, season we, you know, many kaka. Baby, Arsenal who are doing what pano? Ayechiro. How solid they are defensively as a unit. The way Arsenal defending. Arsenal remain unbeaten in the Champions League. So, we'll be anymore. Arsenal about 14 matches. 14 matches now, Arsenal bono. We'll be into me, Arsenal.
5: Yeah.
4: In fact. 50% of the 14 matches, you know, yes, seven, you know, Arsenal keep a clean sheet. Until this season, now Petimwa are keeping more clean sheet in a single season, our Champions League, you know. Now, Real Madrid in 2015, Real Madrid are keeping a 6 clean sheet. But Arsenal keep a 7 clean sheet. It was a PSG, SM more goals, you know. Arsenal are very strong, very compact. They play as a unit when they are defending. Don't forget, Arsenal said the same PSG last year. Oh, league phase. But they do knockout phase, you know. PSG be say Arsenal, a home and away, obianim. And they, I am a dead. Some measure, Porters, any lineup, ni na ano. Nuno Mendes, are available. Yeah. Yes, so I shake you off injury, you know.
5: Yeah.
4: Emma Nuno Mendes, are they available? Andy, Nuno Mendes, are available, la. Battle back what and then make what sending no Mendes a left. So I Arsenal right side, you know, and a cowboy tia branchia Arsenal a right side and a boy tia branch of an no Mendes. Why in the ball our Arsenal right side? A Bukayo Saka battle Ben and the one in pa. Me, I'm going to look at a Bukayo Saka any Nuno Mendes a battle. No, so Arsenal bet in your the first thing they will need to do this is that. Make sure that a PSG for a fullbacks, you know, Andy, Omo enjoying attacks anymore because Omar Branch if Nuno Mendes air join it, Ashraf Hakimi air out, Zaire Emery nebo meboa, na Zaire Emery also air join here. What it means is that PSG air wingers, you know, they invert eba inside ebe nya more numbers when they attacking you and they aduma kese a abrante fe ne saka eye ne se on making sure that abrante fe no no mendes no ebe more defending than attacking so all limit no e ma ne coach ni abra on timi man ni mu a and the aduma no be 20% no and the oya ne sa mani asaji na me share Aston right back no see si team by available
6: yeah
4: se team by na senka team by available dey hwan ke bobo because as we nso ni ho Ben White nso out
5: Mosquera
4: into one call the Mosquera the bobo call right back ho but team by available dey and the Timba e right back Timba enso any quiet Kelia battle no one interesting battler I'm just going to see when the beba on top of that battle Andy, Kwaskelia no what's any dominant foot no the right one Bibwa. Obi the dominant foot right elbow on the left side no and manen kati in say okati ina born beto any dominant foot no so a we dangerous defending against such players no also because obe force omo to the bar line say o force no manen ko bar line no so a no betima ya ne say born beto any weaker foot no so left no do betima ya ne say Andy obey cross or cross here the Arsenal center back can deal with it etenay Timba neba adwuma kese a Timba eye ne se o make sure that o ma brandy a your friend air qualifier no and cut in or cut in and were very dangerous and quite unpredictable dia tosu mienu na me wie me pe abrante fe ne Luis Kelly wonfinfin between Luis Kelly any matches will be mending
5: will be mending
4: me pe Luis Kelly do you know why
5: tell me why
4: I want player or yet workaholic obetimi running the entire 90 minutes na dwene ni se o a player he not going for any moment uncle still say yenwe game no menya moment bia be adwuma e de be ma me ni se me make sure that APG for engine no and be do me engine no PG engine no I abrante fan avtina na di tia say sha so we PG for omo this year Champions League na the first 5 top runners players a two mika pa in the Champions League no omunye PG for players a two mika pa our Champions League ayeboyi the first 5 all of them are PG players abrante friend Nuno Mendes all of them we are making na no measured in kilometers Nuno Mendes are running 121.68 kilometers Zayo Emery are running 163.5 kilometers Andy Abrante Fene Pacho are running 142.1 kilometers. Player were running more in the Champions League Ayeboyi, Evitina, 178 kilometers. Maybe oh, on running sa, and on running keke, and you're busy for nothing for Nibia. Apart from so all running, no. Player Andy, what, why, more touches. Champions League Ayeboyi. Player watching more in the Champions League, you know. Vitina Aquese, the prime Barcelona team, you know. And the prime Spanish national team, you know. Diana Xavi, Ayama Barcelona. Xavi, Ayama, the Spanish national team, you know. Sergio Mano, and Vitina, Aye, or the controller. Touches, Nandi, 1,629 touches for Vitina. Dear Juman, I say, Oye. Born, make sure that Vitina any more touches. Trackage mano, trackage mano. Now Vitina no limited ne influence on the game. So why any sa? Now my Vitina any more touches, more time on the baller, and already 30 pace, you know. And I'm 80 my friend APG. The entire me say me expecting a close contest, and they were asking. Last year they see how much Champions League final.
5: Yeah,
4: one side.
5: Do
4: you know why? Unu madi club akunjia.
5: Catch me.
4: Champions League, you know. Last year, you know. Inter Milan, the first team one. The first 11, you know. Nemu Miensa, 36 years or more. Last year, final, you know. Abrante Fene Yansuma. Ne Inter Milan for goalkeeper. No, 36 years. Henry Mkhitaryan, 36 years. And Francesco Acerbi. No, 37 years. Only PSG for the year or more. PSG for the body to make a more. age first start bo na no omne bo ni tumri kasa etie ma Inter Milan for ni breye last year Inter Milan for starting 11 no na omo average age the starting 11 omne bo ti PSG no na the average age no andi 30 years 242 days today they are playing against Arsenal the average age of Arsenal first 11 no and the air younger so if PSG will run I expect Arsenal to also run. Last year, no, Pierre did not run this time because I am Kwada, or Makumani Timitumika, and they both tear Timu, or Muyanko Krawa. Etienne, Pierre di Forno, Enya, Inter Milan for him. They should expect that game now Inter Milan for the Mahomono. Arsenal will give them a tougher opposition. But the battles with Medica, Pierre di Air Wingers, you know, and Arsenal fullbacks, you know, one ever back to the party, one they stop A. Vitina. Abrante Fene Saka, and so any Nuno Mendes, no, when the A winning battle, no, Makumemu, Majimu, Mini Peduemu, I expect Arsenal to win. But on paper, Arsenal for Nankasa Jitum say, and they give no Mokono, on the underdogs. Man, here a lot of Arsenal supporters are, they believe they're on the underdogs. And the underdog story no, is also very nice. Tell me, underdogs in Vinia.
5: And your boss is
4: here. Oh, man, here Arsenal supporters in Namso.
5: My boss is
4: here. I share Arsenal team now. Only underdogs. I expect Arsenal to win. I want them to win. I wish that they win. But I can only wish. Maso Betimakaj was say, if wishes were horses, beggars will ride on them. Arsenal may person win it here. But Andy, we have PhD team now. Only favorite. And also, they say, Arsenal cannot win. Sometimes game no crown it Mr. Tia BB team is not changing the dynamics of the game, including even a red card, including even injuries. So game no bet me quite unpredictable. But any see any day, the way favorite to win the game, you know, and the APG. But maybe the Mipers will win, you know, a Arsenal. A lot of air side I'm going to know, a 2-1 for PSG.
5: Anyway. And at exactly 4 p.m. now commentary, no Arsenal, then it was 1759. Once I made your calls, we screen in a normal emoji dash and the idea continue. May sure say, in your program, there now screen no, I set oh, Tiano, BBI sorted oh, Tiene. What would you be out of now? What to offer Amokum, Ashefemo, City Star Building, oh, Santinos, Onoma, and I, Asia, now ya with Nessie, the Champions League final between us now and PSG. Maxwell, Nana ACM boss, Mamin Tiwe.
6: Yeah, Andy, Dedi Kai Mamincha stand firm. Oh, United States of America. He's listening to the show live. He's a big, big guy. Mr. Paul Asante, Paul Sans Enterprise CEO. Mr. Chris Pepra, Onua Belgium. Apia Nelson of Finland. And Mr. Samuel Joseph, who are Italy. Then, my manager here, Ura Kwame, Toronto, Canada. Ura, Nyamincha, Opa, Odie, Blessed Makano. You are a blessing. God bless you. But, oh, yeah, for sure. See, we are there. I say, we Maminta Fre Arsenal, there, no. So, Mikel Arteta, J Champions League, now, winning the double, no. He's right there in the conversation. We drew Fegimo level, no. We drew a first Wenger more level, no? But of course, I'm putting a cra a BDD a BH, but also what I say. Sebi, or mine, you know, be a diso your hini, but what I say. A could be asso so do diso so your hini, but just what I say. Into difference, a womb. What I see is a net single competition, I'll be genetically how big you are as a coach, no, by all competitions are your official. But just what I say. Into that team be to major treble. Team to major double, obj quintuple, obj quadruple, obj sextuple. That's 6 trophies, 5 trophies, or 4 trophies, which are all counted. So a trophy in the official there, it is counted. It's most often coaches are judged by the number of trophies you win, and they're the basic. Others in the secondary. And see, you better have the total number of trophies because you have to say, yeah, say at Arteta J Champions League, we know Castle will resign from Arsenal. How many trophies now? What do you compare your friend say, Diana? Wenger, Diana, he doesn't come near. So still, Wenger will be ahead. Either the Dunkers, Zidane winning the Champions League 3, next just will be better than Alex Ferguson. Ferguson won it twice, if I'm right, with Manchester. If I'm right. No. Zidane winning it 3, no. Only Pep Guardiola in the Champions League 3, and
7: yes.
6: So it means that he's the equal. No. Luis Enrique no jia wa jitreo.
7: Yes.
6: So is he the same as Alex Ferguson? No. Inti the total number of trophies that you win, but any particular trophy I'll bet you, because in any case, no, either than that, you better say World Cup no see highest. The coach who win the World Cup will supersede everybody, but it's not like that. It's about the total number of official trophies you win. So when the trophies are closed, we can look at how the Champions League's most prestigious club, your friend say trophy, no doubt about that, but it's still one trophy. And OJ Champions that do we give you two? It is still one.
5: Never one.
6: And it's still valuable there, but it's one. So it will be counted. You can say be a Madrid. What can say Madrid just double and Arsenal just double? And winning the Champions League and the league will not multiply the Champions League number. It's still one. The league will also be one. See, how many trophies did you win? Two. So what am I saying? It is good that he's coming into that conversation. That even shows that he has put in a lot of work and he's already getting there. But game ne Barcelona median. Arsenal would have to end the 225 games no my boy in the Champions League and the Omunjibi. No? Because the team of Marbo most Omunjibi. So it might be ended today. That is the biggest motivation at Arsenal Eddie Kum. PSG themselves so has on Bajene back to back. No more Ayedia Madrid or anybody from the Champions League era. Then again, also bear the debutant, the maiden, Obia Wajin, the first or the maiden time was I defending. So these are the motivational teams in the Eddie Combe. But like I said, over history, Arsenal for 2 decades or more, quite another final. And most often, the team call the second final, they are lucky. There is element of luck a back home. Ubisa City on Becacho. They almost call second finance and Omoji. PSG call second finance and Omoji. Then Chelsea echo second finance and Omoji. Because their first final, they were beaten by United. And no more call ball penalty in the sense of Becaya. ATMs almost three. ATMs almost three or Munjibi. What I say? But ATM have not been lucky. And the second in which they lost, they nearly, but it didn't work out. It's in most teams in recent time. Then again, in recent time, teams are also winning the competition for the first time, like City did, and also PSG also did last season. It's also a lack for Arsenal. PSG themselves, would him say, coach, we just want to two of my PSG. But most of the PSG players, they run out of your nose. You know, I 2-2-2-2-2. So what's the idea? Most of the players who are playing for PSG now. So Omoji Weah will be having a 2-2-2-2 with the same as the coach. So the number 2 really works out. So Ebiana 2-0 etumi ayeduma. Ebiana 1-1 etumi ayeduma ndi. Ebiana 2-1 so enter Anhwana 2-2 goals ndi ebetumi ehun. But Yenhade. All the team be out on strength and any weakness say oh bo final game. It is very easy very important say yes, highlight. Oshe Arsenal. Omo strengths, omo ye resilient, especially when it comes to the defense, omo ye rock solid. So, ye ensure omo sa. And then, omo sa perfected the set pieces thing. Although we make mockery of them, but it's a good thing. Because they are very clinical. But execution of free kicks, omo ye clinical. And as a set piece, omo ye clinical. Talking about free kick, corner kicks, and all.

0: no de your friend said Kai Havertz has started still on your results in some games. Not the Joker is Abba. It did our squad depth and into much may adapt to situation. But the problem with Arsenal is a lack of creativity. They are not creative enough. I'm a creative spark in anyway. It's not recent time people bash them for not playing beautifully because the creative spark is out. And again, in open play, you know, Arsenal sometimes almost struggle. And any Arsenal weakness. PSG, on the other hand, no. Omu yeah, heavy in possession. PSG don't like ebi amino abo masho. They want to dominate and beat you. Inti omu ye team they always want to dictate the pace of the game. Omu ma wu dictate the pace, you know. Just like Mayweather in the ring. Or ma wu un dictate the pace of the fight. He will dictate them. Inti you fight, Obe fight to his terms, but he will not fight to your terms. Sana PSG etie. Now, one thing about PSG is say in terms of transition, no, omu ye very, very, very quick. Dynamic in transition, very quick. And from defense to attack, you know, within a split of second, we say PSG for any idea of the interfon my interfon any so Abram. Every minute normally born a bromo. Papa papa na born no attack ne echo. And technically, you know, or more advantage over Arsenal, so more very good technical players. Because as he can he'll be say Kivicha Kvaratskhelia. Now he'll be to say Ousmane Dembele. Oh Desiré Doué. Even Bakola Crow on a good day, Otumbe G games in a betibo. We are talking about Vitinga Meboa. Onze game ye bungin an obi a cabitinga bitinga. Chris and Aya analysis or cabitinga bitinga bitinga. Even Nuno Mendes on a good day. What ya say? Into a more individual players via. Set tactics na coach in a crowd they call game no amfa. Or mono bet to me aye bibi etching ye the course of the game.
1: Brilliance.
0: That is, yeah, individual brilliance. Or more bet to me aye bibi. And none ade bakwa. And also a boa PSG. Then a more variety. They are also very good in set pieces. And when it comes to shooting, they are very good. They can score goals from different angles. But a more so weakness, they say. Because I'm a fullbacks, you know, always no more attacking more. I'm more vulnerable to counter attacks. Because I'm more cobibre, na say be also attacking on the counters now, I'm more That is one thing about PSG. And Omo press it very high. So Omo is vulnerable to pressing as well. Omo kakema. Na unya bono mbeba back na eyedini. And Omo back line, the defense, Omo is vulnerable. Omo is exposed to danger. Because of vulnerable, so Omo is exposed to danger. Back line, Omo is very, very shaky. Especially in the center of defense. No. So what attack you, Omo is shaky. And because Arsenal, so Ewo, the pacey wingers, no. Well, say game when cabin at Rosas or Bebo on the left, Nanka Bukai Saka on the other side, I would have been good. Because compared to me, Astrach or move to that side. Ain't it? That is it. Now, looking at the managers in the Omuninano style, no, is basically the same. Until recent times, Arteta did more tactical aspect, the Akan Arsenal game, no. I'm more rigid. Because they were all like in almost trainee from Bas. Luis Enrique, or no, or free Real Madrid and San Oba Basel. Obore Madrid Gidin or Baba, but surprisingly, time of Obore Madrid 5 years, Barca 5 years, no, 1 year Champions League. Luis Enrique did not win. At that time, so Bobo, he did not also win the champ. So, as managers, as players, they never won. But as managers, no, Lucho has been there. This is the third time Lucho is going. And all the two finals that Lucho are going in, irrespective of the team or they are going in OGA. And he won it emphatically. Yes, say a year close. He won it emphatically. Because Barcelona, he won 3-1 against Juventus. And here he won 5-0. Arteta is there for the first time. But he has really shown, say, in recent times, you know, managers who are top and he's able to face them squarely. And see, it's going to be very difficult. But the difference is that Lucho had a bit of experience ahead of Mikel Arteta. Now, PSG Akase. Omo pejeste goal, no more hate the 45 mark, no more you call the records are most goals a season. But of course, Musa Tua, they will be the outright winner and also another motivation. Now, with those 44 goals on my channel, Omo say mu 18 in the last three rounds now, my bono. In those three games, no, or rounds, no, 6 goals per game. Chelsea, Jomo de, Liverpool, Jomo de, Bayern, Jomo de. And in that sequence, you know, they're unbeaten in 11 knockout games. And 11 knockout games, no more winning 9 and no more draw 2. And final match, and so a knockout game. And the mistake in emphasis is a final match, a knockout game. The final match.

0: na car game ni say the obe win no progress to win the cup and the obe lose no so is eliminated from winning the cup. It doesn't matter so after you know match for Fremba, it's still a knockout game technically. So a bad knockout game na PSG is dangerous. And now say Luis Enrique Crano. Say all managers or my boy Champions League ne 50 or more matches are only manager ni win rate near best is 64% or better than any other manager in the history of the competition. Arsenal, on the other hand, so I'm going to be the 25th club. Oh, my bad, the Champions League, you know, and I'm the newest. And that is something they need to do. They are also unbeaten in this competition. I'm winning 11, and I'm draw 3. And you're going to consider just 6 goals pay in those 14 games, or my bonus. That is a hell of a record. And I'm keeping 9 clean sheets. And the Arsenal say, Edney. But 9 clean sheets, no more keeping us. I'm here just 1. No more equal the championship record of 10 clean sheets. No, it is a national side keep it clean sheet almost also equal the record of most clean sheets in a season in the Champions League. But the problem here for Arsenal is this: Arsenal, when they are playing against in finals in recent times, because the last 4 major finals in Europe, Arsenal corner, Omo loosening in a. And they said manager rewrite the script. Now, say we're head to head. Now Arsenal were huge advantage, but because Arsenal have won 3 times. Oh, my draw 3 no more. We need 2 before last season. In the last season, na Paris Saint Germain so share Arsenal back to back. In the 2 teams will be winning the Yonku 2-2, and oh, my draw 3. In the even, pepe, Obi Embro Obi so. But another problem for Arsenal is this. When Arsenal share French teams in the knockout stages of those competitions, almost struggle. And the Masakatros, the final game is also a knockout game. Because the last 2 normally French opposition are burning in Arno, and they were eliminated. And they are now coming to face another French opposition. On the other hand, for Paris Saint-Germain, Adi Omuchiri Kranso, we are English team now in recent times. Especially our knockout stage, don't be cool. Because the last 9 is the unbeaten against English clubs in the knockout stages. Which I've told, the final match is also a knockout game. Omo winning 7, and Omo draw 2. And the last 5 ties, no money. English teams are burning in Omo progressing. And in this game, whosoever progresses becomes the champion. Whosoever is eliminated, your friend said, the runner up. Now, you're here, how starts. Seba said both teams are SA goals. PSG last 16 games, you know, Emu 11, no, both teams are SA goals. Mm-hmm. It's a possibility of both teams are SA goal or PSG game on air very high.
1: Okay.
0: And now, PSG last 13 wins in all competitions, you know, and the Emu 10 normal keep a clean sheet. And you know, and this is what I'm a person go for team, I say. Teams like PSG, Monia, because they are an experienced side, no. When they decide to want to defend, they can defend. It is over here, money Paris, or money Bayern Munich. What was the scoreline? The second leg, Neze.
2: 5-4 that 1-1 yes. One back.
0: 1-1. One, one. So when they want to defend, they can defend. And team BR defending. Every team's Oko Park as well. You defend and attack. Simple. It's a defensive method, although a method will defend it. Attacking method or a method about attack it. And a ball na yeah bono. We play to prevent the opponent from scoring. Then we also score the opponent to win the game. So every team defends. Mm. But the way are you defending are you different. But then on team B or what? The strength, you know, defense or any perfectly. Obisu and the strength and kasa wa attack. So every team defend. Don't say it's a team bia defending. But how they defend, they are different. Mm. So PSG being an experienced team, if they want to defend, they will defend. But they are very good at attack than defense. Now, Arsenal on the other hand, Omo games in both teams in time ago. Chale team you. PSG a team ni games in both teams in time ago. But Arsenal two teams, the both teams in time ago. So what does that tell? It means that so Arsenal in your first goal is going to be difficult for PSG. Hmm. But say PSG in your first goal, Arsenal beat me again. Abba game no. I hope you understand. Hmm. Good. What if the Champions League your boss season when you know? Arsenal actually only 43 minutes.
2: To be leading.
0: To say all the matches you have put together, near Bono will be leading Arsenal. And you only 43 minutes in the whole of the competition.
3: Oh, Andy, this game is going to be wonderful. Now, may conclude amount. Bukayo Saka, and I ask my main man, why? Are you very good when playing against foreign teams? Because the last 9 games were born, were contributing 8 goals. And the
2: against small, French
3: opposition. Against French opposition. And because they don't play in the league, they play in Europe.
2: Yeah.
3: Any French team or baby, and Obi will say, or you're stronger. Because you need to qualify from there to come. So to contribute 8 goals out of 9 games, you know, that is a hell of a match.
2: Yeah, and the contribution is. And that's what she got. That's what
3: and that's what assisting to. Accept 5, no, assisting 2.
2: Mm.
3: And Obi Kai last season, only a 2 goal contribution in those games, normally, only a 2. In those 3 games, how many PSG are born? Or the last 3 games, how many PSG? Said this is how many PSG are born? Meboa. In the championship, how many PSG are born?
2: League format.
3: Last season, Omo Boy final, women are win. And Omo group stage, as Omo women are win.
2: Omo group stage.
3: And so, the group phase, number and sana semi final, quiet train. Only a 2 goal involvement in those 3. Elsewhere, Kivicha Kavaraskelia, because the record near good. The last 7 knockout games, he either scores or assists in those games. It's not make us or money bear the main man. But I had it yet in here. Hakimi Pachone Mendes. He are passing on my fit, right?
2: Yeah.
3: But how fit would they be in the game?
4: I sure Hakimi is fit for
2: one. Yeah, I'm sure.
3: Yeah,
2: fit
3: well, you're passing on my fit. But how fit are they? That is the question. And if they are not fully fit, PS being a problem. Because Arsenal and so attack it from those channels. But what I say, Timba them are doing okay. I think the Timba is back into the team.
2: Yeah, coach now confirm it.
3: Yes. How fit is he? So a solidly fitter that will also help Arsenal. But also in solidly because we say Drew final gamer, we play mind game. Play a bit crowd, not yet that to all that fit, but we make sure we let him play for you to know that we are ready. And the Arsenal to put all together, say in it here, they are minimum say. What him said the last 11 Champions League final matches here, but your best first goal be your J Cap. Real Madrid ne Dortmund score kwa yes 2-0. 2-0. Good. Into the last 11 Champions League final, your best first goal biano on Neje competition.
4: Atletico the end
2: in
3: 2014.
2: 2014. The last 11.
4: Atletico
2: they
4: share the first goal.
3: Yeah, Madrid. They've been 2014 they said.
2: And they 11.
3: And 12 years ago. Into the last 11, no. Your best affairs go beyond Nigeria. Because Arsenal, defensively, they are solid, no? When they get a first goal, Yamutu. Masaka Katsura say, Sebukayo Saka nyase gola. Arsenal, win your moon, we need 2-0. And PSG, if I'm more attacking very good, I'm so money by second leg, number saying
2: 1-1.
3: And they did not create more chances. Into this one, no, PSG a favorite. Because I wish it be BR. But Yami want to say, Arsenal might get the first goal, and that'll be the end. Because your first goal in 11, and you want to say 11 season, which first goal up for Capital. So what Arsenal needs to do is to get a first goal. And when they get a first goal, it will be the end. It will be, I feel like Arsenal can get the first goal and go on to win. That's how I see it.
2: Na Christian, o message ba me ha. Aaron say Christian didn't speak with core Arsenal fans. He spoke with mere sympathizers. A true Arsenal fan will never consider us underdogs. This isn't Kotoko playing Barcelona. We are talking about the Champions League, the biggest league in the world against a French team. See, Oko Yuka, you are right, Mr. Arsenal. Bem say over Africa, Mr. Arsenal, yeah, Miam Papa.
4: Try to take it to Manu. Man, beside one question. Apart from that, before that, you know, now only has he wish you face to face, happy birthday, I mean sure.
5: Thank you.
4: I mean Shani catch was a walk with your case among for the tenacity gym from
2: no crap.
4: And in Tino Ibianikwasibu, Ibua, Chama Mount for Nordia Nabu. And I said, Tizel would you almost say radio 5 years, but 10 more years.
2: Say, 5 years now, can be a what I say, so I'm free. What's me?
4: And then my first question, and I mean, besides, between Zubi Mendy and Luis Kelly. Why not keep on submitting up and put your stop on Vitina?
5: I think so. Coach B is Skelly. Because of Skelly pace and then a Skelly are picky at the right time. I think I'm fan chairman. I said, I'm fan working to the price.
2: And now, no crowd bar.
5: That's not what it is. And because I didn't wear my son, I crack for South Africa. And say, Munu, they're called. And South Africa, for them, someone tells you, I said, your man Pinya is a gun of
2: women. Obviously, you're overreacting.
5: I'm going to go to the Champions League final. Let's be honest.
2: Even when
5: we're playing Champions League, man, the old format. See the PSG, you bought group matches twice. You bought 2-2 back when you show 5-1 back. What I say? But that is not this PSG. This PSG, I come and see me. Yes, I'm tuning in a good face. Unim say, and I know say every Arsenal fan, unless it be a neutral, it be your man is some can cry. We lost the first leg because of party. Party's absence. Because not party in the Declan. Partnership now work. You say mra Ganeshaka coin. Any of the Declan Bass anymore, Ganeshaka position. I'll just say. And a party generator. It's my party in your card. We had to withdraw
2: a Declan
5: Mrasa position. I criticize our whole law. Because you will be with affecting just like Declan. And you lose your first leg in a home by one. Second leg was the only goal.
2: Yeah.
5: And it was a game between Arsenal and Donnarumma. Yeah. Watch that game again. There'll be a doctor has a small margins. And I'm a game again. And I was like, how did we lose this game? Arsenal played so well. Arsenal dominated the game in Paris. What you say? You're fast forward him now this season. Ayana, yeah, can it be brave, you know? And when you say, yeah, they are affected by the TV, so I will get cancer. I only said there was one show, of course, on TNT Sports. All the pundits on the Premier League, you know, something ribbon color, and I said, at the end of the season, I'm about home. Only said, guy, never see will be blue. Obiasi will be blue, Jim Redknapp. To the level of even our own Vieira, he was caught in the crossfire moment to me, convincing him to say, his feeling he will be blue. And Roy Keane. I see he doesn't care who the color it will be. And fortunately for us, it was red. We won the league. Now in the Champions League, Arsenal both games I didn't concede goal. Within the first match, Arsenal conceded goal against Bayern. And we admit, yes, almost 3-1. In the Champions League, I can't have some names and calls. No, I'm a fan. Jake Wombra.
2: I'm not going to be able to do it.
5: The second goal Arsenal conceded in that group is against Inter. Arsenal winning by 3-1.
4: That was away game.
5: Away, and also your away. What you say? Arsenal conceded 4 goals in the entire group phase. Only 2 goals from ultimate Karat Amati. So how much in Amati did the Arsenal attempt to say bet? Arsenal say bet. Okay, Arsenal showed me 3-2 at the Emirates. Before that game, Arsenal conceded 2 goals in 7. Now you say in the group phase, Arsenal scored more goals than any team.
2: Yeah.
5: I said 24. PSG, I said 21. PSG, the best attack. TSM, no, the best attack. I said 21. Oh, my mom, my TV so far, no, we don't see anything good about us now. My mom deceived me. Listen, PSG played against Inter on a neutral ground. Or say Inter 5.
6: Mm.
5: What did we say? Oh my adieu. We went to Inter. We played at their home. We beat them 3.
6: 1.
5: What did I say?
6: Mm.
5: So, on a neutral ground, you score 5. We went there. A deaded ground. Why even Barcelona could not achieve that greatness? We did it. This Arsenal team went to Club Brugge, a venue with this star-studded Barcelona team, all Lamine Yamal, and when you name Timmy Angosay.
6: I didn't name Barcelona.
5: No, of course. I mean, you look at teams. Of course. There's no way you can. Nobody can convince me when it comes to attack. Of course, because I tell you, you're massive. Or you're great. But compare Barcelona attack, compare PSG attack. If they are not a par, a very slight A. What you say? We played a game, Barcelona called Club Brugge. They struggled, and this is some ball draw, some shot. We went there to beat them 3-0. They couldn't put a single ball in the net of Arsenal. Now, Arsenal went into the group stage. Your ball against Bayern Leverkusen, near ball 1-1, they have 2-0. A man for Antiase, a honor, can say, I say, Danny Doom. But one of the things, and all the video, we have started to say, Emra, I tell you, said the first second behind City. No? And you can say, Usru for the future of City, Pep Guardiola, because Onimateta, Onimateta is a very good friend of his. Who feels say Arsenal will win the league. City, and you know, Arsenal will be challenging for Saturday. The first second, no, you know. I don't predict that. Ateta realized that now we're fighting for, under that time, everybody near fighting for 4 trophies. So he had to minimize the pressure on certain players. And then Namaz will be made from call from no. Because Mendy was playing virtually every match. Declan Rice can play because he's used to that system. And Namaz say, players, so me and Iga can't move down if you're England, no. Because. You don't even have time for your family. And when I send the Sadia, the intensity of the games will be low one kakra. And you go ball 1-1 against Liverpool, you're going to show 2-0. And you go against Sport, you're going to show 1-0. And you're going to go less. And I bet him for no idiot. At him. I'm going to bet him D at him. You feel when you come out, let's go Madrid. And you go 1-1. And you're going to show 1-0. So this is a team that's still unbeaten in the league, in the Champions League. Now, we talk about the best attack because they scored how many? 5.
6: 44.
5: They scored 5 against Bayern. Oh, Omukrum. Bayern said 4. Yeah, Bayern Omukrum, yeah, Bayern 3-1, defense 2. All I'm saying is that, of course, Oti Ateta, some more kind of. Ateta say, are you right for everybody to call PSG the favorite? Because they are the defending champions.
6: Yeah.
5: And it's not like they're a bad side. They have played to get to the final again.
6: So I am not wrong to see.
5: Like, no. They will be the favorites.
6: Yes.
5: But Ateta said, we are here to take that away from them. Heunim, there's this new wave about this Arsenal. And now, come from Mikel Ateta's army. The difference is that Ateta created a bond between the team, Arsenal, the players, coaching staff, and the fans. Evidence, okay. And then, I was watching on Sky Sports, and I'm saying, said, hey, blaster, and hey, Dian. So, I'm going to tell you that Blaster for a co-worker. Who play out Kasafa supported who crowd a bit punish you? Yamina is a state secret. No, I'm saying, yeah, you know, I'm saying CIA for. And you've been here. You see, I said, BBM Fremo. Ateta, Jomo Yen say, Arsenal team, no, we pay a bunch of co-worker.
6: Yeah.
5: I'm going to tell you, I'm fans, no, we should chop in chest. They should talk to the players to ease the pressure. Ma, I'm going to tell you, Kotokore has been a hash, Kotokore has 2-0 Wahano. I mean, it's been the game back.
6: Yeah.
5: Only there. Okampo could be team the whole week. Saturday, Anopa. Omuko Brevo, her boys in the news. Omu did you also, Obianko Fi. Sunday, Anopa, no more report. Tell me about match. My name is Obian. Tell me, now go away. And that man has match with them. Then they catch your habit and say, what's the pressure? I can't play. Let them go socialize. Yeah, you know, ain't easy pressure. No, hey, Andy. Yeah, baby, man. Yeah, the name only about now. Who's gonna say we have nothing to lose? We are a team just like and they said, baby, at the Champions League, even the other boys, equal you. Okay, so we say. Champions League in the league, then I'm going to be better.
6: League.
5: Good. Because every league, you're in control. But one of the good things and why, and now to Josh Kroenke, Josh Kroenke, just say, after we only attend, they're going to give you a bumper deal. And Osi anyone was say Andre Beta is pushing so hard because in common near contract nansana wabo match no. And Ateta so strong on pay any distraction. And Ateta will be the Denver to one of the highest paid coaches because the na you move huwa ne ebi huno. Aye, when he took our team, Obani near the 11th or near the 8th.
2: Including Mwamuko Funi.
5: What you say? Yes. As long as Obama was in Afghanistan. Oje, I say, I only pressure Tony to the man.
2: I don't catch
5: him. Obani, one more full season. Obani, let's see, Tim Neri. At the 11th, you're confirmed or near the 8th. And only one full season in charge. And on the 8th. Ufrihono, no bar 5th. No bar 2nd. No D 2nd. No D 2nd. And Wajaliki. My member Champions League now. Odie do quarterfinals. Only said before we went to the semifinal, we went to the quarterfinal, beating Baba Yen. Yeah. And Odie back semifinal. Now we are in the final. All the progression and the consistency. That's the kind of coach we need. Coach, I want to what you catch and say. As the new name to us, anthem no. Genim.
2: We are Arsenal.
5: We are Arsenal. We say genim. And could tear quite Louis Wayne Nuno. No, land and forever. And I could auto see the Michama place in Nazi. Monsieur. Yen, no, afraid social media phone, Fred Rasna supporters trust. Yeah, this is what we have to use. We sing it in our place, na ye. And no, I don't know. What is standing near to us? See it to me go. What I say? All the kind of bond he's created for us. And now we need to go Budapest.
2: Yeah.
5: And now the best guys was my interview the Baba 10 only ticket at the ball. But
2: yeah,
5: there.
2: Yeah.
5: Only ticket to Okudu Krumbo. I was somewhere behind the stadium. But no, but say, Nangu Kenyas and my Iskano Menya no Mudia Vanya. All of a sudden, walk a kid. No, ya ambient atmosphere. And Jandy, the good thing for Arsenal is that Julian Tima is back, but I'm not sure Ateta will start him. It depends, of course. So, by assessment. By a full faith Julian Timber versus Kwala Stalia, oh, that my would brother, be, that would be an amazing year to watch. But everybody's talking about PSG's attack against Arsenal's defense. Let's talk about Arsenal's attack against PSG's defense. Then we can also talk.
7: Arsenal said 29 goals in the
2: Champions League.
5: PSG, let's not forget, they have played more games in the Champions League than Arsenal.
2: Yeah, about playoff two.
5: Mm. Good. There are two more games more than us. And we can put the emphasis. She say, yeah, then say, 1-0 to the Arsenal. 1-0 to the Arsenal. I don't know what I said. Yeah, it's too yeah, bro. It
7: could be bam.
5: It's lucky to see a very exciting Arsenal. You see a team that is determined to win. And listen to the boys, listen to Declan, listen to Obia. How we celebrated the league trophy. Oh, declarize. Oh, number one. He said it's not done. He said it's not done. Declarize. He said it's not done. And he, oh, yes, and they wear your colors. The trainer said, we are in a position, even if we lose, we are still proud. And when my idea, no, a different. Why Rocky moving that? Rocky Balboa. Rocky.
7: Yeah.
5: Sylvester Stallone moving or a boxing movie. Or come against Apino Styles. It's an old movie. It's Apollo Styles, one of them. Black guy. Black guy knew we knew about him. And I was saying, he feels that as a judge is no demon.
7: Okay.
5: He wants to fight again. Because that Rocky. Majority of them from our Adam.
2: Breaking news, we saw about this year.
5: Not Rocky. And so the way
2: they did.
5: I'm talking about Arsenal and how connected we are with our team. My team, even if we lose, we still have a parade the next day where we are going to celebrate our league winning feat after 22 years.
2: Yes.
5: All the way our old players never close to the team. One with the OBAC and Yaji. Are there PSU moving here? Why on a guys who has a Nyakona crown at me?
2: Patrice Evra.
5: Aye, on the so now, Omani wasm. On say, Evra can say, and ye.
8: Netflix.
5: Netflix.
2: Yeah,
5: then I see.
2: But see Netflix. And I'm
5: see.
2: Game of Thrones.
5: Say Manchester. Ne as then I see Netflix.
2: Manchester.
5: On the kind of season, next season. Oh, you're Manchester legend. You are supposed to channel that energy to help Manchester succeed. Oh, the answer. What channel? When energy is to hate Arsenal. But Adebako, when you say we seem to be doing so well in the midst of all the hate, because football have never seen this kind of celebration before. Before. Even see that when Chelsea won their first league title after 50 years,
8: relationship. Club side now, can't.
5: Yes, now they be apart from Argentina World Cup.
8: Argentina World Cup.
5: Argentina World Cup. World Cup. There's a World Cup. There's the biggest football festival in on the World Cup. There, massa. Next World Cup, the main sponsor, I'm working on when you experience it, you get to understand. But imagine a club in London. Sabi Ethiopia ni bia maasa la dao. Kenya and Uganda omo bia bena bubida. Kenya omo pigu mwanten so. The next day in church, oh yeah, Sunday omo call Thanksgiving no. Na say mi wadi meni je kwa keke. Aso yibi no bia asa la jisi ya kogu ono bom pa yigu so. Say radin se ni weni mwenyamu. Because I feel there it should be a year. Where Arsenal fans will celebrate and laugh about it. And there's only 4 p.m. We are all going to support Arsenal.
2: Before I say, maybe someone the question, we say, Wenger and it's Arteta, G Champions League, you know, Obey the fifth manager in the history of the Premier League. I'm saying, CTIN once, winning the league and a Champions League in the same season. Manchester United, I twice. And Liverpool, I twice. Arsenal, Obey the fourth Premier League team, AOG the Champions League, and the Premier League in the same season.
5: Yeah.
2: Arsene Wenger never did that.
5: Yeah.
2: So if Arteta is able to achieve this, in the ranking of Arsenal, legendary status in terms of coaching, where do you place Arteta? Are you going to place Arteta on top of Arsene Wenger?
5: No. Wenger always be Wenger. I always said it. First, let me make this argument. And you're very unfair to think that, of course, football is about trophies. But say coach be at the trophy, you be a nibi, you be a nibi, you and then we say, I said, Dimatiu, so I do Champions League. To Dimatiu, Oya de Chain, Ateta.
8: Kunti.
5: Oya de Chain, Tony Kunti. Oh, I mean, you understand what I'm saying? Mm-hmm. It is fine, you can win it. But coach, you heard what Juman, of course, there the successes have become. Ateta say, what to me do we? No, to me, league, in the last, next 5 years, to me, league two, Grammar Sala. I think we'll go on top of Wenger. And I see Ateta spending about 20 years with Arsenal. Because he loves the club. It's a club he played. Who's that? Obi Oboe, Obo PSG. Who's that? Obo PSG.
2: Yeah, Obo PSG.
5: Obo PSG.
8: Obo Everton.
5: He was a Barcelona Academy boy. Obo PSG, Obo Everton, Obo Arsenal. Teams Obo Nyade na Kuma. That's what I asked him because he played and captained our team. What you say? Ateta, 10 years ago, I know born the last game for Arsenal. Our team is your team, is over Kaya. Osusa because I no can commentate on the prophecy. On can I send the video now? Papa Bumu Biante. Or say he sees. Or say Omu Ateta to be one of the best managers if he decides to get into coaching. Only the intra. Only the ma. Are you for the case? Obi Biya. Anything that a ha coaches be bring say drop by uncle coaching. All the drop say that coaches who predicted that he could be a coach.
2: Yeah.
5: Because you see, all your formation, Churchill Mitchell, he whipped the players and lie on the field. Okay, now, Churchill Mitchell Duba, players on field, so big, Obia, you're not a bit from saying, no, no, no, just saying, also, no, also in the sea, also in the sea.
8: The coaches coach on the field.
5: It's just like Stuart Pearce, those times of Manchester and England. Stuart Pearce was the coach on the field. There are players like that. Xabi Alonso, that is why he became a good coach. Because I'm not knowing any coaching badges since I didn't, you know. Wenger will be always be the professor. They understand. Arsenal became Arsenal because of him after Chapman era now McCoy. I just all bars say who? Anyone? Oh,
2: the
5: stories.
2: The newspapers.
5: Oh, yeah, yeah, I'll be creating that rivalry between the Ferguson. I just say. I said, I'm Mourinho, and the focus shifted from winning. As a winger, then so winning trophies need to be very focused. That shifted from winning trophies to building legacies.
9: Exactly.
5: What I say? Say, Arsenal will always. That is why we have a statue of him at the Emirates. Arsenal will always remember Wenger for our stadium because he understood that project and said that okay, you know what? Demi Bayern say, "Ye besi sangkwa." I'm a guru and say, "Ye beti mienya Champions League football, not necessarily to win the league, we compete." Then we can have enough money to have that kind of stadium in Arsenal. Go to the Emirates and see a beautiful edifice, ISU. It's Wenger, but Arteta is also building himself up. And now, let me move to Maxwell Carabao, Omo Majiji, you know, Europa, UEFA, Nukuru Omi say, England from first no moment pesa trophy. Nukuru Omi dan. England for no, Nansen, Nansen, anyway, Bromo Tias you.
9: Under 17.
5: Under 17, no more so moon who didn't tia. Because Africa for you, you only South Africa for you. Didn't you know me? They don't grab on them, you're in trouble more. Then they realize that in your effect, almost so. I'm a trans, you know. I'm here in your effect because, and Kwani yes, I expose another early playing in different countries against other young people. I'm so back up. It is a and now you're a hurricane. Never saw only Tony Cruz, just a you. And you go see how we'll be under 17 tournament. And I'm a boy, and I'm never share under 20. And I'm boy, and I'm a barbecue Champions League. And a national team proper now. Who's thrown?
9: Exactly.
5: That is why you have a moon, so many Nimbo, but some of them may be around when you're there. If you say England decides to take that competition serious, have you seen that their main national team is doing well?
9: Yeah. They've even won it, 17-20.
5: What you say? Only the 17, only the 20, only the way.
10: Only the
5: 19. What you say? It's a woman near and no more. First, no one him say, Oji UEFA Cup, the Cup winners. Skagit it win it also. Oji sees, Oji 10th crowd Premier League winners catching. Sadly, it's no mumpe. The other boy, Omoye, European coaches no more started by England. Omoba, no, no, make it sure. No, no, no, no. You have to take it serious. Because it's a trophy. Then, Omoye, you know, because they say England, no. A lot of other nationals, coaches now. Omoye, you know, brace our trophy. So, Glasner, or winning with Frankfurt. That's why he, or not yet that serious in winning with the Crystal Palace. And we're winning. What I say, but first English coaches, no, oh God, of Vance and Jerry. Till there were times, Obekaya, maybe Alex Ferguson, or free Champions League Muko.
10: Europa.
5: But then Krago Bum Ye Unifrim, no pe.
9: Yeah.
5: Or then Krago Bum Ye Unifrim, no pe. But they say, no many abahong. Some bay room waji. That's about it.
9: And then potentially, we are going to, we may experience for the first time since Europa and Bayern, you know. Say Premier League needs
5: repeat. Yes, you know. Yeah. You're competing. Yeah. You know. A very difficult task. Let's not forget. I mean, Champions League, a very, very difficult, especially being the final. They are not used to the final.
9: Yeah.
5: What you say? And imagine, say, you're playing against a team, or you're used to playing at that big stage. It's only Kutano, and also different in some. And you say, Bible goes in the violence shall take it by force.
9: Is it more telling the Matthew message you are saying? You say, tell BKB they will lose today. If not, we won't sleep at North London. We are already tired of them.
5: Even if we lose, I want to say, now we had match now. Area and your uncle.
9: Hey, Edwin, I send a message. I mean, read him out. I say, tonight is going to be one of the best nights for us Arsenal fans. We will finally silence all the unnecessary blacklash and enjoy our football in peace. We are chilling tonight, no doubt. Kofi Kankam, today is our turn to enjoy football as well. Happy blessed birthday to you, my brother.
5: Anyway, having a ticket to what the game is difficult. Amount to be 11,000, 12,000 pounds. I mean, that's too much. I mean, Sebi ankoda. Now understanding how the atmosphere is. Omo muti from Finsbury Park to Highbury, Islington, that areas nina not landing a lot of the areas now as now been on. Emma residents. Residents just say, Kebia Patasia. Now mo bioti ubianya you if you be out niaman letu. Say address bia, say be apartment, kwe mamo letters. Say 31st. at 2 p.m.
9: On BDD.
5: As a bit. Into your mouth, proud notice.
9: Mm.
5: The tenant said, "Only so on can't you move it with
9: you?" Yes, you.
5: Aha. Who made the order? Appoint man, order. Who did? To your mouth, proud notice. Only say, "Quiet, I'm saying, Quana." If four and catch it, say, "Ombe, quiet." Some men are not going to quiet.
11: Okay.
5: To be to my resident to be a letter near the hotel voucher account of the hotel. I'm going to say, "Be a lad, you know, untimin, be a mountain." What I say? I'm a crew, a different crew. I'm so I am man. That time no me a some so be on some more man. That traffic catching. And the parade the baby I mean Andy. And the no. Me do be ask say. Birthday wishes na na. Be a die free. I could not be traveling because me here pa. They cut me the trubi.
9: Okay.
5: Hey. I'm going to wish you my birthday number. That's what you want for your birthday. Question, we need to I have a paper, my birthday, the same, give me a material, I'm going to be the GX550. Let's go see back.
9: This is yours.
5: This is yours. Birthday present. But, maybe a winner. It's a birthday, and you're welcome. Welcome. It's not about the price, and I say how much the gift is worth.
9: Mm-hmm.
5: The thought. The mere fact that you were doing was over me, Chedi Bibi, and don't cry. And they'll be asking me 20 Ghana City credit. Then I hold the feed a kumemun. Internet, or see, God loves a cheerful give, will be all mad, and a kumemun or dema. Intimidate will be asking. And I very much appreciate all the kind words, all the, you know, all the sweet words. In fact, blessings. I'm in Shansama and go for Kagumiso. I mean, show be a
9: Medoma. You deserve them all.
5: I mean, Medoma. You deserve them all. I'm a bumpy in Shan and Yamo. Na, Yako Yanimi, Yami Mayina, in ye indi, and in Shirano, Oman and Mariso. Na, Bibian Kui. Na, and then me bed the idea dama kuma so pa ne se. Of course, Arsenal didn't see be any. Send them a catcher, they say, me, and me, Miss Anna Pena, a junior friend, Anna Pena. So we should have a birthday, and I was added, First and sister, when you say, hey, they are, then I answer, sir. Many, I love the club. It's a club I love with all my heart. And I'll give anything to see Arsenal win. I say, Nane party, the dama kuma suya Arsenal. Hey, I'm an Ihuna Ghana for Kumo South African. I've seen some of the videos, and one made me cry. It's a police in Ijinaho. Na ye boobi. No, how much a children in Segu Nechiti?
12: Maybe a dear man born the potential of killing somebody. Netiko near their boy Bonipa.
5: What you say? If I call no Bonia Wayina and they say, we're 12 in the crew.
9: No, I bet not.
5: No, I bet not. Jilas Melema Bissa, see me say, someone say, a Jimmy Juma or Gan, South Africa. Is a gun of five any pomony pack over 300 people on a fire? 300 jobs from South Africa for Enamoye. South Africa is a country that struggled with apartheid. The whole of Africa supported South Africa. All videos we are covering Nigeria for the shop right. As much as I don't condone violence, but sometimes
9: you leave people with no option.
5: Oh yes, sir. Oma nipa any option beyond than to retaliate. So what you say?
9: Oh yeah, bema bibiri be ibu nzem.
5: Sure. Stories about Bassi, some person of Abbe deny. Yes, Zimbabwe for some mad tracks, big range, and all be denied. But what can Ghana do? Right? Yet your memory is so deep, so you see a Ghanaian hospitality. There are over 200 businesses in Ghana owned by South Africans. From energy, mining, telecommunication, hospitality, I mean, banking. Bibia. Ghana, for Eddie, and say, we'll be free, but there's no way but to answer.
9: Yeah.
5: And we will never attack any foreign national because the entity is a. Sabi, any nyansa. Nyansa ni bienu. And I repeat, nyansa ni bienu yase. I'll be this answer in South Africa for you.
9: You say, no to the highest.
5: yetu si obi ne wisa nsa mame ho papers o that is all also kuma sa na gana he kasi e work to a lot of the officers go be so much here na kuma se most we South Africa company jo mbe jaka surprise no dia I didn't know making money from here to take it to South Africa. That is why I feel that if you are Ghanaian today, one of the things also champion here, Ghana ni businessman, foreigner.
9: Yeah.
5: Except when the Ghanaian doesn't have the capacity to do it. Hey, go fills, Takwa mines. Who's on the list will next year? Almost there is no way they are giving up the mines. Our Trauma government is almost up at 20 years ago. Hey?
11: Yeah, man.
5: Don't give it up. So, Omamu said, the only person who can do that mine is Ibrahim Muhammad.
9: Yeah.
5: If you go to Takwa Mines today, they have over 202 dump trucks there, owned all by Ibrahim Muhammad. About nine huge excavators, $9 million and $10 million. About nine of them in Ibrahim Muhammad there. All the drillers, all the... So now, I'm going to say, government wants to give it to Ibrahim Muhammad. And now, the man Ibrahim Muhammad and Swa, I just say, government will negotiate it, a bigger percentage. When you go for Ghana, you 10%. Pay. Yeah, the man, you have to do 3 million or 4 million. I stand for question, but 30 years, and you have the mines, na mama. You've been mining. You have been mining. And Ibrahim Muhammad, the man, I'm going to call that man, or 221 kilograms of gold. Gold money. Also, didn't you have gold more? So they're best strengthening it, city, no? And the economy, no? Then also, you're supporting. Forget about, say, we're MPP, we're NDC, president, yeah, anyone, why? We should support the Ghanaian to be powerful. Na Ghana, Kenya, me kwa Adam Nankeka, the richest man in Africa, na Ghana, Nibia, Sakena. Kenya, you're proud of it. Says any panel, he will build businesses in Ghana for Ghanaians to benefit.
9: Uncle South Africa, Mianko Jojo,
5: sir. Uncle South Africa, Mianko Jojo. Then the South African, you know, only chrome for Pamco for Fricomo. So my baby Joe Medumano. On West in the Busse, yeah, your minds now, Okroma, Takwa minds now, a Ghana for the Anonym giving up over 20 years ago. That cheek of it. Say, yeah, your mind now, yeah, Ghana for the Bamu Chrome. Must you know who can see a Bakrumo?
9: Ama say Cambodia for the Ghana for the
5: said you must see Bunko for Amenra as a rich is Omaku schools.
9: Yeah, ah, who's our video
5: and crank it to a mukos
9: foreign nationals. No, I'm sure.
5: Who Ghana Kukru 1 million? Edema, some Vango fight apartheid.
11: Gave you passports.
5: Your mamma passports. Someone because those freedom fighters, no one even took crime because he was over the South African passport at that time. Some British were colonized eventually. The moment Ghanaian passport said, I'm going to cry across Ghana, Kukuru, Ghana, Sika, 1 million, mamo. Other countries did the same for you. Moment, Hosamu Panko Fada, and Baba Jimmy jobs. Then, Mamma Baji and mine, Sukruma, Musimunga, I can't one year, Umbodi legally, Ulis, as 1 year soon giving up. I think if we're Ghanaian, let's all rise up and support that gesture by government. Someone Jim Froman, some, you think there are some presidents, not back, you're bumping, you have a sign up. Say, and say, renew, go for say, you know. Oman Penny, yes, so, you do. Nedruwa, and you want Hanka, Ghana had the invitation in South Africa, you know. Because Ghanaians will not accept it. Papa, and yes, you are born in Yahweh. Or be a foreign company be okrumi on the list be ubiano. Nancy Hana say, listen, sa Ghana ni company be what the capacity to do it. Give it to the Ghanaian. Now ni yam na the hag and say a lot of the politicians, and you be din or dream. Debbie Amekan say, Mr. Politician ye ya or the shanho. Nukum politician be ye or the shanho. Unless a politician is a businessman already before getting into politics. But a lot of the people now own me a jumadan, onyeska. A good dam or the two bank, first deposit, no dingakaka. But any businessman scar, he looks at creating more business opportunities for no BB companies, no BB we. It imagine say yes yet. Maybe I say Ghana bauxite, your mom be a Ghanaian company, your Ghana manganese, Ghanaian company. Oh my can swing yes honeybee. Because and go for each day and the young we. Oh my but South Africa is not a fair and phobic attacks by you. This about the fifth time. I'm just be around my baby Poma no. Sagano.
11: I'm just supposed to be too quiet.
5: Sagano. I don't know. Sagano, why you overreacting? It's a young premium cook Ghana for. Only said it was a Ghanaian, your Ghana for be a warrior on the South African, your warrior, my mamma. Your pamna if you come on, yeah, the idea to Nigeria from Fasm Joe. Only Nigeria for a surprise. Only when you're surprised. I am sure say A and D. Even though say it's not right. But you're so pumped far to the Bema. It'll get to a point in time where once a Ghana service is free with South Africa, because you come.
13: Yes.
5: Because they don't need us there.
13: Yeah.
5: No,
13: we don't need them
5: there. Yes, we don't need them here.
13: Yeah.
5: Because clearly, that is the picture they are painting to the whole world. I know it's very difficult. You'll blow our building entire lives. Oh. You'll blow our Yibia, Sadebea. You know. The family be comfortable. He said it was setting up.
9: Yeah.
5: But he said, baby, you know.
9: Oh, no, no. Oh, no, no. Oh,
5: no, no. Oh, no, no. Oh, no, no. Oh, no, no. Oh,
13: no,
12: no. Oh, no, no. Oh, no, no. Oh, no, no. Oh, no, no. Oh, no, no. Oh, no, no. Oh, no, no. Oh, no, no. But because he belongs to the opposite politics, political party, you know, Ibrahim Mahama had the capacity to do it. Let's give to Ibrahim Mahama. But the people, the reason I'm for, and I'm condemned, they say, Brother Champo can go to a hotel. He has the capacity and everything to own that hotel. And the politics say, no. As a politician, once you become a politician, you know, you are not able to be fast to be at
5: the
12: end.
5: The money here, you say, you win and you are a foreigner.
12: Yes, you are a foreigner.
5: Because
12: you are a champion. You are
5: a champion. So, by a champion, because of politics. Because I want for a champion against you, and I had a foreigner. Ibrahim Muhammad deserves to have. When I decided to delve very deep into this whole thing about mining company, what you said there was a contractor, not Ghanaian companies, me no abedia, omope, and a Chinese company so be there, and only my Chinese company, and a Chinese company contracted Ghanaian so be
13: there. That's what they do.
5: That him, Sevilla, South African company no aba. No, no, Abeji. Ghana company go and farm, no.
13: We have a
5: farm. No, the contract, no, a farm. So, Abeji, in the virtual, contract. Can we continue to do this to ourselves because of politics?
13: Politics.
5: And then, Dangote, car by us. Oh, I could have bought us at that time. I said it was just 4 billion.
9: Just 4 billion pounds.
5: Just.
9: No, sorry.
5: Just 4 billion pounds. Because, in this could be a man.
9: Yeah.
5: This is a man who is a Nigerian. Oh, you want the richest man in Africa.
13: State supported fashion.
5: Nigeria state, you know.
13: Supported.
5: Unu mama diama Dangote newa be the richest because Dangote no be Nigeria. Of course, obi be other countries, but obi other countries, because Nigerians get the opportunity there. So that is why I'm saying that let's support our own. So ye MPP ni, so ye NDC ni, or ye Ghana ni, or ye Ghana ni.
9: No,
5: just say, Mimi, call. Never got some of my mind, mommy. Something to me. I know how to say, but I probably did that. But be a only Oyibi, Otimi Yeno, young for man, young supporters, uncle for no, and yes, uncle for my Pamir from Ukromusa, Cambodia for the Yaba, some will clarify. No, I'm a son will clarify, say, oh, no, be an emu, why a liga? Hey, Cambodia. Nagana for so
9: crap. Mammy, read this message to you. Now, I'm back after one of the same batch. We basically, Mankaya Nipanim Benyasem, the last time he spoke to me about when Ostati Fulu, I was even shocked myself. Namikranami Nimo. Nana Akosia Pia wa Canada, and I'll say some more for Ghana match or better tries will be home. I'll say happy birthday, Bright Kankambori. Today, we celebrate not only your birthday, but also your remarkable contributions to sports journalism in Ghana. Your passion, dedication, and commitment to telling the stories behind the game have earned you the respect and admirations of many across the sporting fraternity and beyond. As a respected voice in Ghanaian sports media, you have constantly informed, inspired, and entertained audience through
2: your professionalism and insightful reporting. Your hard work continues to leave a lasting impact on the industry and on the many aspiring journalists who look up to you. 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May your influence continue to grow, and may all your personal and professional aspirations be fulfilled. Wishing you a wonderful birthday filled with joy, love, and celebrations. Happy birthday, Bright Kankambodu. May your best years be ahead of you. This is for Chamu. Nana Akwesi Apia, Ewo Canada. Chama, me say the last time, na ye dinko, se Ghana football ya no fremeni ye kan wansi ma, en waka, en sema anu waka, since our Ghana football. Na oka, since was starting full loan, I was just shocked myself. Say we di we chi.
5: Me do masi, omu de me kase, omu de ma ejumen. Oni mse, ebi ame, ase winkanchi ubi ada, but let me say this. Only was about two, three years ago. I may almost come me almost. I almost relocated. I said, with my name crown, I said, it's on crown here, like, you know. But the transit I can have some, come on, let me go back. I felt I'm needed here. San Majimuno. Some more never be brave, some me. And you were, me will never be brave, so who have entrusted me with their career. And it would be nice to just leave and go. Product of grace. God has been so good to me, so good to me. I thought that nipani bi o man tiase, bi o wo tiri frame. Na minim ne da aka ne ha o kakra bi a, kakra me tiri 100 ni 200 bi de. Se bi mu obi a, ebi wa de bua na misu ni bi. Oh, na me dia bi o be bi o be drink say na akwa no asada so nyesa. Sometimes ya na eye me feel say na me adom me too much. Na me nyesa we assure me.
2: Yeah.
5: But Nagopo me shows on my idea, right? You beat me, Because if you see, almost as a mommy, can not any bear my mom, Miss Canibia. If you're not to be, and one of the guys, I mean, shall be in what you, like I said, Tiana, and answer money, or you, Bruni. You know, I always feel that Sadie Utis is here, Biano. My message to everybody, I keep saying it. There's someone who's praying for where you are. Ubi an empire, Ubi as a baby, Ujina, who is a winning, or no, no page. So what I say? They say I'm in some case. They say I thought I would come over here and cast 3-4 pack. Why? How many are you? Say go back with you because some is we'll be on the dream cast.
2: Yeah.
5: Timan is a couple of feeling a thunder bagusi. I think a GS550 bagusi. Ah, I'm getting a fee. Andy, but you need to. Tikakani yami yama yeye wansono. You give thanks to him and you appreciate it. Intimado biasi omometi me from time to time, and minim se enye ejume. And if I tell you, I've done this for 26 years, and namia dumunti sebi yada sujina ena swa obame bibi akoso. Inti for anybody who is wishing me, just me to reply all the messages. Honestly, because na, but that's why you know. Now me phone a cough. Inti oza na me unfa inti me medication biya me no answer na madat sebi ya. Ungu nya distraction be enti me do me phone ordinarily me do me phone ti me do me phone da enti me soya me soya na message exam say ni nyine go do na chi ebi o ha me ti me respond ebi o ha me enti me but ni nyina no obi o ti me voice bi an thanks so much me do bi ase na me ntu bi an kwane mo mko so ni echi mo mko so ni echi babya
2: and the oba so no o message bi nti and so ko you be wedding MC o mo twen no kura ambu no
14: ai o mo don betimi atwen eh ayie na o so ko re na o sie funu no na aware de ajokura o timi ware ni anware dan na na e pente mkot na ono ma ni eze bi ko kem ya na ko tempe na ko pe kot na one ho ama mfaso because o mo we are 2 weeks 3 weeks 3 years no message twem medachemana se And I have made a vow here on radio, say, every single time be any birthday, be ano. Not only the birthday, he knows the kind of relationship I'm in. I will be here or wherever. I will be here on the birthday. And he is one fantastic gentleman. I feel, say, ye nyane se so. The reason why I'm saying this is, sebiyo sebi, omu ye mpenyu fwa ebe to omu, ye imu, radio imu. But say radio presenter Bibeti Mai is so versatile in a way, say, eba in the world of politics, or eba sports, I no cry, Ujina, omu be a council, eba
2: social
14: issues, Ujinem, eba entertainment, our side, Jina, and also, and it's very difficult to cut across all these kind of circles. No?

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I gave my heart to you. Champions League. Finale. Finale. And then you easy war. Crooning now, be sharing now. The point, yeah, and I just make a call. I don't know. I'm a come 1759. In the meantime, now you want me to connect to Nathan. Your voice notes never fire. WhatsApp line 024092983. 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

So I will celebrate your birthday and I will show happy, happy birthday. And I will come say, and then you are sharing the day with Chairman BKB. Nene, say Asna. Hey, we need ya. And you go over them. You go over

Old Santinos. Old Santinos on a. Honor crew ni nyina Asia na ya hwe eya Champions League final no. Samsung the live commentary bebe or P on 95.7. 4 p.m. sharp. I don't see me point ya na just say. Aha, me point ya.

maximum respect going out to my man TJ. And then you saw only crooning in our quartier life phone in our Mubashiai was 1759. Yeah, she born of a fair El Honum. Minutes before 2. Once again, good afternoon. Welcome to Pure Music Connection live on Pure 95.7 with me, the famous Abishio.

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1: DJ Abacious. 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
1: Me ambitious. 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I read that I was a man for me. Abi, so, I'm going to be a little bit of a Abbe, yes, your champions will be here. We are combating measure. Commentary, the Abbe, the name of Abbe, yes.

0: just won the championship, and I will never clap for that.
1: Ambitious. 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TF and Frank is here. We pay Eddie Kenzo, Maria de Zosa. 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

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I'm a

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1: from the UEFA Champions League final, and swear by goalkeeper. I am friends of Safanas behind the ball. And the MM, PSG, branch friends of Lucas Savalia. It was supposed to be his moment.

Patebobaco, no man is a petanus reviasna. What are you one of a body say? Asama be a bunch of friends, Jao Neves, the Portuguese mana, Jao Neves, who attended a shot one, Jao Neves, Jao Neves, can a purchase, who could be a Piabarabano.

0: Pacho. Now, William Pacho, when Timber Banaka Fabia Rusa, Fabia Rusa, and Kitabon for Piazzi, when Banaka Kama Vicina, Bona Sabetri, Ababim Nata Pia Gimantano, Shao never say Pipia, Asna Forestway and Kobebia, now Banaka Kodi, Aya, Bronte Fabia Rus, Wapeda Nansu Christian Moscara, Wapeba the floor, Asna New, Bukayo Sakabet Yakana, Bukayo Nansuan Chamano, Banaka Kodi, Eluno Mendes, when Timber Sumoni a defending throw. Bono, a defending throw in favor of Paris Saint Germain. Bono, a defending throw in favor of Paris Saint Germain. Yes, I can smell Marco, and 9-4 minutes. Inside again, Pierre de Fono, El Passe, Passe, Bono, Mabaxo.
1: Yeah, make a sure of the PS, Yombeye, Yomunimina. Arsenal, then Nombe, and that's how the game is going to go. So PS, they are doing exactly what they are doing. But what Arsenal is doing well, say, or more, yeah, medium pressing. Medium press from center, second, they call opponents nothing. A honor more pressing very well. I'm a PSG for it to me, Emma. So, Bitinga, for example, so who's down? Are you holding midfielder? Holding midfielder. So
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1: The Royals. Which player is there to be giving the pass to? So, Arsenal for now are doing a very good thing. They are pressing very, very well.
0: Right with us, Maxwell, Nana, Essien, and Awatene, Karia, Tosa, Borukuta. And here, Arsenal, Rancho.

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1: What a solo move! 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And a born of Prima Brontia friends.
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1: And a born of Babeli Kai Haverto. Individual brilliance. He works his way out, makes a way, and goalkeeper Sofanov. Absolutely no antidote in solving this. And this
0: 95.7.
1: Come on, you guys. Arsenal at Atletico. Arsenal 1. PSG 6 minutes since. Christian, it is being a moment for the Ayakadas. My goodness.
2: Well, you said PSG supporters, you know, got to a point now. PSG were passing the ball, but we are a bit technical. Baby, I need a ball no more. No, now PSG own half of the pitch. You're starting ball in a PSG crab ball now. What's the pass in a PSG own half of the pitch? Again, Yerikaka, said PSG, one of their threats, one of their arsenals, omu fullbacks na omu attack, you know. But when the fullbacks attacks, omu leave spaces behind. Sa spaces in a fullbacks, you know, leave behind, you know. And a Kai Havertz, it's a key advantage. And the ball, no, a toe net. Yen Kai Amanfo, sometimes selection of A players is based on experience and yet the all current form. Because see the way, a brand to friend, Air Victor Yakares, and a lady at Arsenal attack, you know. But a Champions League night, don't forget, I brought to your friend Kai Havertz, and I said a winning goal, Edema Arsenal, Edema Chelsea, I brought Chelsea, I said Man City in the Champions League way back in 2021. Was said Sago goal, Edema Chelsea, you know, Chelsea a winning game, you know, by 1-0. City a try, dominated the game, Man City and Timmy Antecano. And based on that experience, the same Kai Havertz, Champions League night in a big game, a final. Coach Eddie decided said, "Me choose Kai Havertz only the attack, you know, only the line on FMA Arsenal." And one of the weaknesses of PSG is that fullbacks in the back court, but there will be spaces behind that. On what we ask.
1: Well, caught on PSG now attacking those one. They better put them on the 20 days. What else would be? Arsenal for a club line. Someone I could have been to a friend. Yeah, they are bunch of the answer. They declare so good about it in Masna. Watching him, I can't even make up. Hakimi Ashraf. The unrotor San Nasra Hakimi. When Pia Bonaqua Church. You know, Casabana Quakuri, a bunch of your friends and Makinos. Makinos and the Kutabon, Adama Paris and Rotemo. 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PSG 41 players. 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Makacho and now any problem with MTN or network or how. So they come on with the answer, Cuchello, MTM for her. Walk on Momerama Soto Kama. Now, Pia, you want to move now. Buona Sabachi, Minuka Sabana Babia Brantia Frenze, and Yenuno Menes, Siakan Sama Kuma Kunkro, 9 minutes inside the Kema, Paulo Ekita, and your Fabio Rus, Paraskaria Betia Konesula Beteklan, Ramana 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Ateta, Mousa Ateta, sorry, China, so he's living a dreamer. Now, Bonikita, AFC at the Ranchano, but Jim Tempa, Bonaka, credit to A, this are it way, deed way, this are it way, this are it way, to a Sarabana Senegi, what a Bonabra Makinos, Makinos, a Jemma 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Saco, Bonikita, Brantia, friends of Evitina. Gina for APG Sergeant Ford. Was a Piamana question to the Captain Marquinhos. Marquinhos are two on the right side. When I'm there, I friends Hakimi. Hakimi side the bona side. Bona Sababi, a Vitina. Vitina for a PIG. Vitina, whatever come up. Bona Ella Secret appeared not a Dway. Dway back to Vitina. Vitina, the Kitabana back to Dway. There's a redo a table. Bona Ekita Vitina as we speak. Vitina, a table come up. When you're a Nuno Mendes, Nuno Mendes, Pobia Pasamano. When a Bona Koma Krita Koraskilia, Koraskilia Tano. Was a Piamon in Tempa. Bona Koki Vitina Hobium. Vitina, the Kitabana, Chapas Netente Kama. Had a Bona Kokama Tisari Dway. Do a Betiako. Do a Chubaco. What a defending! My goodness, get Brona, guys! What a player he is! Proper baller, good defending! My goodness, solid one! Corner kick for PSG.
3: Yeah, and they all say, hey. And I'll be with corner.
1: Ball here, corner kick. You play the ball in the right small PSG, and I'll be goal kick. Bono, a goal kick for Arsenal. 11 minutes of play. PSG nil. Arsenal 1.
3: Yandy, to win a game, Nick Lelia. All say PSG, Omo plan is not working. The Omo boy, individual players in the Omo ability, AABB in the game. But Arsenal a defensive masterclass. Send me catch on. Say PSG, nya bono, a call wing go out. Arsenal area.
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3: They are pressing them very well. The PSG 40 ball now. They don't have the chance to think of what they want to do with the ball. It's a SR or Bessie.
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3: Arsenal will score the first goal. They've scored the first goal now. 50% of your job is done. They are can't say what they can do to sustain that, and they are champions.
1: Yan Trosso, 12 minutes inside the game so far. PSG Shabby Arsenal Shabba Kubonu Kitano no mandas for PSG. One Kasana PSG for his own somo passable on a bia. One more half for and one more passable on a bonikita. Frontier friends of Vitina with Jimmy Akakama Joe Neves. Show Neves and the Kitabon for Paris Saint Germain. Joe Neves.
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1: When you have a turn on Tibonus, Joe Neves and Jimmy Akakama. Dway, Mousa at this moment, Dway and the Quaraskilia. We must switch possession. We put up on a 10 TDS move. Bona Kaku, the Frontier friends of Fabio Rus. We put up on a cross and Sudabi across the face of goal. No player there to get a tapping. Fabian Ruiz, Pedabono across the face of goal, no connection. PSG lacking men up front. PSG lacking men up front. Pure 95.7 FM Otienka all the way from 1759. Ha, Ayamakum, 1759. Ha, and out of Wenyanesia, you enjoy the Champions League final. As we speak, we've done 30 minutes. PSG are down by 1-0. Now PSG in possession. Bona Kwakwedi, William Pato. William Pato has stretched the ball. Come out, Bona Kwakwedi, Nuno Mendes. Mendes has taken the ball. Come out, Fabian Ruiz. Fabian Ruiz. I said, Bona Kwakwedi, Nuno Mendes. Bukayo Saka, Nuno Mendes. Nelson Eby. Oma has stretched the referee, Daniel Sebet. Referee Daniel Sebet was a foul. Referee Daniel Sebet. Pia Morin Tempa Boni Kita Vitina. 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We Jemu Tempa Bana Kakuma. And you do it. We are Sala Bana Kakuma Vitina. I am Marquinhos.
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1: Now find Virginia. Virginia, Eric, Virginia, Eric, Virginia, Eric, Virginia, Eric, Virginia, Eric, Virginia, Eric, Virginia, Eric, Virginia, Eric, Virginia, Eric, Virginia, Eric, Virginia, Eric, Virginia, Eric, Virginia, Eric, Virginia, Eric, Virginia, Eric, Virginia, Eric, Virginia, Eric, Virginia, Eric, Virginia, Eric, Virginia, Eric, Virginia, Eric, Virginia, Eric, Virginia, Eric, Virginia, Eric, Virginia, Eric, Virginia, Eric, Virginia, Eric, Virginia, Eric, Virginia, Eric, Virginia, Eric, Virginia, Eric, Virginia, Eric, Virginia, Eric, Virginia, Eric, Virginia, Eric, Virginia, Eric, Virginia, Eric, Virginia, Eric, Virginia, Eric, Virginia, Eric, Virginia, Eric,

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1: I defend him for you.
2: The prosperer.

Here, the government here, the government here, the government here, the government here, the government here, the government here, the government here, the government here, the government here, the government here, the government here, the government here, the government here, the government here, the government here, the government here, the government here, the government here, the government here, the government here, the government here, the government here, the government here, the government here, the government here, the government here, the government here, the government here, the government here, the government here, the government here, the government here, the government here, the government here, the government here, the government here, the government here, the government here, the government here, the government here, the government here, the government here, the government here, the government here, the government here, the government here, the government here, the government here, the government here, the government here, the government here, the government here, the government here, the government here, the government here, the government here, the government here, the government here, the government here, the government here, the government here, the government here, the government here, the government here, the government here, the government here, the government here, the government here, the government here, the government here, the government here, the government here, the government here, the government here, the government here, the government here, the government here, the government here, the government here, the government here, the government here, the government here, the government here, the government here, the government here, the government here, the government here, the government here, the government here, the government here, the government here, the government here, the government here, the government here

Oprah, any product from Pisa, you have a target.

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1: Wamu area face wo ho. Eduru say a enibra ba. Eduru say a enibra ena ba no. 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Also rough we wanna. 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Oh, Bomikoma Kumiani. And I can see the agitated Arsenal fans who seeks for a card for Hakimi Ashraf. But hey, referee Daniel Sebet, yes, to call
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1: on one cast and a half, sends a long one to William Pacho. Pacho finds Vitinha. Vitinha directs a pass. Fabian Ruiz. 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Run to your friends. Fabian Ruiz. Fabian Ruiz. 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Whichever one of Vitinha. 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Epia Bona Kakra. Whichever one Tampa. Bona Babia Brantia. Your friend is Samakinos. 40 minutes done. It's still PSG, they lost now one Kai in the 7 minute. And we shall go. About to pass, no? Bon Ababedi, you're nervous. Show us here, Piabana Betty. Ababedi, Fabian Ruiz of you. Fabian Ruiz, the Kutawano. One late pass to the Banakakuma. Frontier friends, Nuno Mendes. Mendes, a trap pass, that's where we're. Nanko, we're. Dembele, where you're born in Saye. Bon Ababedi, Hakimi. Hakimi, I'm a Bonasano. Declan Rice, up him on the floor. Bon Ababedi, Martin Odegaard. Odegaard is waiting for Banakakoche. Martin Odegaard, Banakakoche. Bono Ababedi. Joao Neves in possession at this moment. Joao Neves, Pierre Bona Kakuma. Hakimi Ashraf to Joao Neves. 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Karaskilia for Paris Saint-Germain, the Parisians. Karaskilia, Jebon Mubana Svianko. Arsenal gains possession. Peter Bona Tentente. He Bona to Jebe Bikra. Nibibi Nabani. Arsenal, the Konkon Tebin Warium. Now I can also swam into Okoi. Derby. Yantu again, so Bono our center circle. Vitinha once again. Bono Ababedi Krita Karaskilia. Karaskilia the Kitabana for the Parisians. Karaskilia is center forward. Wajibri Bona Kakuma. Hakimi Ashraf. Bono Ababedi Nuno Mendes. Bono Sabetu. Nenuka say William Pacho. Bono Ede Kitabana. Wajibri Bona Kakuma. Prontia friends of Fabian Ruiz. Fabian Ruiz is center forward. Fabian Ruiz is Jebri Bona Kakuma. Nuno Mendes. Mendes a pregnancy. Or else we'll go penalty was we'll be him. Wasa Pia Bona Betty. Bono Kuta Fabian Ruiz once again. Peter Bona Cross. When you're the captain. Marquinhos. Marquinhos is Jebri Bona Kakuma. Hakimi Ashraf. Hakimi for Paris Saint-Germain. Hakimi. Hakimi is Jebri Bona Penalty was once you want to be. Bono Ababedi Brantia friends of Vitinha. Vitinha the Kuta Bono for PSG. Vitinha. He's still Vitinha. When Jebri to Karaskilia. Karaskilia Betty Akana. Karaskilia. Karaskilia. Still Karaskilia. What the one of Fabian Ruiz. Fabian Ruiz is Jebri to Nuno Mendes. Mendes at Yako, Nuno Mendes for the Christian Moscara, or the Panati was Nuno Mendes, but Peter Bona Pierre, a chance, never should that be my goodness. This is the closest PSG has come so far in the game. But Fabian Ruiz failing to hit target for the Parisians. That was a ball to Nuno Mendes, who make it away in the penalty box. Fabian Ruiz had a ball to cross Rodolu. Pierre Henkepi. Man, oh my. Man, oh my. Aha, AS 1759. Safari and Awati and Ka gave me a new first half. And also, Obeba Nochese, Wababe enjoy, come on. Obeba Nobe enjoy, Yabidra Asia, Nia enjoy, Kevin. AS 1759. 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We are to our Kevin, so. We are 12 cabinets from up in the morning and so Arsenal running up in 1-20. Now, Swiss Kelly and then Orinya Nordna, head off. A branch and your friend is Martin Zubimendi. Bonnie, a defending throw for PSG. With Pia Bona Quatri, you put up on the 10-10-10 when I see him. He wanted the bona pin from Kamananso. Arsenal, hey, William Pacho. I better for you want a few. Yep. Referee, I say, Antoine, Bonnie Kuta PSG. Now, Dway, Dizaridway, Dway, Didway, Dizaridway, Dizaridway, Chabano Kama, Elbana Kuma Krita Koraskilia, PSG Nekono, Koraskilia, Koraskilia, Koraskilia, Koraskilia, Arsenal, Oma blocking all the spaces, Bono Ekita, a bunch of friends at Debele, Debelache, Wabobono. Say now, Bianco, I'm here, Usman Dembele. Thierry Henry, Ontimi Tanasi. Thierry Henry Daniels. They tried to do it in 2006 for the Gunners, but failed to FC Barcelona, losing that final 2-1. And now, as a legend of the club, trying to make sure he guides them, motivate them enough for Arsenal to do the needful. Yen to us, 45 minutes Nidia, Nina Enya Swadesa, Yabachania Rafi Betuya Kao, Nacho Sayako Declan Rice, what a tackle! My goodness, first boy! Put up on the tenting, here the Fona Club on as far back to the Gunners. Rafi, see, we are doing six additional minutes. Now, you're the first half, not Abedewe, yeah? Arsenal in possession, Bukayo Saka, then so Nuno Mendes blocks the way. Bukayo Saka wins an attacking throw to Bono. Bona Kwakwedi, William Saliba. He finds the rock of Gibraltar, Gabriel Magalhaes, to goalkeeper David Raya. Signs in a long one. Here's the keeper, Pierre. Seven of our team on the 10-10-10. Ababedi Arsenal Rental. Most of the team, Ababedi Piazzi. Control. Bono Ekita. Joao Neves, Vitinha. Vitinha Nikita Bono for the Parisians. Vitinha El Sancho forward. Vitinha Pobia Passable Bono. Or the Ababedi 50. When you're around your friends, Fabio Ruiz. Ruiz in Swatch, everybody can come around your friends. Kricha Kwaraskelia, Jemu. Bono Ababedi, Aya. Vitinha Obio. Vitinha Nikita Bono. Arsenal penalty box, Nechi. And I can see all the 10 players of Arsenal defending the box. Defending the box, no leaving stone on 10. Bono penalty box, no. A chance for PRG, Dembele, Nansurabi. Arsenal for Adi, PRG for Arsenal, Romyebo. Chance, Nansurabi. Arsenal, Omo, I want more men in the penalty box. Bono, Ababe, Yabanche, Friends, and Nuno Mendes. 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Hakimi Enya, Dwe, Vizari Dwe, Opia Bonabache, Marquinhos to Vitinha, to Dwe, Vizari Dwe, Onusa Pedafasro. Dwe, Onusa Pedafasro. On the ball by Quatch Arsenal supporters, no. Sir Munfanko London. Now the Casalan Dominibo. That was a good tackle from Piero Hincapié. Piero Hincapié doing the needful for the Gunners. And coach Luis Enrique, just like Max Wakayano, when the approach, you know, seems not to be working, he always looks like not having a plan B. He enters to goalkeeper Raya Pedabon, attending to William Patrick, who happened Bono. Bonabedi Vivian from Arsenal, stop him. Bukayo Saka Betinyako, a period when I come at the goal scorer, Kai Havertz. Don't forget, Sir Chelsea. Elsher, Manchester City in the final. A chance for Kai again. Nansurabi. Clear opportunity for Arsenal to have gone 2 goals up. My goodness. How many times do you get such opportunities in games like this? Christian, Kai should have menaced the second for Arsenal. Alice.
2: Well, games like this, you know, moments like this matter. The most dangerous score line in football is 1-0 because everything is possible. So how the game echo 2-0, but this time can pressure and mounting more on APSG. The game virtually decided. I hope and pray that Arsenal will not come back and count this a mischance. One of the reasons why they may not win the Champions League. It's a chance that he needed to have converted.
1: Advantage. The Parisian Macacho said MTM for her. Ramu agents available. And indeed, who any problem? I won't encounter with MTN. So, person download the app, maybe yellow app, any blue app now. Meaning, I just contact them. One babu out. Sounds to the mobile app on BBR, but who they come on my good ya? Ubia Baso, Mumuana, Moon checking the moment. There's a time, that's one. What do you have to want to get out of here? Body a corner kick. Ya pita bono tintin one as more than so. Arsenal clear lines, no. Bono Babedi, a branch of friends of Vitinha. Vitina, Vitina, play the ball to Tintin, take the ball to Fabian Roos. Roos have a ball on a shot. Nanso, goalkeeper. David Raya. Wasom there, Tufuma Sabe, some come on. David Raya. David Raya. Wasom, boy, which is friendly, Sam. And also, I'm going to try to show you. Yanto, I came in so pure 95.7 FM. Live commentary. UEFA Champions League final. Sima is here referee to in the first half. No, already a more 90 and I said, Numi, make us a corner, sir. We are left with a minute in the first half. Arsenal are in a comfortable lead, cruising to victory. Let's see. Kai Havertz in your shots. Ronald Edenia, the goal, the only goal. The goal has separated the two teams, but that was another good opportunity for. Kai, how Arsenal is he a ball defense splitting 1-2 pass? Am I about ready? Kai Hono should have scored this one, but hey, let's see what happens. Yantua came in, so you go so edit live commentary and edit Baha. And you're 17:59. So, now that BB, I'm so here. So, on Sabaka, what here is answer. I had the opera, so Numinano, Ninja. And I want to say, come on. Bono, a fucking throw in Edema Arsenal. One more 2 throw inside on Bokona. Sir, on Winna Kona, to where by on the Bokona. Declarize, what about it? What Pim still want to say, the penalty works. Yasaba Pim, go, Davi. Ah, on Winna Kona. Confirming your corner. What is the penalty? What's the corner kick? Arsenal for the say a penalty. Kona ne ba Arsenal for the say a penalty. A quality. Arsenal for the say a quality. Bukayo Saka. Where na kwache ball no? Arsenal for na sorry. Yeah way. Kona FC. Arsenal for sorry. Me who say referee Eddie Brika ko BBS wo ana. Referee Dimrika ko wo say the NFC. Referee Daniel Sebet, Wapon. Ah, referee Amoma Mokonan, Wapon. Referee Amoma Mokonan, Wapon. Referee Amoma Mokonan, Wapon. Christian, you're here the first department of the game. I mean, too.
2: Well, may I sure say, Astra for the Bay disappointed. Say, the last corner kick in a referee Amoma Nanka. I'm about to be there, baby. No, Refiama, Asnamo, Andy, Unum say, Yapa. But the laws of the

PSG have the ball. Yeah, ever try to control spaces, you know. PSG 4 will have the ball, but they will not be able to identify a more dangerous man. You know? And then, you know, a more dangerous man, you know, the two wingers. Wingers, you know, you allow them to cut in a problem. So Arsenal is forcing them to go to the byline. And to the large extent, Obetimia send it in the cross. Almost send it in the crosses now. Now Arsenal full a center backs, you know. And so I deal with air crosses, you know. Excellent lab. Arsenal, I is so well. And you know, I am not surprised. Said the first 45 minutes of the game, PSG had more of the ball. Arsenal controlled the spaces. And Arsenal and they lead the game, you know, by air 1-0. But Andy, Adebako, I want to say, Anopano, Yakasani, no. Yes, the best attacking team in PSG. Now I saw 44 goals. Airboy Tia, the best air defensive team in the Champions League. Now Arsenal, I keep it bad, 9 clean sheets in the 14 matches. I know my ball. But are you not surprised? See a ball for 45 minutes in the year. PSG, a shot on target. I am extremely surprised. It is because Arsenal, I hear Juma Yepa, PSG, Abo one shot. But that one shot, you know. Among counting as a shot on target to even buttress this point, you are DBA friend SG expected goal. Bonaya Boninina no, now I think a PSG et Michel go say, you count in decimal numbers on himself. PSG SG so far 0.26, you know, so on TSC and you are converting into percentage. PSG probability of scoring a goal in the first half, you know. Hey, only 26%, having had more time on the ball, more possession, you know, but SG, 26%. What a

0: 1-0 dia enye se say 2-0 dia by this time kagini suno e be three asu cause o mutimi ko 2 and for 3 1 now because second goal ni mai second goal ni ba of the second goal to beto aso andy
1: mira say Christian Adu say and watching in Kano our first half manager 50
2: yeah all can you know our kagini is we have a second goal. It meaning say train ya ya train you know and say as na the second goal ever. PSG can have the ball. My main guy will say we are the best team in Europe without the ball. As I'm also, we are the best team in Europe without the ball. So PSG can have the ball. You move the ball, be a umumo. Na yen ye no. Na ye train.
1: Okay. I was see. Oh my gosh, so now where do you come on now? Yes, we are resting Kakra for the second. But don't forget, say we came now live band. SM Suti Asua had in 1759 live on Pure 95.7. But we see over to you, Momo and Komo Kakra.
3: Okay, so one thing is like when I'm wearing presentation, a team who has considered 22 goals to 25 goals, or respect, no, as has only considered 5 goals or go unbeaten. We see yen to yeba match room yen to their disadvantage. Are you okay? Let's see what happens.
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4: 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Ne uncle on ase. All the way from Germany to abe PMO ase. 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

0: why you are blessed. You are top, top blessed. SM mo fight, go out of your seat and make sure say you do something. But as now, the last thing is that Omunya very careful with mistakes. Because in ball, you can't mistakes, you can't red card, you can't own goal. And I say, yeah, oh, yeah, foul, what the dangerous area. If Arsenal are able to prevent that, no more body of Mboya, they're on their way winning the trophy, Andy.
1: But I say, not sure, and I say, Christian, maybe it's all the same question. Going into the second half, you know, what are we supposed to expect? Arsenal should keep doing what they did in the first half, control the spaces. PSG will not going to change. I won't change it because almost they said they will have the ball. Name no spaces now. Bet me identify their dangerous men. Arsenal should control that spaces again. Wingers now are yet dangerous. Edema PSG no force them into their weaker foot. Abraham TFN Kwaskelia and Manen Kati in force no no go the wide area. The only thing I bet me I said Obaya cross across the ball and so are. PSG any an attacker, a striker, or a boxer. Dembele now no elbow striker, don't you main striker? Where more bantam, born in Cobosun Biano. Now, two center backs, no, or me free. Just for their wingers to do more crossing, the Arsenal center backs, no, can easily deal with them.
2: 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Oh, Santios, and I be so for the share live commentary from the UEFA Champions League final elsewhere by Rolfit and Elsebe from Germany. Rochelle Abbas, a second half, from 18 to us, Menuka, Gabriel Nashas here. I have a close to 1 minute in the second half, so PSG no. Arsenal, one ball, a defending player called Eddie Amal, the Gunners. They are some minutes away from winning the ultimate. Menuka, Rolfit and Elsebe taking the yellow card, the first. Eddie Akwakoma, Arsenal, I'm a right back. I don't hear the finisher Christian Mosquera always did and was a throw in for the Gunners. And referee say, Romo A was the time into his yellow card. Echo Eddie Ama, I want to find some Mosquera. What two bodies and turn to the balance themselves with Tinko Mopai. Yapin Barbara say, Sepia Barabetu, Minoka Sabaraka, PS, you go to the first suffer the Voro Kitabano, Eddie Ama, and the Parisians with Jimmy Barakakma, William Pachu, Pachu, sorry, tell the body back, Eddie Barakakma, and you suffer for Jimmy Akakma, the captain. Punch your friends and Marquinhos. Marquinhos a trouble and assisted to their sisters for the show. Go on about the Arsenal Montreal. Okay, down. Born a guitar and your friends and William Saliba. Saliba and Dibri Kakono. William Saliba. Only a year to wait and to from. Murphy, Daniel Sabet at the foul. Murphy at the foul. Where it's here. Just a readway. Last season in the Champions League final score 2 against International. And now it's been a very difficult task for the youngster Vizaridwe. Game continues. Bruno Ekita Declan Rice with Timothy Okakuma, Leandro Trossard. Trossard of Belgium, Lady Kitawa, Leandro Trossard. We play by the coach back to Declan. Declan Rice, I put up on the 10th day since Ezro. Nelson Rakino shut off my Pimon. As far back to Declan Rice once again. Watara Timothy Okakuma, Leandro Trossard. Trossard, I put up on the coach, Timothy Okasabana Babadi. Avanti, I'm the 47 miles, Luis Kelly. Luis Kelly, the Kitawa, the Gunners, I put up on the 10th day since Ezro. Nelson Hakini, I'm the Pimon at Twinchain. Hakimi Anshara for Pimona to Tabori Tro. Yatuman attended to Banakakori in Kapi, in Kapi Banakakoa, Kai Hamed, the goal scorer, Kai in the Kitawa, Pitabana Sunday, Ababi in Kapi Sarabana Kochi, Leandro Trossard, Leandro Trossard, Chabana Fifth, when you're Declan, Declan Rice in possession at this moment, or Banakakoa, William Saliba, who is my chairman to Pamana Kuribati, Origat, Origat Pasnan, Tiako, Pia, you will take over. Now that he Matthew Origat, Wasaf also, Hedibana to Tro, Bonnie of Tro, and Adam Pia, Yatuman Kochi. Already in the Mendes and Jebri Banabetu. Born already working for Francis Safanov. Safanov and Jebri Banakakuma, captain for PSG. Venture and Francis Marquinhos and Kitawa Marquinhos. We will see Pierre Chemin to Usman Dembele. Dembele contra Arsenal for the Tata Dembele. Usman Dembele. Usman Dembele. Le Pasno. When you have entered Francis Raya, Joe Evans, or Sabana Quetti. Born already William Patu, Patu of Pierre Bonitampa. Nika Sebon Aquapedi Virginia. This moment, Virginia Banakakuma, Joe Evans, in possession now, Joe Evans. Got to meet. PS, you make sure possess one of the Kaka. Now, Joe Evans, what's up, Raka Bricaco? Now, Rikako, whoever wants to go out to go, and you can come up to go, and chance of the Yadi, whatever up to, and he is Osna. Osna, I've been able to deal with that situation. One of the Kaya, you are coming up for officers orient also, and Jim Tampari, what a Kakuma, here, Pierre Dimentano, what will I attack here at this moment, PS, what will I call, what if it's a deed way, here's a read way, do I cross the one at 10:30, they will lose one, and then cross never. Bon, I'm going to trust you.

0: kick. Now so close to Reza Rike catch up to Obunyabutre. 49 minutes played. We've gone 4 minutes in the second half. 49 minutes in the entire game. Arsenal 1, Paris Saint-Germain 0. 6 minutes. And a bunch of friends are carrying a holy goa and separated the two sides. We need the Andrews also choose to call me Andy Kassler. Here 95.7 FM up to speed commentary. Head of this year, our 19, and that's a 17.59. 17.59. Our Malcolm Santino, so how and a bit of players here. They need a blast of commentary.
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0: Come with the app, I am very easy. 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Patrick said, Pierce, the one coming to goalkeeper. Born about the Nuno Mendes. Mendes at Tiabo Soluno. Mendes, the one Takuma. Jao Neves. Jao Neves back to goalkeeper Safanov. Safanov at Tiabo Soluno to a sofa. Born Ekita, a bunch of friends at Marquinhos. When you're Hakimi Ashraf. Hakimi Nansu. Hincapie, the not for real for the foul. Elliot Tia Piero Hincapie. Born IFA already Tia Hincapie. Born IFA already Tia Hincapie. You're to a game this way. Now, three is in possession. Born already. Runs your friends of Vicina, Eric Tavano. Vicina, give me the Banamano, Jimmy Banacolo, and Cassandra Panatibos. When now William Pacho has returned to Vicina, Vicina Cacanini, Arsenal, 42 almost for 30. Born as Ababidi, Marquinhos, about the right side. When Fabio Ruiz in possession. Fabio Ruiz, and Jimmy Banacolo, Usman Dembele, the past name, Fianco. He intercepted all your throw. Born on my throwing. Who's a Joey Neves set to be the cabin tomorrow? Joey Neves. Shotman Benga. Joey Neves. Neves and the Kitawa to go to the country. What a bona Kakuma. Fabian Luis Nelson. Reference a foul throw. Born on a foul throw. PSG. Joey Neves. I have foul throw. Arsenal for the. Betramoto. Yato and Bona Kakuma. David Raya, what's my bonnet and chair to the assistant? So, here the goalkeeper, we are the second time we have a pinball. Only not for the throw. All our two body, you are by Yanino. Then to our game is Arsenal, Nelson, a man to make people session. Born about the Marquinhos, but down the one goalkeeper. Safanov, the chair, the Banaka, William Pacho to Nuno Mendes. Mendes, Ranchana defense Karaskilia. Now, Tia Ginacono, we want to be careful with Yakara. We're taking the punish, we're going to pass Nagote. Ababedi Kebrama guys, we're taking the Banakakman goalkeeper. Raya, where you have been Kumara, table in Masin Sansuro. A Tia Sansuro, Pine, Ubia Tianka, Bono Asababedi, Tia Montorosa, the foul. And Yama Joe Neves. Rosa, the foul, Yama Joe Neves, will be through with Yapa. Joe Neves. Let us have Bonikita, William Pacho, back to Virginia. You can say PSG and a possessive at the moment. Kivicha Karaskilia, and so that PSG for an Ireno, and that's Arsenal for no. What am I in the name? Bukayo Saka working on the lines so perfectly. William Pacho sends that one shot to Marquinhos. Marquinhos and Chebo are located. Usman Dembele, again, one A. A bunch of friends saying, Kathy, but I'm not going to watch you. Pierre Jenacono, or Pena Bonaba, a China Slavy, or maybe one of Charles Namantono, Bukayo Saka, lose possession. Bukayo Saka, I saw attacking him. Now we say, Pierre Jabranta, I put up him. Where's the other foul, Yamadway? Where you get a card, Yamad Bukayo Saka? Where's Daniel Sivet? What's it? Where's the other foul? Elliot Bukayo Saka. The second time I ask now. Player Akko in the boots of referee Daniel Sebet. In the first half, I don't remember there was a card. This is the second time at Arsenal, a yellow card.
3: But from the benefit of a replay, I think Saka went for the ball. And then, you know, Minimintia referee, no, edgy yellow card, Eddie Ama Brantia, your friend, no, Bukayo Saka. But that is the power of a football administrators who so Shabona. I can confidently tell you that PSG in your corner in the first half, made the last kick of the game. Can rest remember PSG for Abu Sabon. So yellow card now or the man a hink up, you know. But Mosquera, no, I think that ref in the first year, the CAB will rest now for both more. Game should be won fairly on the field of play.
4: Okay.
3: I think that in the first, best, second half of the year, the ref, you know, as an incident, would he, of course, there's room by, you know, and then may ask, sir.
4: Yeah, to us, we've done approximately 55 minutes versus Medu in the second half, and the body a free kick. Advantage here at Mehu, Hakimi, Ashraf, Hakimi into the waiting arms of goalkeeper. David Raya. Goalkeeper David Raya. He's always proving why many things he should be starting for the Spanish national team at World Cup. Murphy's play must continue. Born about Billy Marquinhos. Marquinhos and Chevrolet Banakuma William Pachu. William Pachu and Chevrolet Banakakuma. Kivicha Paraskilia, Kivicha Paraskilia, Kivicha Paraskilia, Paraskilia de Kitabono, Paraskilia, Paraskilia, Chevrolet Banakakuma Dwe. Now, Kizari Dwe, Dwe de Kitabono, Wadi Mosquera, Dwe, Dwe, Osada Banasai, Wadi Banabe Kivicha Paraskilia, Paraskilia, Chevrolet Banakakuma Vicinia, Vicinia and Swapier Banakuma Bancha Fence, Marquinhos, Marquinhos now finds, Ayamna Bancha Fence, Chao Neves, Bono Ekita, Hakimi, Chao Neves, Chao Neves, Chao Neves, Hakimi again, Hakimi Ashraf, Hakimi Ashraf, Banabe. When you have a friend of Vicina, Vicina Swapia, Bona Company William Pachu, Pachu Banakakuma, Deedway, Vizari Dway, in possession for the Parisians, Deedway, Vizari Dway, Asepta Vadabeti, Abedikivita Paraskilia, Usman Dembele, Usman Dembelachi, Dembele, Isil Dembele, Dembele Tavanabeti, Nelson Stavan and Say, PSG. Romo are winning attacking throwing, Fabio Hughes. We are winning throwing at Yama, PSG, Atomanabeti. Paulo Ekita, Vicinha, Vicinha de Manacacuma, Dembele, Dembele to Dwe, Isari Dwe, Dwe, Dwe, Dwe, across the Manabo, that's ready, Bonachem, Paraskilia, Leandro Trossard, Hakimi Afano, Hakimi Afano, Hakimi Achebe de Manacacuma, Fabian Ruiz, or Chabela Romnes, the timely intervention from Leandro Trossard, sensing a long one from the goalkeeper. Now, a chase, William Pacho against William Pacho. Wawiri foul, Kai Eddie William Pacho. Kai Eddie William Pacho. And what was it? Yes, that he came in a favor, Monse. Nasa Akalai for the position as if he a boss, no, I had play. Yeah, I said, you're a boss. Yeah, so they never miss your call. But it's still PSG now. Arsenal won 57 minutes so far. 57 minutes on the Abo. You have 33 more minutes to go. Arsenal are 33 minutes away from making history, from doing the double. Mikel Arteta writing his name in gold for the Gunners. Dwe, Dwe, Dwe, Bonacori Hakimi. Back to Fabian Ruiz, Fabian Ruiz, Fabian Ruiz, Dwe, Didwe, Fizari Dwe, Bona Babedi, Marquinhos, Marquinhos Echebo, Bona Kakuma, Nuno Mendes, Mendes Rekitabono, Nuno Mendes, Echebo Bona Kakuma, Kivicha Kwaraskilia, Kivicha Kwaraskilia, Chabono, Robert Aaron from Nuno Mendes, Nesurebi, Mendes Akwe Foul on Bukayo Saka, Ama Rafael Dario Servet, Washonabe Aje Foul, Ede Etia Nuno Mendes. That was a pass from Kivicha Kwaraskilia. Nancy Nuno Mendes went with a run from Bukayo Saka. Edward Fowler and referee blows for an infringement. 58 minutes in the game so far. AS 17:59. I catch us here. We are live band the new 8 so ten. 1759. It is the place to be. And you're going to go to the and I'll bet no matter the time. 10 years, baby, I'll go to the car. 1759. This place indeed has come to stay. And of course, Sadia, Charlotte, Maxwell, SC, Achie Pio, Piero running with her in the subsequent games. That is the World Cup. And there are more of this. We will be doing more of this, hopefully. Run to our cabinet, so Bono, Ekita, Marquinhos. Marquinhos and Ekita Bono. Elma Piedua, Topaz, Ronja Kakuma, Usman Dembele. When you saw Peter Bono, hey, Dembele pass here. Nebula for Wolf and the wicked pass. When you saw the Bonaventure, about Eddie William Pacho, Edibana Kakuma, Vitina, Nelson Asna for Natata, but still, Tia Giforaji, Dwe, Retiakana, Dwe, Yapem Nababa, you don't feel the foul. Referee Adefao de Tiabukayo Saka. Referee Adefao de Tiabukayo Saka. Arsenal for this almost suspect BB. Arsenal for this almost suspect BB. Referee Adefao de Tiabukayo Saka. Born in Kuta Vitinha. Vitinha and Sunday for the Parisians. Vitinha and Bonaventure. Don't forget that Arsenal are leading the game by 1-0. The 6 minutes, and I have been to your friends, Kai. And now the only goal. Peter Bono, Bona Kwakwari Dwe, a chance for Pia Dwe, but Peter Bono, that's the best for anyone up here. Mars Luis Kelly, but the national bonus, Pia Dwe, for regains possession. I said, Pia Dwe, and Joe Neves. Neves. But you're going to come up with Koraskelia in the box, next to the corner kick. Bono, a corner kick. Christian Mosquera, doing all he can, doing all in his might. To protect that line for the Gunners. Arsenal. We've done approximately 61 minutes in the game so far. We are picking up on the 10th of the goalkeeper. We play about the 6th of the ball. Hakimi. We are playing Edwin Akakuma. Virginia. We're taking the question. We're now William Pacho. Pacho is what to pass now. Edwin Akakuma did way. Here we come again with Koraskelia once again. Koraskelia, Dembele, Koraskelia, no pressure, no. Referee the penalty. Here, Arsenal. Referee the penalty that's here, Arsenal. Kivicha Koraskelia. 1-2 pass. Rene Dembele. Now it's Arsenal. A protest. The call from referee Daniel Seifert. Referee so be unquestioned. He only speak to the two captains. And that was the ball. Christian Mosquera. Now it's a Pierre Defonis. And that's a Pierre Defonis. And the second you look at. Anyway, that is a penalty. That's a penalty. Maxwell, I'm sure, from the benefit of the replay.
5: Yeah. It's Andy who said me catch you all say. And say Arsenal eliminating mistakes. What you say? I dare so we and say I'm limiting mistakes. Mistakes, they've been a red card, it been a penalty, it been a foul, yeah, were dangerous areas. And that is exactly what they have done. Also me catch you say PSG, they will do exactly what they are doing. But now players in the back out of their shield. Omo said the aircon, so Omo yeah their coach in Kwa Chomfa. So they will play it out. And Dembele and Kvaratskhelia aqua out their shield. And a penalty. But penalty is not a goal, don't forget. The kick has to be taken. The goalkeeper can save it. They can also score. It's
4: but we are okay, Cheki.
5: Yeah, that's so air Cheki.
4: Check over penalty.
5: Yeah, so Arsenal, I was hurt because Omo taking a penalty, a possibility of a red card to be to me. But if there's an Arsenal yet discipline, no more commit mistakes. I'm limiting mistakes because team on my experience side, it's a PSG mono. The least mistake I'll be and I'm be punish you. The least mistake you do, they will punish you. And the let's see what a VAR will say. But I think Arsenal say Angie penalty cry. I'm almost saying the cry. I'm limited, yeah, penalty. I'm limiting mistakes. I'm limiting mistakes because I'm a referee, you know. PSG funny aggressive. I said, oh, say born I am born. Say, oh, yeah, they are referee, you know, so any part. A man come out to me come out. Sometimes referee go on help born out born a cry. Card be on farm out. And then it is part of it. And because PSG are warming themselves up into the game, you know, and they're getting the favors from the referee. So let's see how it's gonna go. But penalty here 50-50, like I tell you, it will be a goal.
4: Okay.
5: It'll be safe. So let's see how it
4: goes. Well, the outcome from this PSG ever a chance. So many other equalizer from the spot. The director, Nasai of Nasai Films Enterprise. Director Akwaba. a strong Arsenal fan. Arsenal couldn't say baby.

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3: Aji baby, aji in kwano so. Press any in our bar. Then you come, take the ball, go the ball.
4: But quick one, last night, two substitutions. Wayne Mosquera, Eddie Julian Timber. And Wayne Martin Odegaard, Eddie Victor Jokara. So then we were sure, sir, Mosquera, they are not. And for baby, I better look at now. And now, as a Karaskilia, any the way more air creates overload, I want to say, for the stress, I will be the second Olaka.
3: And one walk, and Astra. It's the same born air, but Astra will need to score. And that is why our day air striker and so Etimi Abemino. Yes, such a second half in Ninjana, Asna were just in their own half almost defending. But if you want to win the Champions League at this moment, there, you need to open up, create chances, and have a man in the boxer. Obetimi utilizes those chances for you. Still, we have 66 minutes near ball. But 24 minutes here to play. Bibia Betimi is there. But. Body, who's the BBA TV swing? As in, I say, go no, now I'm gonna air BBA crowd. But the moment you know, my concede, you know, across a pendulum, I swing it. Emma, the intensity and the confidence in Nano, I believe PH for no. Say, say, no, yes, say, Yanis said, Asna should remain calm, play their normal game, and make sure that they should begin to create. And the field that they will create, you know, as they must take it. But PSG catching a second goal here, only Sandy, and yet too difficult for them. I hope that Arsenal can defend, create a few chances, and utilize them.
4: Yan to a cave in a sobano, Equita William Pacho, Asma one at 10-10, while Rekivi Chakaraskiria, and then so referee Eblo for an infringement, Mousa, Julian Timber, or catcher Arsenal players, Nisa Owinabutre. 67 minutes of game done, 23 more minutes to go. Paris Saint Germain 1, Arsenal 1. Live from 1759. Bonikita Dembele, Usman Dembele, Wachebra Manakakuma, Vitina, Vitina Zerbanakuma, Makinos, Piaji Fede Pepiabon, Vitina now, Rubanakuma Joe Neves, Neves, Joe Neves, Piabanako, Zerbanako, William Pacho, Rubanako, the left side, Wanya, Nuno Mendes, Mendes, Rubanabre, a bunch of friends at will now. PSG Ashasi possessable, PSG, Ramu and Ababon Arizona, Pita Bona Tentente, everyone Akuma Hakimi Ashraf, PSG wanna move now, Hakimi, Hakimi Nasrebi, corner kick, Bono Ayo corner kick, Ole, Ole, Ole, Ole, Bono Ayo corner kick, Kion in Kapji, Ramu and Adin work for the Bono corner kick advantage, the Parisians, Usman Dembele once again to infect the one for the Parisians, my, oh my, the Gunners. If they are Arsenal for not to be Arsenal for not to be him about short corner, they're gonna talk about the way, in the penalty box, the way, or enough about the way, And you go to Kiamo and find the Paris and the Parisians. Bono, you go to Kaditya PSG. Dembele, a nimble footed player. He can play with the left, can play with the right. Although penalty, no, with the right, sending the goalkeeper to the very wrong direction. That was a smart one. Went to us live on Pure 95.7 FM. Ja! And now, senior man, by any man, Buta. Senior man, by no So far, in 13 matches for Dembele, 8 goals. That's quite good. He went to us and Bono, at this moment, are you cooling break? Are you cooling break? And T. Christian said the game, ACL, and the other problem of the area, Daniana.
3: Yeah, and one on football, there, a moment. Arsenal say go no na I'm on the old mood in na bibia call the man Arsenal. But the moment you know equalize and buy you know owns a momentum any BBR a safety. Even if he has a plan, the mood not swing it. In the first half, you know, and Arsenal for leading, you know, I'm gonna not all the voices, all the jubilation, you know, they Arsenal for. But go on the buy and the plan, mood not our park, you know, I translate it about, I say, I'm a who Arsenal for mood now, I say, sir. But the other team is, let's hope that the Arsenal dream of winning the Champions League, you know, Ebetimi Abaso. But let's be frank, the equalizer. Any ref, you know, anticipate our start here in the second half, no? And I'm a human, I have difficult, I'm a Arsenal. I must be frank, but yeah, I'm sure they're going to be a team. I want to find a Yorkers, Abem. First, Arsenal, oh, two strikers. Kyle Havertz is still on the pitch. And a Yorkers, and so about on the pitch. So what it means is that Arsenal will need to have the ball in the box. The ball, no, I call air box, no more. Arsenal, oh, two strikers, up. Me, yes, one, say, will be able to utilize it. The actor is there. How do they get the ball in the box? And now, I'm going to find a Saka. Any of their wingers, you know, must now be up and doing. Not much. I'm not depending so much in defending. I'm not concentrating on Okwanimu. Don't make me a crazy chances, maybe.
4: The entry of the resumes. Now, Pierre, you're on attack now. Looking for Duo. Nelson Duo, a control ball outside the line. Bono, A-throwing. Bono, A-throwing advantage. Magalhães. 71 minutes done. 19 more minutes to go. It's here's you and Arsenal one. Bono AFO, Shurian Timba, Watoba Nakuma, William Saliba. Saliba finds Gebra Magalhães. Gebra, whatever everybody Nakakuma, Avanti Offense, goalkeeper David Wall, Boba Bones Mako, Bona Babi Piers Matano, Bono Kuta, Wideoko, Dembele the boss, Dembele, Dembele, Dembele, Dembele Dabi. That was a feeble one. That was a feeble one from Usman. Dembele. Goalkeeper Demi Raya. Opeza Bola Simono or Babonete. But PSG also not making good use of this get from Demi Raya. Still 1-1 the scoreline. Yeah, live from 1759. And episode 4. Yeah, enjoy the live commentary Champions League final from Budapest. 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Team Omino Ewa, once again, happy birthday to you, Chairman Bryce Kankamboru. Young to our game, so Bono Ekita Kimisha Karaskiria, Karaskiria now, Karaskiria, Karaskiria, still Karaskiria, Piawana Betu, Bona Babidi, Jao Neves, to Litina, Litina was short, Nelson, over the bar, the Bogus, over the bar, the Bogus, Litina tries one from behind, but it was always going to fly. Bono, go to a coach, see that in a sosa. It's here, engine is men on. Engine is men on. Bono, go to Pierre Bonacoma, Pierre Incapi. Incapi, I put up on a 10-10 when I say sensory. Pierre di Fonapimono, Kai Betiakana, William Pacho, William Pacho, Kai Materiano, a chance for Snow, and so that the goalkeeper suffered off. Arsenal found the most for with you. Come on, Yabutre, why? Yabutre, Yabutre, relax it. America, I'm such a channel. I'm going to be. Yen Twasway, Duo, Duo, Duo, finds Hakimi Ashraf, the Moroccan international, Hakimi Ashraf, Hakimi Ashraf, Hakimi Ashraf, a chairman of Banakakuma, Francia Francia, A.D. Duo, Biasarabana Sanity, now Banakakuri, Vitinia, Vitinia, chairman of Banakakuma, William Pacho. Pacho finds Fabian Ruiz. Fabian Ruiz is a good one for the Parisians. Fabian Ruiz sends him forward. Fabian Ruiz. When Chibu Rebona Kakuma, Kivicha Karaskiria. 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Fabian Ruiz, one of our big Vitinha. Vitinha. When he's with Chibu Rebona Kakuma, William Pacho. Pacho finds Marquinhos. Marquinhos, Rebona Bada right side. Benya Hakimi. Hakimi back to Marquinhos. Marquinhos has said Chibu Rebona Kakuma. Nuno Mendes. Nuno Mendes. To Kivicha Paraskiria, Paraskiria Sadawana sign, Chiru Banababi Vitinia, Vitinia Nakono, Peda Bona 1020 across, Wenya Hakimi, Hakimi in the Kupa Kontro Banato, Hakimi, or Peswa Tennis, or Piero 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Leandro Trossard, do you have to from? Yes, we are the foul yet here. It is Ari Dwey, Declan Rice. Declan Rice and Abedina Bono. Victor Jokales. Over to me, the Gunners. 15 more minutes, plus the additional minutes from the referee. Now, you're going to get an extra 30 minutes, and I'll say 90 minutes. No, you're going a moment to be decided. Yeah, right. Ball, Ekita, Arsenal. I call for the Kai Havertz. Kai, the player born in the Bonaparte. Che, the Akakuma. The goalkeeper, David Raya. But then I bring Kuma, my bonus, so 10-10, I copy a Jaffo. Arsenal for every. Nelson, William Pacho. But what are you going to turn to Leandro Trossard. What two bonus, 10-10, the one I call Kuma. Victor Jokales. Leandro Trossard. Jokales. Leandro Trossard. Arsenal trying to create something. I pick up on this way, William Pacho. We have to say, Asaba Beri, Leandro Trossard. Trossard, the Tevana Kakuma, Piero Hinkapi, Hinkapi, the Kutawano, or pick up cross, now we have Panatimo Smilasu, Bona Serpi, Ryan and Eddie Brikebe, Bona Baberi, Julian Timber. Now he finds Bukayo Saka, Saka, Mesrevi. Kivicha Koraskilia Blockebono, Skelly, Wapimona Fio, and Kibona Tour, a chance now to Levy, William Pacho Sakle. 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Kona Kikeres, Luisa Vika Dresa Fetio, Kivicha Kalaskiria. The name is Mouse Luis Kelly, Kevicha Koraskilia. The name is It was a moment. Almenka, Chiazi. The moment to Arsenal didn't have a goal. A similar moment to me, so Kevicha Koraskilia. That was a very good block from Mouse Luis Kelly. That was a good block. Ya play about the one about you. Ekitanino Mendes. Mendes, I'm going to go to the next one. We are going to go to the next one. I'm going to go to another corner kick. Zurian Timber. We're going to go to the corner. Sadia Paraskelia, AC Bench, where they are with Wizard Winya. Almost a son of the name of the Dudu. Now to the PSG Bench. Bakura, Mayuru, Joe Fernandez, and all the others. Chaps are more. We're going to go to the 30 years. Dembele Nkwoboko Nanashe. Maswa, we have about 12 minutes in regulation time. So far, Umekase, pendulum no aswenge kakra.
1: Yeah, aswenge kakra ko PSG side only because Omenya goes, Omenya motivated. And Arsenal, they themselves will be blamed. I want them so Omenya mistakes. And they continue making mistakes. And they are punishing Omenya. But of course, you need to.
4: A new moment for Arsenal. Bukayo Saka in the penalty box. Oh! Bukayo Saka.
1: And so. Onside mistakes.
4: Arsenal for the one I got there. But if you said, do any timber. And still do. Next week, Julian Timber, man, who can foul.
1: Very good play by Timber. And so, and he may cannot like mistakes, but pardon them because at this stage, most of the Arsenal players have not been here before. But most of the PSG players have been here. It's experience, a play key role. When Yenginaye is good, experience beats the other. But it's still open. Looking at the game. Now, I would say PSG are not defending very well. It's a mechanical say PSG, they know how to defend. If they want to defend, they can defend. It's I said the same thing that Arsenal did, they are now doing. And was that a theta? Yes. Or yeah, change it. That is good. On psyche, the boys will say it's not all over. They should go all out and play their heart out. Who knows, they might get a goal.
4: Now, there was two players. Abed did not touch line. Oh, Omoya Tete didn't come. Noni Madwike, Gabriel Martinelli. Says, Atete are running the game. Let's see. Bono, Ekita, Hakimi Ashraf, sends in the pass, finds Usman Dembele. Bayon Dor winner. Dembele, Fabio Hughes, Usman Dembele. Now to Vitinha. Vitinha the Bona Kakuma. Joao Neves. Back to Vitinha. Ichina ne kita wano for the Parisians. Ichina gusu piepia. Piaji for atomwase. 80 minutes done. 10 more minutes in the regulation time. Media run for the back home. Nudge media the air by the way. Still, yeah, live from 1759. Pop. Lounge and restaurant. Ha. And then it's ready in our air. In the other four chests, you have a Champions League final. Bono, Akakuri, Abanti, your friend is here. Makinos. We're telling you, Akakuma Hakimi. Hakimi finds Fabian Ruiz. Ruiz Alibana Kwechi. When you're Makinos. Makinos Alibana Kakuma. Vitilia. Itinia the Kitabono. Itinia Sergeant Ford. Itinia Jebu. 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A two pass Alibana Kakuma. 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Now, already Romandes. 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What Pratibo to do? Karaskiria. It's still Karaskiria. 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Jorian Timba Jamono, Timba Nata Pragakono, Jorian Timba, Jorian Timba, Jorian Timba and Sulebi. Hey! Omo Kwanko, Piaji Fakwadi, Bound Ekuta Dwe, Bidwe, Bidwe, Bidwe, Bidwe, Bidwe, Nansulebi. A corner kick once again, advantage PSG. Bono, a corner kick. Asna, looking forward, sir, on my own changes, sir. Martinelli, Noni Maduike. Martinelli on the ADK, but so far, what the carrier two? PSG are yet to make any substitution in the game so far. Corner kick. Now we say Petribia Kosoma Arsenal player back with them. Romo Afel, one finisher, Kratzer Barbehari, and Miles Lewis Kelly. One of Fabio is Moussa Wolfrey, Akasacha Makinos. Sir Kratzer. Kratzer behave. Makinos are posting Lewis Kelly at the Bukra. One more was the team to award my tackle. 82 minutes done. Corner kick. What Peter Bonesmo? A chance, Nasrani. William Pacho, a pinball naturally. William Pacho, a pinball, a corner kick naturally. Now, Leandro Trossard, a Fimo. Ama Gabriel Martinelli, Abe replacing him. Leandro Trossard comes out. Martinelli in. Bukayo Saka comes out for Noni Maduiki.
3: A like for life change. Also, wingers in me, no, you know. And all you must him and all the same wingers and yet on change BBA and Abrante Feno Aya Martinelli Echo replace Aya Trova. Now Abrante Feno Noni Maduki Abe replace A Bukayo Saka. And then the A na Abrante Feno Aya Maduki. I'm a chairman BK Bianchinedi. Because Obas Nina Shada Nini sa and this is the biggest stage. A game one any time one Arsenal here go. And a yeah, Arsenal best player potentially. Offensively, no. Arsenal best player, Bukayo Saka. And a coach, Bukayo Saka, FM. And then Noni Maduke, Ediaba. What if Noni Maduke, Ebay, on a Beshe Viningo, Ediaba Arsenal, and winning the Champions League? And Ballon d'Or, Chairman Bike Bukase, Noni Maduke for Air Ballon d'Or.
4: 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Kilicha Kuala Skilia, FM, my Bradley Bakola, Sakwana Wabano. Obet me at you, we are parking, so we do keep an anywhere. Bakula. Uncha better Bakula will be down. A chance for us to bet you Victor Jokalas Nelson. Makinos are clear the lines in the camera. 83 minutes done. 7 more minutes. Plus the additional minutes from referee. Daniel Sebert from Germany. Bottom a throwing out. Are you attacking through? Advantage. The Gunners. Arsenal play corner now and Mantia very throw number two on the tunnel corner. Throw on the tunnel corner. Declan Rice and I'm a two corner kicker. Wakone Tiangi on the public and I'm a 210 city assistant. Arsenal for every chance. Next Ravi. Ball inside. And I smoke it out. The Gunners. Noni Maduike. Ball and Tianco. Now, you put the ball out to the Valley Bakola. Only Bricket to Wolf, Bradley Bakola, a chance keep up here, Nasrabi, what a good shot from the goalkeeper, good position from the goalkeeper, solid one, David Raya, now, so what I say, Bakola, Nasrabi, what's the answer, what about Akwakoche, Asnati, what about Piazza Boreko, what about 50, what about the three recover, again, Piazza Sabati, and the ball by front. Bono Ekita Vitina, Vitina Pai Shotness, Bona Pindipa. And Bona Bona Bia Bantia Friends and Jao Neves. Neves Epia Quete Bona Kakuri Safonov. Safonov is Vete Bona Kakuma. Nuno Mendes. Nuno Mendes for PSG. Bonavari, Vitina, Vitina to Marquinhos. Marquinhos for the Parisians, center circle. Marquinhos has a table, Marquinhos. I want to come Vitina. Vitina to Fabian Ruiz. Fabian Ruiz. Fabian Ruiz, I want to come here, Vitina. Vitina, I want to come Marquinhos. Marquinhos, a lay pass. When you are Dwayne, Dwayne, I want to come up once here. Your friend is Hakimi. Hakimi, I want to bet your body now. Jao Naves. Hakimi. Bonifita Dwayne. Bonavari, Jao Naves. I want to come to Vitina. Vitina finds Fabian Ruiz. Ruiz at the Banakakuma, Bradley Bacola. Bradley Bacola, the Frenchman. Bacola, Bonacuma Vitia, Fabian Ruiz, the Spaniard. Bonavari Vitina, from Portugal, Marquinhos, the Brazilian. Ojemu to Hakimi Ashraf, the Moroccan national. Hakimi, Hakimi, business marker. Hakimi tries to send the long one out. Wayne's a corner kick for his effort. Vaz a corner kick, Pierre Hincapie. Pierre is now trying to create overloads. Ewa Asna, Asna, Amola Trasnoso, goalkeeper David Raya, Cheba Becheba on the camera. Else the worst could have happened to. Pedro Bonetti to the bonus for Nelson, Bonatra, Pimola for Vitina, Obanes for Nelson, Nakla Bonafo, William Pacho, yo, and Tianco, Asna Nakono, Asna Nakono, Asna Nakono, Asna, Asna, Olopia Wanatubo, oh! Gabriel Martinelli, what do you have? Radio Martinelli and Madrid and Albo combination. Get away. Yanto, I came in as well. Martinelli and Madrid Albo combination play. Open it. Yanto, I came in as well. Born to the Parisians. PSG Manchester United at this moment, 3 more minutes to go. And any other favorite media account, PSG. Ball number Benny Marquinhos. Marquinhos and Jamie Banakakuma. Avantia, your friend is Dizari Dwe. Dwe Banakuma Hakimi Ashraf. Ashraf for Peter Bonesimo. You're flicking on a torch and also. Ball is here. Asama Beri. Fabian Ruiz. What's up, Peter Bonesimo? Put out the box. Number chance. Nanso. Vesta and a goal kick. Vesta and a goal kick. One time the catch was a Greek. We coach our bet. Someone here won $500,000. We say, you know. We coach our $500,000. Say, you won no. Everyone, Saka, Chaba, who said, Bukayo Saka, Besha, and also Bessa, and Saka, and so with him.
5: Martinelli.
4: Ball to Gabriel Magalhães. Magalhães na bola com a cama goalkeeper David Raya. Raya com a Chaiham. Suma bola tentando ter a sensação. Bukaya avança a frente. Joe Carles. O bloqueio defenders no. O bloqueio já já abriu. Já pega a bola tentando ter deep way. These are deep way. These are deep way. Deep way. What? Madness! Vitina with a shot. But I'm sure about now, be a moi. Some of us who put that one, be moi. Dwayne, with that beauty of a control, made his way through, sets up for Vitina, and that was a good take from Vitina, missing the goal by inches. My goodness, what a final last year by this time. The answer I gave this to my catcher, sir, who will empty him for one side of the alcohol. Now, almost a stone. Download the empty and out, because a lot of benefits and I win. Arsenal goalkeeper, Maza. So, Onaba, I could take a cry. Arsenal for him, play my cup, my dad.
6: 6 minutes. We did 6 in the first half. We are doing 6 in the second half. 6 minutes we played. Kepa is only to any European final now. Kepa on Namosar. Only to European final. Arsenal for the summon pen. Namin and Janica. Yeah, said the name of the Siakwe. It is a crucial moment at this time. This time, margin of error, ASL. Mistake be out there, Biaro. Just out there, so good. Now, Sumama. The male, eh, who? I want you, the male, eh, who? Hey, the Gunners. My goodness. My goodness. Money, my duty. Ask me, this is what I'm doing. Hey, hey, ask a move. Bono, hey, go kick. Good ball. A question about Alechi. Likewise, David Raya. Good ball. I think about it. Intentionally, I see Sansro. He had to follow up him. For the rules. He bono. Why not do it carefully? Arsenal for a club on us. Yes, I don't want to film myself. Born in Kita PSG. Bradley Bakola. Declan Rice, you don't want to film. Declan Rice, you don't want to film. Born with a throwing advantage. PSG. Eh, they made it, no, no. Oh, yeah, France, for any role. What we are, my trencher. Dembele. Afanopra. Dembele. Walai. Wepra. Young Tosso. Arsenal for a pitcher ball. It's in Tinting. Joe Carlos has a block. I didn't want to film with him. Body of foul against Victor Joe Carlos. On Joe Navas. Victor Joe Carlos. Victor Joe Carlos. Aha, AS 1759. Aha, and I actually did not have a question. How did you get my catch was in your point after live band no answer. It just went in, ding. Your point are live band no HS. Ding. If I told you, my pocket, Pragia, there's someone calling him now. Carcass, see me air inside. Tomorrow, Pragia, you see anyone. Yet was the morning to Hakimi. In fact, PSG is substitution. Now, sir, I want to hear a phenomenon there. Goncalo Ramos. Ramos is getting ready for Dembele. Dembele never for Kumpino. Dembele never for Kumpino. For me, who's a gentleman, I can't come away. Do Akimako, do come on over across Nelson. And when you want to have a back to do you have some more on your way. Bakola control, Bakola, we are Pomana Betty, Bona Kaku Pachi, William Pachi, the Kutaba, Munu Mana Sadeba Pachi, Boru Ekita, Bansa Fence of Fabian Roos, Sounds of the Wanakakuma, Haya Makinos, Hakimi, Fabian Roos, Hakimi Ashwab now, Fines, Joe Rebus. Nevis to catch another side, Martinez. Send that one. Vitina to Bradley Bakola. Bakola looks for a Parisian, sends a shot one. He finds Vitina as well. Jamie Kamadu Banakakuma, Martinez. Martinez are two pass, Ninton Power. Hakimi Ashura, Hakimi the Banakakuma. Joe Nevis, Watani, Space Law. Joe Nevis, Asadi Bonasai. PIG Follow, Sedana Chris and Ekano. I won't show them me a presence in the box. That's why I was a ball to wider, almost Sunday across. Ball to Tavitina. Nuno Mendes at the moment finds Marquinhos. But the ball to come Hakimi. Hakimi is out of the ball to Fabian Ruiz. Ruiz out of the ball to Hakimi Ashraf. Hakimi has helped the ball to Ababidi Marquinhos. Marquinhos, Ekita Babi, the ball to Vitina. Vitina, the ball to come. Fabian Ruiz, do you have to make a fan say, Ruiz, I'll put that one over there, and so, I'll start my internet club on, but I'll call you, none of my duty, none of my

0: years, wafiri mu ama Goncalo Ramos. Goncalo Ramos and Abbey place no. 6 minutes I went for the toss no. Enya Aswana sa. Bono aye free kick. Adam Osna. David Raya. Appear from the lines no kwa ba center circle baby. And we make that sa Bono. Raya put up on the ting ting. Edo wide, we are penalty box no. I'm up one out of center circle. Debbie, ball inside, and so we'll put our ass number in channel. Gabriel, my guys, Gabriel, and Jimmy Manakakuma, Gabriel Martinelli. Martinelli across the board, that's where a chance for us now. Debbie, PIG for a club on the field, still on the basket with us now. William Saliba, I put up on the 10 to the one I come on the Madwiki. Madwiki, the Kutabo, he won a bet you. Ball in Kitas, he's with us now. Here's Kelly Attani, and Jimmy Manakakuma. Saliba, Saliba across the border, we're going to PIG for up with you. Bora Babidi, AA PIG Manchano, Bakura, Bakura, Bakura, Bakura, Bakura, Bakura, Bakura, Bakura. Ongaza, Ongaza. One we are because a ball ban. But you are the final. Well, for the first time, about a year. Bakula. Uncha bet. Ah, Bakula, Ebo. Uya Wangu. Now, you are the dying embers of the game here, the Bakula. Obeku, Bakula. Obet here for ball, you are the keeper anymore. Obet you will be a Drew. Opposition box anymore. Well, here, baby, we're about to that's all. And now we have 30 more minutes to be played.
1: Well. It's been an interesting game. What's that here? Both teams have played very well, especially in the first half. Arsenal were unstoppable. Tactically, the coach did excellently well. The players also listened to instructions. But I'm surprised. I'm very much surprised at Lucho, because I never expected Lucho to say, obey to me at any game, you know. But I think that Arsenal should be blamed. Should be blamed. Because it is not that PSG have played so well. And I played PSG have done incredibly well. But instead, it was Arsenal and it gifted PSG the goal. Because at the time when you were leading after the first half, and your man now will get more results, you need to continue doing the same thing. But it looks like the names have been inexperienced, because most of these Arsenal players, you know, have not been here before. But most of the PSG boys have been here before. So they were committing a lot of mistakes. And the more I'm committing mistakes, I hear it in Freeman, not pressure, Bausu. You understand? Not pressure, Bausu. So one of those mistakes and it resulted in the goal. It's in yes, PSG, an open play goal. If you're more possessive ball, not a brilliant game, any goal. And now Kivita Kabaraskelia, he's out of the game, of course, or Enidia, but he was in the second half, no Ben. Now, Usman Dembele, Dembus themselves has not been himself, but of course, I like him because he's able to come back and make sure Sobe involved in the whole play. And again, Tema, he has in a goal. The demeanor of Arsenal players here is something I don't like. It was as if they gave up. No. Because a determined side here, no matter what it is, you need to fight to the end. And when they gave up on the PIG phone, they are very much experienced. They also saw, say, Arsenal for they give up, so they are, let's do what we want to do. And one thing I hear they say, Andrew Baby, not PIG phone, no, ball not around. It was like, in football, we play to score, we don't score to play. It's in your ball, being a beyond the SOD question go, yeah, more balls are. You play around through the play, and they go neighbor. It's your ball, yeah, say, Omo Madia, we are also playing around. So it's been an interesting game. Two halves where Arsenal were solid in the first. PSG were also solid in the second. But one thing is this. Maka Asebuze. So when your team know your experience, don't underestimate them. Whether defensively or attacking. How many corners and Arsenal are in this game? Exactly. It they have played perfectly well in making sure. But Arsenal are deadly in the set pieces. It they also make sure that they will prevent that from happening. Because Oma Arsenal 1-2-3 set pizza, they will punish you. It's experience and they play their role. But now that there is no Dembele and there is no Kvaratskhelia, Yemke Hawa Bakola.

0: Any your friend is a Goncalo Ramos. Goncalo Ramos is a center forward. Typical. It's hearing how the game is going to evolve. And again, Akram Hakimi also did very well because in the first half, now he was not attacking. No, of course, I won. So Arsenal were playing and were the wings now not more pretty. But in the second half, or the attacking instance, you know, so it's me, Edibai. The goalkeepers have not been tested so much. Both goalkeepers, I mean, have not been tested so much. How can the ABI test and the PSG goalkeeper? So it is not Arsenal have not played well. No, they've still been able to do what they need to do. They prevented this PSG team, what's the most goals in the Champions League, you know, from scoring from open play. That in itself is good. But a goal, like I said, came by a mistake. Now, a record has been done. Also, PSG, so I say, 45 goals now. You see, all time, you know, how many teams in Barcelona, I said, not great, I can. And I said, most goals by. Younger, how the next game, the next round, no, 30 minutes is going to be. But I think, sir, it's our Teta psyche, the boys, that no matter what it is, they need to go out and fight. Because at this day, we need to take risks. If we fail to take a risk, it's even a risk in itself. You go out and play. You are warriors. Go on your shield. Because at the end of the day, a two results outcome the womb. It's either you win the trophy or you don't win it. But go out and play. Who knows? Luck able to make up outside. What shall I say? But for now, no. A swing it to PSG Kakra because they get a late goal. And as a referee, so AM who PSG for no meaning Mobo Kakra. Because there are 50-50 balls in the a core PSG for the side. I think Ebenezer Eze is one of the most creative players of all Arsenal. And I told Arsenal deficiency say creativity ever low. So now that he's also coming around, Yenre in the next 30 minutes on the creativity they to me about. We still have a game in hand.
1: We still have a game in hand. Arsenal side substitution. Now Luis Karyafimo Ama Ebenezer Eze. How you placing? Now we are up for the first 15 minutes. In the extra time, now PSG wins a foul. João Neves wins a foul for the Parisians. João Neves, Martins, Mumendi, and Swabem. In fact, Eze, Ebeyi, Kai, and as Mumendi, Abeyi, Luis Kelly. Still a solid team from the Gunners. Yantua Gayunus, so Aha, AS 1759. 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UEFA Champions League Final. Nene Ogusua Ede Abano. Boron Ekita. PSG Mwantiano. Bwe. Mwtiyemi Rubana Kwakuma. Vitinha. Vitinha Ede Kita Bono for the Parisians. Pia Ede Bwana Kwakuma. Nuno Mendes. Nuno Mendes. Nyanu Bwantu. Atun Bwasi. Nuno Mendes. Pia Bono Suri Bwana Kuma Bakula. Bakula back to Nuno Mendes. Mendes. Pia Bono Subi. Wanya Bradley Bakula. Bradley Bakula, Sadi Bono Kwechi, PSG for Napa Bonache, Daklan, Pia Bono Kwechi, Akwako Torian Timba, Torian Timba looks for Aya Rice, Daklan, he finds him, Daklan Rice, I put up on a good pass, Bono Kucha Eze, Eze, Tobi Bona Kakuma, Noni Madwiki, Noni Madwiki, Madwiki and Atapagado, across Nelson Derby, timely intervention, Noni Madwiki Simunyedi, that was a quick intervention from William Patu. That was a quick intervention from William Pacho. Game continues. 2 minutes gone in the extra time. Bono Ayo Konati for Arsenal. Bono Ayo Konati for Arsenal. They have been looking for these moments. A corner kick advantage Arsenal. I almost over the Niakano Konati. Noni Madwiki. Madwiki up the ball. Another corner kick. Another corner kick. Nyankasa. Mudata, man say, what time would be? Wabokola ni kwa kick. Noni Madiki. Nicola Zola, maybe a 10,000 pounds. And I do have a goalkeeper, Safanov.
2: Oh, yeah.
1: What a terrible energy. Don't cause one of them. There be a baby to be a embryo. Bottles in the pre fridge in the brain. The brain. One more. Cross a day, no more. I'm going to create a question that you will be able to throw in for us now. Top of the question. William Saliba finds goalkeeper David Raya. Raya connects you. Peter Bonnet, Tintin, Sensor. It's Eddie Atinchetti. William Pacho, a pinball is in from. Then so Arsenal loses possession to the Parisians. Arsenal regains possession again. William Saliba, 10 year Peter Bonnet question. Say, yeah. Raya, Sir Peter Bonnet, Tintin, Wanaba. PSG. Two players, one communicating. One baby named Madiki, money, Madiki, money, Madiki, Madiki, Atene, money, Madiki, money, Madiki, and so, what about Julian Timbako, you soon inside? Julian Timbako, you soon inside? Referee Daniel Sebet, Julian Timbako, you soon inside? On the face of Joao Navas, Madiki, I should Yama Timba. And a Timba. PSG's substitution. Fabian Ruiz, Efimo. Ama. Zaya Emery. Ama replacing him. Looks like, and also a like for like change. In the absence of Fabian Ruiz, now Zaya Emery. If you made it this thing, you know it's able to. Timer, Hakimi Kopriano. I'm not able to. And my PSG. We are going to say 95 minutes, 10 minutes left. That was the first extra. We are going to say Sabo Bona to actually. We are going to say Oma Sabo Bona to actually. Sabo Nof. Wa Sabo Bona to actually. Bono A3. Advantage the Gunners. Bono A3. Arsenal. Oma to work with you. Saliba, when Jamie Akwakuma, David Raya, Raya small ball, Tinti, Nancy pass, Nancy Anko, Nanko, where Pierre Hinkapi, where Nahinkapi, Bona Tra Hinkapi, and Okasa Potrasio. If you had his moment, Bono, oh, a throw in defending one, Oko, Eddie, Ama, Piers, Hakimi Ashraf, Wato, Eddie Bona Kwakuma, Bue, Dibue, Pierre Kotri, Makinos. To goalkeeper Safanov. Safanov a control ball. We take it when I call Abba left side. When you are Nuno Mendes. Mendes is where Pierre Bono. Bakula. Bakula. Back to Nuno Mendes. Mendes the guitar ball. Nuno Mendes. Nuno Mendes. Mendes said, oh, Zaire Emery. A bit of Zaire Emery. A loose possession. Declan Rice. With Pierre Bono to her. Now, a chance for Arsenal and Sudeli. Oman communicate to you. Bono Kuta. Nuno Mendes. Mendes a Pierre. Eddie Bono Kwakuma Zaire Emery. Zaire Emery, Peter Bono, Bono Nkobedia, Arsenal, Julian Timba, Timba to Declan Rice, Rice to Madiki, good pass. Now, Madiki and Roma Okono, Julian Timba, Pierre Lamers ready, Bono Kwakuri, Joao Navas, referee the foul, Yama, Joao Navas, Bono a foul, Adama, the Parisians, totally 97 minutes in the entire duration of the game. It's still PSG 1, Arsenal 1. PSG 1, Arsenal 1. Flick it over there. Then Goncalo Ramos. Pierre Bona Kwakuma. Raya. Raya sends in a long one. Sapi Mwanaba. PSG. Jabir Mdwe. Bidwe. Dwe. Take a ball in 10 minutes ready. PSG 4, Bona Kwakuma. Bona Kita. Gabriel Martinelli. Gabriel Martinelli, Gabriel Martinelli, Gabriel Martinelli. Pierre Bono Sori Bona Kwakuma. Victor Gokares. Bono Danano, what you're feeling now. Now, Pierre Zinekono, Goncalo Ramos, Goncalo Ramos. No, okay, unnecessary for no, okay, card. How do you lose that ball in the first place? That was very unnecessary. How you lost possession. The foul, they're now also here. But how he lost possession, that was needless.
0: Yeah, but I say born no San Yo Manning in Abbey Soka. The Awaya DNA say Olusu born to me track back ever break key plane. I'll see yellow card is a good thing. It's better so bad yellow card than so be done manakosi. What I say, it's less pardon him.
1: Young to our table is a born on air foul. PSG Abo Ariatia Gaganas. Nosa Vitinha. Ronan Anakota Bonati. 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The outcome. Vitinha Peta Bonati and Tente Banasimo Asna for a Kibonato. Ababidi William Pacho, Pacho Ransu. Bono A through. Bono A through in. Yanto Enfa Intia. Gaganes. Jao Ramos. Wariama. Nuno Mendes. Watuwa Nakuma Zaya Emery. Emery Rwana Kakuma Vitinha. Back to Warren Zaya Emery. Zaya Emery. Jebe Rwana Babidi. Jao Ramos. Vitinha. Marquinhos now. Marquinhos. 17:59. Eha and I wish you a flower this year. Yeah, do about Abo Demu. Obaye, Obayate, Nundibi. Obayate, Nundibi, Fabi Fakakrafem. Mabibi Fem. And there, a Saturday. And there, a Saturday. And Tada, Usikade, Buanuka, Kanua, Bisogakra. And say, Nest of Kings, we need to escape the Brita. Yan Tuaso, PSG and attack now, a short Nesso. Hakimi Ashraf, Bono, Afro, Srobebuka. And at the moment, you go kick, we have 5 minutes. Our the first extra. 100 minutes play so far. Our Puskas Arena, Budapest, Hungary. It is Paris Saint-Germain 1, Arsenal 1. This is the UEFA Champions League final. Game continues. Yama said the name of Atenyata. Yama said the name of Atenyata for both teams. Yapida Bono Tente. Yapida Bono. Itinia de Nawasu. Edwana Kuma Hakimi. Hakimi de Bona Kakuma. Makinos. Makinos and William Pacho. Pacho Asuma Bono Tente. The assistant. Abu Bona Tuakini. Ateta. Atibonawa. Ateta Atibonawa. Bono in three advantage Arsenal. Advantage Arsenal. Maybe I told what they do. I don't know. Louis and Rick is one thing. What's the ref in the guy? What to go on the one of Kakuma? A barrett as a Pia Banco, the one of Kakuma. Give all my guys. Give all. Give all. Give all. Pita Bonnet and Tinting. Or they do a money Maduki. Maduki. Maduki. Maduki. Maduki. Maduki. Officer. Hey. Arsenal for the penalty. We'll fix it back. Wolf is there. Want to also. Wolf is there to also. Piers in Elkono. Piers in Elkono. Piers in Elkono. Zaya Emi. Jabara Twitchy. Bonacaco di Vitinha. Vitinha to Wanakakuma Hakimi Ashraf. Hakimi. A German temper. Bonacaco di Dwe. Dwe. Vizari Dwe. Vizari Dwe. Vizari Dwe. Dwe. Bono Ekita. Arsenal. Omugusso complaining. Declarize a Gusso El complaining. Mabiki El complaining. But game in Guswa Koso. Vitinha. Vitinha put up on a tinting. Yet a quarter far lighter. Hakimi. Sada Bonabechi. Bono Kutazai Emery. Back to Hakimi Ashraf. Hakimi Pia Bonabechi. Ababa di Vitinha. Vitinha will pass the Roman Arsenal for a breaky play. Asaba de Bonafirmism. Bono Elasu Kuta. The Parisians. Now. Jerome Tampa, Bono Abedi Dwe, Dwe, Dwe, Dwe, Dwe, Vitinha, Vitinha Betia Chana, or Robo Vitinha de Betia Ponens Rebi. Arsenal for a club on a field. Bono. Meuse Arsenal for a visual complaining. Ralph is a Montuaso. Ralph is a Montuaso. Pacho. Nuno Mendes. Back to Pacho. Declan Rice. A complaining Ralph Yaman yellow card. Ralph, a yellow card at Yaman Declan. referee yellow card ada man taklan asan so di biya ma Mikel Arteta wo mo air complaining Arsenal players no be so air complaining Declan Rice finds a way to pause the game Mikel Arteta Christian
3: when you are in the good books of the referee, most referees will call this a penalty. So referee will be our own insider or opportunity be able to call for a penalty. The referee may call this for a penalty. But when you are not in the good books of the referee, he may ignore it. But you play to the whistle. Be there how many say, so if you're a referee reaction, never any referee medical communicator can say any penalty. I'm a ref in actual action on the pitch, say, VAR didn't communicate, say, and your penalty. So the reaction of Arsenal players, you know, now you're unnecessary. Say, yellow card, see our Papodi. We have 2 more minutes to play. 1 shot, second yellow card, play. Now you have your mood. Just play to the whistle. Ref, you know, any penalty, no, why, your reaction and anything cannot change a referee decision. Just play to the whistle. Ref, you know, error in your books, are 50-50. Certain referees may take this as a penalty, others may not take. And I think that referee, you know, your reaction and anything may not change the referee decision. Play to the whistle. Say you look at the Wababeji, it may cost you quite unnecessary. As experienced as you are, you need to remain calm and play to the whistle. Everything is possible. Bibi Abeti Messi.
1: We are into our game, so game continues. We have some few seconds. Now you're about 105 minutes. But we say PSG 4 episode media substitution. Referee SAM 2 minutes anchor. The first extra half no error. PSG still in possession. William Pacho to Nuno Mendes. Mendes are the one I come away. I return it to Nuno Mendes. Nuno Mendes. Mendes are the Kitabono. Born up Akodi. Born up Akodi. A year PSG Mantano. Born up Akita PSG Mantano. Ababiri Avantia Friends. Vitina, Aribola Kuma, Jao Neves, PH Fogusu, a possessive one in Kakaka, PH Egusu possessive one in Kakaka, PH Egusu possessive one in Kakaka, Bona Babiri, Jao Neves, Neves Aribola Kakuma, now, Borikita Hakimi, I think about it in the international ready. A goal kick. Bono, I throw in, I should say. Bono, I throw in. Yen to our game, Minister. Yen to us. I think about it in the international ready. Bono, I'm already. William Saliba, put up on the 10-10 table, and she has an equal control. Lance Wa control, Eddie Amman, Zari Emery, Piabon, so 20, 1-2 pass, 90 years. Bono Ekita, Money Madwiki, Madwiki, the Bona sign, Money Madwiki, Jabri Wana Kakuma, Eberet Eze, Enter Piabon Kwechi, Bona Kakuri Martin, Supermendi to Gabriel Magas, Gabriel, Bona Kakuma, Hinkapi, sends in a long one. Shocker is a flicky barbat. Bona Kotrashe. It is a throwing. Referee. Eddie, the first department of the extra time. Abana Yeye. Now, manager, sorry about it. And I say, Declan Rice, Eddie, the captain.
4: Yeah, so.
1: In your name, referee, Eddie Kassa.
4: Yeah.
1: In your name, referee, the man you look at.
5: Well, Declan is the captain of the side now. So he can speak to the referee every time. When the game is on or when the game is off, it's the OTT, Christian, Arsenal for the other. It was the captain who was demonstrating that it's a penalty. That's it. It's a only penalty now, fine. Then I'm on the
1: game. Okay. Maxwell, now we have 15 minutes to decide. And yes, I just see a couple of somebody who's with penalties.
4: And you are here, Macho. You are here, Macho.
0: match in a very, very tactical. It's nice a moon said then. But I'm also disappointed with Arsenal and the coach. Because PSG key men, Dembele, and Kvaratskhelia, they are not in the game. So why not throw men at them? Because PSG key players are not there. Even Fabian Ruiz is one of their key players. Three key players, they are not in the game. And you take risk. Who is it? Timber. These are solid players. Our more free banks are very, very good. Your Carres are very strong. So push the ball forward. I said they are all waiting for penalty shootout, whatever. But I don't know, 50-50. Oh, you might play well, but Bedruado, anything at all can happen. Won't you be guaranteed success? It's me a surprise because we're Arsenal squad depth now. It's incredible. Yebo Gaming, now only some Madrid grandmas to say it's a memo. Timba Swaba. Also, even Calafiori Crasso, any play part. Ain't it now that PSG key players, Dembele out, Kvaratskhelia out, Fabian Ruiz out, you know. Now what key players are, but you run at them. Then you take some risk. But I say, who's in a hop? Oh, and the thing say, I don't know, but a bit of inexperience. A bit of inexperience. And I say, players, you know, at Kasa, na omunya abote. And at this stage, you know, players no so here will coach leader no almost so active. Esa teta nya abotre. Because the way you more, you know, the next way between acquire record, they might destroy everything. Game there is still open. It is still open. What you say? What Vitinha so is also out. I think Vitinha is out, right? So now just say indirectly and directly PSG now far more. It's almost key players sitting in air off. So what is stopping Arsenal from attacking them to win the game? Now where are we winning today? Any ball?
1: Arsenal. Ah. Now PSG. Marquinhos. Any Vitinha. Any Beraldo. Any Zabane.
0: These are all fringe players for PSG. On a good day, say injury, new health problem, be anywhere. These players are not going to play part. Fabian Ruiz is not there. Vitinha is out. Into a midfield, no way. Now, Doué is not there. Dembele is not there. Kvaratskhelia is not there. So what are you waiting for? You need to attack them. Especially when we players who are very good on we have fresh legs have them. Attack them. Diabeba and Emra. Now, which next year, prepare. But why? Yeah, but final game. You need to take risk. I said, Ghana coach, you need to take risk. Because risks not the results, Beba. But when taking risks, what are you doing?
1: All right. Nana ACN. I don't know, I want to also. I got 15 minutes. I got 15 minutes. Now, so I'm going to PSG. I have another substitution. Zabani. And then Beraldo Abem. Ababi. Vitinha. And then Marquinhos. Christian Kofosi and the PSG Alpha.
3: Well, me. Cecilia, I can say here on the field of play. Asna, all quality than PSG. So Arsenal will be there, the next 15 minutes, you know, Arsenal should be able to kill the game. Because PSG key players in England has been taking off. And by this time, you know, as if finals are won, we don't play finals. And every moment, BIA will count. The last 15 minutes in Akadon, team BIA betting you taking the moment and making the difference, you know. Probably will take the cup home. Yeah, no moment, BIA, no, Senka game near decided. So if it's in a boya, or one team hit the target. Any bakola boya or no swing to me and find to watch me. Ebi a kai harvest any game look or 2-0 and kiama extra time. So at this moment, you know, dear here and moment, you know, enya unya many. But what bet me taking your moment in the last 15 minutes, you know, as na every ni a game.
1: Another one from the Paris Saint, but goalkeeper David Raya comes out to fix that one. Bakola. Ripping ball, keeper David Raya, solid for the Gunners. Number one air falling away. Oh, Ricardo Ramos, but the goalkeeper did so well. Martin Zumendi, Pierre Bono, Sobono, Ekita, the Parisians, Bono, Abadi, PH, Manchadue, Pierre Bono, Soya, Tua, Bakula, Wache, Wasori. Now we are penalty box no PH, we're Jimmy Banato, a chance for the Parisians do it in the penalty box do it. Then Surabi, still running, say, outside the penalty box. Bonababi in Zabanye, Zabanye from Bournemouth, and we're joining Paris Saint Germain. We're Banakakuma, Hakimi Ashraf, Hakimi, Jimmy Banakakuma, Sari Emery, Emery back to Hakimi Ashraf, Hakimi look across one another, or put up on the tentative to one deflected into the waiting arms of the goalkeeper, David Raya. The Spaniard coming, rising to the occasion for his club. David Raya. But Peter Bonnet and Tinti, the assistant, so. Ebea Chiese, Eze, a control manabet, Jababi the Declan. Declan Rice, a general, when I come up here, Hinkapi. Hinkapi, when you want to question, make us say, when I copy. Don't your friends, Gabriel Magalhães, to goalkeeper, Raya, or Peter Bonnet and Tinti. Declan Rice, as happy that he wanted the Bonnefio, Arsenal still in possession. Dan Horn, Chibona, Nonokama, Joey and Timba. But the Bona Kakuma Noni Madwiki, Madwiki Achi. Do it the number from Refi Adifa Odiama, Noni Madwiki. Madwiki, come on, return to be our Solomon, sorry. Our Solomon's almost with you. Noni Madwiki.
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1: Asna for Musolio, Munti. Any other copy? Noni Madwiki. When it's a free kick for the Gunners. Tell your corner's name, I'm moving forward in your corner. Bono, a free kick. Declan. Declan Rice, a coaching a kick, Nechi. He about 108 minutes, close to 109. Aka, 11 minutes. Now, Gabriel, you know, but here, Declan. But pick up on it, since he's able to go keep up here, all about it, so. Ababi Hakimi Ashraf. Hakimi, Ashraf, Hakimi, block him on, Hakimi, Ashraf, still Hakimi, Hakimi, Ashraf, Rubana Kakuma, Zabanyi, Zabanyi is waiting for Rubana Kakuma, Nuno Mendes, Maturibu Asakra, Nuno Mendes, Wapidabo on the tin tin here, Zari Emery, beautiful pass, fantastic control, now Zari Emery Atubaku, Zari Emery, what do we care for this? This time we're going to cry, Gabriel Martinez, you have a serious situation, Yapidabo on the tin, Zabanyi, Zabani, a piano one, a command goalkeeper. Sofanov, and also Jeru, Bona Babidi, Jao Neves, for the Parisians, Jao Neves, Estel Neves, Jao Neves, Neves, a Jeru, Bona Ababidi, a Bantera, Fonse Hakimi, Oni Neves, Omo Tabo, Zaya Emi, Jao Neves, still, Osari Bonabanachi, Bona Babidi, Beraldo. 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Concedes a corner. Bono Ayo corner kick. Advantage PSG. Bono Ayo corner kick. And some of them you take your material, huh? Maybe I'm too heavy. And some of them you take material. 11 corners for PSG, 2 for Arsenal. Hey! Dwayne sends in a long one. Arsenal deals with that quickly. Bono Salaberry. PSG Manchester. Bona Babidi goalkeeper. Sofanov at the Bona Kakuma. Mendes. Bono Ekita. PSG Manchester. Bradley Bakura. Bakura and Jibri Bona Beraldo. Beraldo and Sweating with Nuno Mendes. Mendes Apeja Bona Bre Zabanyi. Zabanyi a control Bona Kama. Zabanyi. Pia Bona Sweating Bona Kakuma. Manchester, your friend is here. Dwayne Mendes to Bakula, Bradley Bakula. Now Bakula sends a short one to Gay, Dorado, Joao Neves. We shall throw Joao Neves in the Kitabono. Neves. What will be a possible one? Neves has said to Banakakuma. Nuno Mendes. Mendes allocates Bradley Bakula. Bakula Sade Bonasai. They see PA for Bora, Ponenu and Abanachi. Asna Amy Kishwa Sombe Kosi spaces now. Sabani, Sabani, Sabani, Sabani. Born with Ekita, Pacho, Pacho, Enya, Bradley Bakula, Bakula, trying to find a way through. Now, here's Gray, Gray, Zai Emi, long one, but goalkeeper, feels the one quickly for the Gunners. David Raya. 113 minutes played, 7 more minutes to go. Is the game going to be decided on penalties or you being a winner? Error, 7 minutes out of here. Declan, Pimbo on the benefit. Bonaventure, hey, Arsenal free. William Saliba, Martins Rumendi, Declan Rice, Pizza Bonnet, ting. Nuno Mendes. They also run with ease, but Arsenal, Sergeant Bell, Declan, Rice, William Saliba, Julian Timber, for the Gunners, Declan, Rice. Opinion about a question inside the penalty box, David Raya, but Tia Bonus of Pilinito, Peter Bonus, and Tin Tin Bonus himself, so why? Or say, ah, oh, Obayache, Numbibi, Obayache, Numbibi. Munum baby, say the ABC Abialo. I know. Now, a better chase, Hankapi, Eze, a better chase, a better chase, Eze, Eze, good pass. I am a beauty, why? I am disappointed. Winning for my beauty, now I am. There are two teams now. Obia will play about all your problem. PSG or Bakula. Arsenal or Maduki. Maybe I am a Brebuta. We are to our game in this room. We've done close to 115 minutes. Bono Ekita Hakimi. He finds Bradley Bakula. Bakula. Bakula. Bakula. Link here. I saw that you will be having a problem. It's awesome. Bravo. Joao Neves. Joao Neves. Zabani. Zabani Nikita Bono. Edema, the Parisians. To Joao Neves. Zabani once again. Piazza de Bonavacuma Hakimi Ashraf. Bonavari Bakula. Bakula Sopia. Vali Bakula at this moment. Vali Bakula. Bakula. I put a ball across the road. I'm a people of you. Ababidi Dwe. Christian said, ah, now, Arsenal. They all kind of Kagu microphone, why? Kagu microphone.
3: Some of the Arsenal quality now, I'm going to say dominating game by now. Arsenal should be playing, the ball should be played, oh, PSG half of the pitch. But despite their quality, you know, still are PSG elbow boarding in our Arsenal half of the pitch. The possibility of the two teams scoring goal, no. PSG our high so best go at this moment than Arsenal so best me go. Honestly speaking, we Arsenal supporter now her quality in our park and also any board now more at this moment are very disappointed.
1: Then to our game in the show, Bono Erasu Ekita, the Parisians. You have got a sabre in a storm that has to put out. You have got a buy your money that's a good ball. Now who Arsenal supporter back order? Bono Ekita Zabani Zabani, but you want to come out? Joao Neves, Neves, a Romo, Obia Teatro, Joao Neves, or put up on a bonus. A chance, goalkeeper, Dwe.
4: What is
1: Yes, we are to be to yellow card.

0: Gyökeres, the Swedish international, Victor Gyökeres. This is a moment. Gyökeres sends the goalkeeper to the wrong direction. 1-1. Gyökeres beautifully converted. PSG Abouba Komache, Arsenal Abouba Komache. Now, who comes up for PSG's second kick? Your way, Victor Gyökeres. Victor Gyökeres. Your way. Now, Gray. Desire Gray. Obi Omasina, huh? Gray. Haven't seen too much on him when it comes to penalties. But let's see. Desire Gray versus David Raya. Referee blows his whistle. Gray. Gray. That is a good one. Sends the goalkeeper to the very wrong direction once again. PSG Abo 2. Omo Asho 2. Arsenal number 1. Omo Asho 1. Who takes Arsenal's penalty? And that's a second penalty kick. Let's see who comes up. Who steps up forward? 2-2 so far. PSG Abo 2. Omo Asho 2. Arsenal Abo 2. Arsenal number 1. Omo Asho. Now is the turn of Eberechi Eze. Very technical player. Eberechi Eze steps ahead for a second for Arsenal. Eberechi Eze, Sofanov, Eze, Sofanov, Eze, Sofanov, Eze. He misses it. Eberechi Eze, Abubona Seno. Eberechi Eze, Abubona Seno. Eberechi Eze, Abubona Seno. Eberechi Eze. Eze, Abubona Seno. Now, whoever takes PSG's third penalty, a very crucial. He gives a very good advantage to the Parisians. Nuno Mendes. Osha, he gives PSG a very good advantage. Nuno Mendes. Against David Raya.
1: Margin of error. Zero at this moment. Margin of error.
0: Nuno Mendes. Well, Mendes. David Raya saves it. David Raya saves it. Beautiful save from David Raya. Now, the next taker for Arsenal has the responsibility. So, are they Arsenal on levels?
1: Well, once they started, the catcher was David Raya, Arsenal, a competitive advantage. Because between the two goalkeepers, you know, he's a better goalkeeper, he's a more experienced or better reach. And then, you know, I didn't ask me here, and David Raya, you know, having missed a penalty, you know, your goalkeeper needed to save you. Now, I think I restore air confidence. Now, it rests on a bunch of friends who air the clan rise, also, bet me, I say, celebrate your advantage, you know, bet me, I pay. Say, David Raya, say, that's air rise, and to me, I'm convert here. That's Raya Juma, you know.
0: Declan Rice against Safonov. Declan Rice. He scores. Declan Rice scores. Now, game in a barbell level.
1: PSG Abba 3.
0: Asho 2, Asai 1. Arsenal Abba 3. Omo Asho 2. Omo Asai 1. Now, the game is back on level pegging. Yeah, 1759 launch.
1: Now, all of the players are about
0: Hakimi Ashraf.
1: He must go
0: with Raya. Hakimi.
1: Why, sir? Ask
0: Hakimi. Hakimi.

0: Hakimi Hiskos. Hakimi Ashraf scores. PSG above 4, Masha 3. Almost 1.
1: Hakimi.
0: Wayne Edobo Arsenal, 4th kick.
1: Hakimi for Africa best.
0: Hakimi Ashraf scores. Looks like Asta penalties no, or more machine now, or more keepers no, to a very wrong direction.
1: Penalty takers, you know, sometimes you know, while Bemisi Park open, I decided to give it all. And it, you don't need to miss two or three, just one miss, not a couple of influence. And I think that, yeah, by this time, America can margin of errors near zero.
0: William Saliba for the Gunners. Saliba never asked now, fourth kick. Hey, Gabriel Martinelli.
1: Hi, wow, player, and I say, Uni.
0: Gabriel Martinelli. Martinelli. Who scores?
1: Why are you money now?
0: Martinelli scores. Gabriel Martinelli. Wabashe. PNG. Faith kick. PNG faith kick. PNG everybody faith kick.
1: PSG, a goalkeeper, no, se fe mungkwa di eche. E fe mungkwa eche, di on Messi yen anfa goal post room.
0: Bravo. Hey. Na, bakola no suwe penalty. Bravo. David Raya, bravo. Pashano. Now. Asna Shire to us. So,
1: Okay, I'm monitor, you're here.
2: That's the one.
1: Oh.

0: From the start to finish, and it was all drama. But I really feel sad. The difference, and I said, Luis Enrique, it's a man. If I decide to go final, now be ye almost all your key players in every frame. Now the frame players are be gumno. Take any manager at all to do that. So I'm hugely surprised. And another surprise, and I say, the way Arsenal were playing the first half, now never thought Enrique. A being your answers to their play, what you say. But all said and done, penalty shootout today. And they are back where it's a back which in a back one. So,
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0: But Luis Enrique is a hell of a coach, he's a hell of a manager.
1: Right.
0: And this guy, up come on, Bobo, say out. And he against Takashisa. This is the coach. Oh, use Suarez. I'm not a Suarez, I can't go for all guys.
1: Yeah.
0: And I think sir, he's really shown the difference, you know, a tactical masterclass. I think sir, Ateta at the beginning, and Enrique so at the end. So congratulations to PSG for winning.
2: Thank you, sir. I wonder for Arsenal couldn't do the double. PSG this is their moment. The second timer, Ramon did a Champions League title. In fact, Ramon the only team. Yes, starting this new phase. Make sure everybody of any other come from me and Rappi up in here. The second time, we have got this new phase of the Champions League. How much every Sunday? Kudos to the Parisians. Good job done. Manager Luis Enrique, solid manager. Now, welcome to the United States. Make sure everyone pray and come here.
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